0: appear. The element of high favor.
1: You
0: speak for me.
1: Speak for me.
0: The Bible says.
1: They know not.
0: They know not.
1: Neither
0: will they
1: understand.
0: That is why.
1: That is why
0: they walk.
1: They walk
0: in darkness.
1: In darkness.
0: And all the foundations
1: of their
0: cause. Of their cause.
1: Of their head.
0: Of their head.
1: Is out of course.
0: Is out of course.
1: But I told them.
0: But I told them
1: that ye are God.
0: That ye are God.
1: And you are the Son.
0: And you are the Son
1: of the Most High.
0: Of the Most High.
1: Just as He is.
0: Just as He is.
1: So am I.
0: So am I.
1: As Jesus said.
0: As Jesus said.
1: So am I.
0: So am I.
1: Therefore,
0: I take authority.
1: I take charge
0: over this man.
1: Over this man.
0: Nothing
1: shall be impossible.
0: For all things,
1: are possible.
0: To them,
1: that believe,
0: by fire,
1: by power,
0: by honor,
1: by glory,
0: I decree,
1: and declare
0: that this man,
1: of high
0: favor,
1: is my man.
0: Nothing missing.
1: Nothing broken.
0: Having all things.
1: Moving forward.
0: Breaking barriers.
1: Highly favored,
0: possessing
1: nations,
0: taking
1: territory,
0: as declared
1: by the force
0: of high favor,
1: I take dominion
0: over territory,
1: I increase,
0: I multiply,
1: I
0: expand
1: on every side.
0: It is my mind,
1: of high favor,
0: not by
1: mind,
0: not by power,
1: but
0: by high favor,
1: by high favor,
0: declare,
1: I will not labor,
0: in vain.
1: I will take.
0: My full reward,
1: the element
0: of high
1: favor,
0: I declare
1: all elements
0: and forces,
1: are working
0: in my favor.
1: I am blessed,
0: highly favored,
1: moving forward.
0: I cannot have all things.
1: Tonight,
0: I declare
1: by the word of God,
0: in Leviticus,
1: chapter 6,
0: verse 12,
1: that fresh fire
0: is released
1: upon my life.
0: Upon my life.
1: In this new moon,
0: this new man,
1: young God,
0: Leviticus.
1: Yes,
0: Leviticus. Leviticus chapter 6, verse 12 and 13. Leviticus chapter 6, verse 12 and 13. And when we pick up the scripture, please type it on your page. If you're on YouTube, if you're on Facebook, type it on your page. Leviticus chapter 6, verse 12 and 13. And we are activating fresh fire for the new month. The Bible says you cannot put new wine into old wine skins. We call fresh fire for fresh month. Yanko.
1: Yes, sir. Leviticus 6, verse 12 and 13.

0: Because she says,
1: and the fire upon the altar shall be burning in it.
0: It is a command. The Bible said, the fire upon your prayer altar should be burning in it. Not every fire is burning.
1: Yes,
0: not every fire is burning.
1: Yes.
0: Yes.
1: Yes.
0: Yes. Tonight, we are here to flame the fire.
1: In Jesus' mighty name.
0: We are here to flame the fire.
1: In Jesus' mighty name.
0: Read it again, sir.
1: Yes, sir. Leviticus 6.
0: Yes, sir.
1: Verse 12 and 13.
0: Yes, sir.
1: And the fire upon the altar shall be burning in it.
0: Bible said, "A jana, a one for the muchanos, a sessa, a dari, a sessa, we jana, a dari, we jana, or me, yada, would team in Anna Gia, we jaco from, and Sabbat dari, we jano, but dari, come here, qua,
1: it shall not be put out."
0: Bible said, "A monk will be numuja."
1: Yes, sir. And the priest shall burn wood on it every morning.
0: Bible says, "Son, so we are so fortunate. Son, so we should just go shout on Pebia, on Pebia,
1: on Pebia.
0: Don't be not just that. Be I don't. So I put up on a wood jack.
1: Yes.
0: You probably be a junto to.
1: Oh yes.
0: Maybe I will be a catch fire.
1: Jesus,
0: I say we see fire.
1: Jesus,
0: I say we see fresh fire. Say by the word of the Lord.
1: By the word of the Lord,
0: I receive fresh fire.
1: Fresh fire
0: for the new man.
1: For the new man.
0: I declare my fire
1: will never
0: go out.
1: I declare.
0: Continue.

Bala bala bala bala bala bala bala bala bala bala bala bala bala bala bala bala bala bala bala bala bala bala bala bala bala bala bala bala bala bala bala bala bala bala bala bala bala bala bala bala 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

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As many as you can. And activate the fire symbols on the altar. Type it. Say it. Tag somebody. Send it to somebody. Send it to everybody on your platform. Yes.

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0: Say new month,
1: new month.
0: Say fresh month,
1: fresh month,
0: fresh fire,
1: fresh fire.
0: Say I declare,
1: I declare.
0: In this fresh,
1: in this fresh month,
0: I activate fresh fire,
1: fresh fire.
0: Matthew chapter 3. Matthew chapter 3. I think verse 11. Matthew chapter 3. Matthew chapter 3.

0: Matthew's Gospel chapter 3.
1: Yes, sir.
0: Matthew's Gospel chapter 3.
1: Yes, sir.
0: I think verse number 11.
1: Yes, sir.
0: We got to go.
1: Matthew chapter 3.
0: Yes, sir.
1: Verse number 11.
0: One more time.
1: Matthew chapter 3. Verse number 11.
0: Again.
1: Matthew chapter 3. Verse number 11.
0: One more time.
1: Matthew chapter 3. Verse number 11.
0: Again.
1: Matthew chapter 3. Verse number 11.
0: Let's go.
1: I indeed baptize you with water unto repentance.
0: Now watch this very carefully, because this is John the Baptist speaking. John the Baptist say, me John there, me the ensure the bonus. Ensure. Me John there, me impermi huasem. The mean to me, and I mean to me,
1: can't.
0: Near me to me, I know not a man, I'm a cow. Me the ensure, I'm the bush. Me the ensure the bush.
1: Unto repentance. But he that cometh after me is mightier than I.
0: Yes.
1: Yes.
0: Yes.
1: Yes.
0: Yes.
1: Yes.
0: Yes.
1: Yes.
0: John the Baptist said, "Oh, so tell me,
1: whoso I am not worthy to bear."
0: Nan in Pabua, kura minia wadi ametumia yin in Pabua. Then fata, some yin in Pabua.
1: Yes,
0: then call.
1: He shall baptize you with the Holy Ghost and with fire.
0: The Holy Ghost,
1: Holy Ghost,
0: the Holy Ghost,
1: Holy Ghost,
0: the Holy Ghost,
1: Holy Ghost,
0: and fire,
1: and fire.
0: The Holy Ghost,
1: Holy Ghost,
0: the Holy Ghost,
1: Holy Ghost,
0: and fire,
1: and fire.
0: So tonight,
1: tonight,
0: Holy Ghost,
1: Holy Ghost,
0: baptize me,
1: baptize me
0: with fire,
1: with fire,
0: with fire,
1: with fire.
0: Tonight,
1: tonight,
0: Holy Ghost,
1: Holy Ghost,
0: baptize me
1: with fire,
0: with fire,
1: with fire,
0: with fire,
1: with fire,
0: with fire,
1: with fire,
0: with fire,
1: with fire,
0: with fire,
1: with fire,
0: Holy Ghost,
1: tonight,
0: tonight,
1: baptize me,
0: baptize me,
1: fresh fire,
0: fresh fire,
1: in this month,
0: in this month,
1: high faith,
0: of high faith,
1: Holy Ghost,
0: Holy Ghost,
1: baptize me,
0: baptize me,
1: with fire,
0: with fire,
1: with fire,
0: with fire,
1: with fire,
0: with fire,
1: with fire,
0: with fire,
1: let's go,
2: I'm gonna go. Set my life on fire.

0: Holy Ghost. Say, Holy Ghost, set my life on fire. Say, Holy Ghost, set my life on fire. Say, Holy Ghost, in this month of high favor, set my life on fire. Say, Holy Ghost, I am tired of the old, living a normal life. I declare, in this month of high favor, set my life on fire. On fire, on fire, on fire, on fire. Say, oh Holy Ghost, say, oh Holy Ghost, this night, is my night of high favor. I set my life on fire. Okay, Deuteronomy chapter 9.
1: Yes, sir.
0: Deuteronomy chapter 9.
1: Yes, sir.
0: And verse number 3.
1: Yes, sir.
0: Deuteronomy your enemy chapter 9.
1: Yes, sir.
0: Verse number 3.
1: Yeah.
0: Deuteronomy, Master, baby, I will be here serious.
1: Yes.
0: Because I see in the first half, you're the baby, yeah. First half year January to June, and a second half year July to December. So when you have first half new year, Uber lose second half. You send your match in the first half. And who should show me to me with that second half? And remember, my dad from his also for now, I'm saying, World Cup. And I'm saying, footballers, look great, show me. Footballers, you know, almost shammy.
1: Oh, yes.
0: And you mean I'm sure.
1: Oh, yeah.
0: And I'm saying, footballers, you know, shammy.
1: Yes.
0: Before Ghana.

0: Understand therefore this day. That the Lord thy God is he which goeth over before thee. Yes, Lord.
1: Because an energy.
0: Understand therefore this day. That the Lord thy God is he which goeth over before thee as a consuming fire.
1: He goeth before thee as a lecturer.
0: No, sir.
1: As a motivational speaker.
0: No, sir.
1: As what?
0: A consuming fire.
1: As what?
0: A consuming fire.
1: Say tonight.
0: Tonight.
1: I am not a lecturer.
0: I am not a lecturer.
1: I am not a motivational speaker.
0: I am not a motivational speaker.
1: I am a fire carrier.
0: I am a fire carrier.
1: Say, I am a fire carrier.
0: I am a fire carrier.
1: I carry fire.
0: I carry fire.
1: Anywhere.
0: Anywhere.
1: It is fire.
0: It is fire.
1: It is not lecture.
0: It is not lecture.
1: It is not motivation.
0: It is not motivation.
1: We are tired.
0: We are tired.
1: Canality.
0: Of canality.
1: We activate.
0: We activate.
1: Spirituality.
0: Spirituality.
1: The Holy Ghost.
0: Holy Ghost.
1: This month.
0: This month.
1: Of June.
0: Of June.
1: Our month.
0: Our month.
1: High favor.
0: Of high favor.
1: Go before us.
0: Go before us.
1: Carry me your master.
0: Yes, sir.
1: What's it then?
0: Deuteronomy chapter 9 verse 3. Understand therefore this day.
1: I say understand means that the people didn't understand.
0: Oh yes.
1: I am out for again. Say aye one who ate.
0: The
1: Holy Ghost fire.
0: Oh yes.
1: I say understand this day therefore.
0: Oh yes.
1: That the Lord your God, it is he that going that is going over before you as a consuming fire.
0: Oh yes. He shall destroy them.

Yeah.
I'm gonna go to the hospital.

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0: voice of fire.
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1: Fire.
0: Say fire.
1: Fire.
0: Say fire.
1: Fire.
0: Say fire.
1: Fire.
0: Say fire.
1: Fire.
0: Say fire.
1: Fire.
0: Say Holy Ghost.
1: Holy Ghost.
0: Fire. Say fire.
1: Fire.
0: Say power.
1: Fire.
0: Say power.
1: Fire.
0: Say power.
1: Fire.
0: Say power.
1: Fire.
0: And the Holy Ghost.
1: Fire.
0: Yamin to me. Say yamin to me.
1: Yamin
0: to me. Yamin to me.
1: Yamin to me. Yamin
0: to me. Yamin to me.
1: Yamin to me.
0: Yamin to me.
1: Yamin
0: to me. Yamin
1: to me.
0: Yamin to me.
1: Yamin
0: to me. Yamin to me. Yamin
1: to
0: me. Yamin to me.
1: Yamin to me.
0: Yamin
1: to me.
0: I declare.
1: I declare.
0: Anywhere.
1: Anywhere.
0: I appear.
1: I appear.
0: Home or abroad.
1: Home or abroad.
0: Local or foreign.
1: Local or foreign.
0: Land or sea.
1: Land or sea.
0: I declare.
1: I declare.
0: Manifestation.
1: Manifestation.
0: Of power.
1: Of power.
0: Of power.
1: Of power.
0: Of power.
1: Of power.
0: Give me seven power.

0: Psalm 110:3. When you power me, Nyasamo,
1: Papa, another day has come. Something new.
0: And Rami Baname Katam is so for America say. Also, Apostle Gustavo was over and so for. And do any power, and do by your day. And I'm saying, you be Pierre Porte, and your power display. Young Mopian, and I am my power. Now, when you power, obey a day. 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
0: So sit back, relax, relax, and get ready. See, it is not enough to speak good English and get and just close a service. That is not a service. It's not a service. Speaking English, behaving like a neat preacher, and preaching, and then ending the service without the devil. Listen, and power is not just when people fall down, but power is divine element that changes the lives of people. It is God's divine element that has the ability to change the lives of people. Because if homosexuals and lesbians can be comfortable in your church, Master, God should fire you. The Lord must fire you. It means you are not representing Jesus. You are not representing Jesus.
2: Not at all.
0: They must come just as they are, but they must come and be transformed. That's the case. The homosexuals should come to church. The lesbians should come to church. But they must come and see the power of God and go back home transformed. Because it is a spirit. It's a spirit. There's a me kasa ya on yami so be yari. 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Na e yiri fwa kofo fie nisa. Only 2 minutes when you defend Crophobia. The Bible said Elijah was a man just like us. And he prayed earnestly. And for 3.5 years, there was no rain. There was no rain. One man's prayer stopped. Listen, it is absolute nonsense for us to just accommodate nuisance when we are given power to demonstrate. So everybody saying, Nyami ama yetumi. Say, Nyami, Emma. Nyami asofo. Na yetumi say, what? Na, Elijah personal near any weather pattern. That was a weather pattern.
2: Oh yes.
0: But the prayer of Elijah disrupted the weather pattern.
2: Oh yes.
0: We disrupt every weather pattern.
2: In Jesus' mighty name.
0: They have said that there's more rain to come. We declare no more rain to come.
2: In Jesus' mighty name.
0: We pray for moderate rain.
2: In Jesus' mighty name.
0: We don't care what to believe.
2: Oh yes.
0: We pray for moderate rain.
2: Oh yes.
0: Somebody pray that power.
3: Yeah.

Allah Allah Allah Allah Allah Allah Allah Allah Allah Allah Allah Allah Allah Allah Allah Allah Allah Allah Allah Allah Allah Allah Allah Allah Allah Allah Allah Allah Allah Allah Allah Allah Allah Allah Allah Allah Allah Allah Allah Allah Allah Allah Allah Allah Allah Allah Allah Allah Allah Allah Allah Allah Allah Allah Allah Allah Allah Allah Allah Allah Allah Allah Allah Allah Allah Allah Allah Allah Allah Allah Allah Allah Allah Allah Allah Allah Allah Allah Allah Allah Allah Allah Allah Allah Allah Allah Allah Allah Allah Allah Allah Allah Allah Allah Allah Allah Allah Allah Allah Allah Allah Allah Allah Allah Allah Allah Allah Allah Allah Allah Allah Allah Allah Allah Allah Allah Allah Allah Allah Allah Allah Allah Allah Allah Allah Allah

0: says change.
1: Yes, sir.
0: He changed now.
1: Yes,
0: the same pattern.
1: Yes, sir. Luke chapter 1, verse 26 and 27.
0: What's it?
1: And in the sixth month,
0: Bible said,
1: Nabosumia etosunsiano. The angel Gabriel was sent from God.
0: For what I say? Let me teach some English here.
1: Yes, sir.
0: The Bible didn't say an angel.
1: Mm.
0: He didn't say an angel.
1: Yes,
0: he said the angel.
1: The angel.
0: The angel. It means that this was a specific angel for a specific assignment to a specific place for a specific person.
1: Yes.
0: Listen to me. Something is coming to somebody specifically.
1: In Jesus' mighty name.
0: Yes, sir. I'm preaching on what I've titled, My Angel Will Arise. My angel will come, no matter the powers of Nazareth, is stronger than the demons in Nazareth. Luke chapter 1, verse 26 and 27.
1: Bible said, Nabosu means the angel Gabriel was sent from God.
0: Onyame bofua your friend Gabriel brofum. Gabriel is a man, and a God. And Gabriel is a man of God. And don't you see a kind of Gabriel, baby, and a day.
1: Man of God, Gabriel is the name of the angel. El means God.
0: And Gabriel means man.
1: Gabriel,
0: if you're reading an old King James Bible, you see Gabriel, hyphen, and then L. It means man of God. And yes, man, yamini pasu onko Nazareth.
1: Unto a city of Galilee named Nazareth.
0: Yeah, they don't call you pasu onko Nazareth. Galilee, Nazareth.
1: To a virgin espoused to a man whose name was Joseph.
0: See, Bible says. Yasumani said, Uncle Obebia, Yayine, a Sijinaye, Sir Onwani, Ben, maybe a friend of Joseph.
1: Of the house of David,
0: now of David the Bushim,
1: and the virgin's name was Mary.
0: Not every angel goes to every person.
1: Not every woman.
0: Not every

0: Asama me kakana.
1: Power.
2: Oh Jesus.
1: The angel went to what? To a virgin espoused a man.
0: Now, look at me.
1: See, not every virgin.
0: Not every virgin
1: is born again.
0: Is born again.
2: Oh yes.
1: Okay. And then you are against how we are virgin until we are born again.
0: Oh yes. Yes.
1: Because of you are virgin or you're virgin now, but now what shower down?
0: And the angel came in unto her.
1: Bible said na an obo phone banning chain. And you don't call angel and chain. And yeah, me say and this now go some way, she come about chain.
0: Yes, I tell you.
1: And him tear bound chain.
0: Yes, a demo.
1: Near one she shall one go for she shall no other bound chain.
0: Yes, a demo.
1: The angel came to her.
0: Oh, yes.
1: Oh, me say, men are going to come to you.
0: In Jesus' mighty name.
1: The angel came in unto her and said what?
0: And said, hey, thou art highly favored.
1: Cause a high favor.
0: High favor.
1: Cause you were favor.
0: You were favor.
1: And you were high favor.
0: And you were high favor.
1: That's a man favor.
0: Man free favor.
1: I would a high favor.
0: I would a high favor.
1: Cause a Muslim siyadi.
0: Muslim siyadi.
1: Cause a Muslim siyadi.
0: Muslim siyadi.
1: And you favor.
0: And you favor.
1: A high favor.
0: A high favor.
1: In the 6 months.
0: In the 6 months.
1: It is not just favor.
0: It is not just favor.
1: But high favor.
0: But high favor.
1: I connect.
0: I connect
1: and I collect
0: and I collect
1: high favor,
0: high favor
1: in my 6 months,
0: in my 6 months,
1: in the 6 months,
0: in the 6 months,
1: the element,
0: the element.

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1: Jesus.
0: This month you will finish well.
1: In Jesus' mighty name,
0: receive it. This month you will finish well.
1: In Jesus' mighty name,
0: receive it. This 6 months your angel will arrive.
1: In Jesus' mighty name,
0: receive it. 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
1: Yes,
0: give me 7 fire.
1: Fire.

0: appearance of Gabriel,
1: yes sir,
0: in Nazareth,
1: yes sir,
0: it's a front page news.
1: Oh yes,
0: let's say so who said Gabriel appear Nazareth here.
1: Hey,
0: I have some cashier. Let's say the ministry was with you, Mr. Ministry was with you. The nyaminya mo bita oba yama.
1: Yes,
0: a coin you been to that oba tusa kure.
1: Yes, receive it.
0: Be a yeni enko yeni ba bako.
1: Yes, receive it.
0: If you see Gabriel in Nazareth,
1: hey,
0: it is a big story.
1: Oh, yes.
0: John chapter 1. Somebody shout, Pastor, what is Nazareth?
1: Pastor, what is Nazareth?
0: Nazareth. Nazareth, it is a Krobia friend of Cuban Pissy. Or Cuban Pissy. As some puppy uncle, as some papa and cook room. Nazareth. A whole dinny. John chapter 1, are you there, please?
2: Yes, sir.
0: Verse 45 and 46.
2: Come yes, sir.
0: We got to go. Come on.
2: John chapter 1.
0: Yes, sir.
2: Verse 45 and 46.
0: Me see a ne. What we fear ding? We need a suma semen fire and pipe bomb.
1: Yes, I don't know.
0: Me see what? Why you be beer and yan yan juma? When China me pay.
1: Yes, I don't know.
0: I've come. Yanko.
2: John chapter 1. Verse 45 and 46.
1: Yes, sir.
2: Philip findeth Nathaniel.
0: That was Sir Philip. Osia Nathaniel.
2: And said unto him,
0: now catch the Nathaniel say,
2: we have found him.
0: Yahuno,
2: of whom Moses in the law and the prophets did write.
0: Dear Adifuano, any Moses trod in one semi-watre, ever Emrenumo, Yakusia.
2: Jesus of Nazareth.
0: Jesus of what?
2: Nazareth.
0: Jesus of what?
2: Nazareth.
0: Jesus of what?
2: Nazareth.
0: Assuming of what?
2: Nazareth.
0: Can Nazareth and my assurance of what?
2: Nazareth.
0: A quakusa of what?
2: Nazareth.
0: Yes, Yano,
2: Jesus of Nazareth,
0: uh-huh,
2: the son of Joseph,
0: Joseph of Bani, yes, Yano.
2: And Nathaniel said unto him,
0: now Nathaniel, catch your Philip, say,
2: can there any good thing come out of Nazareth?
0: Some of my angel will arrive. So
2: Pierre,
0: you mean in answers? Because I'm a buff way. Maybe I will be a
1: Pierre.
0: Oh, Jesus. Pierre.
1: Let's
0: see.
1: Oh, yes.
0: Bama, or they ring the song on Kaube
1: Pierre.
0: Yes, we'll be peer. The Bible said Rebecca came out. Your Rebecca will come out.
2: Jesus,
0: you will not eat kenke and fish every night.
2: Jesus,
0: you will eat jollof in the morning.
2: Jesus,
0: then cook and okra in the evening.
2: Jesus,
0: fufu and katekwa in the evening.
2: Jesus,
0: and before you go to bed, you will eat Quaker Oats.
2: Jesus,
0: Bible said, Nathaniel catch the Philip, said Philip, we. What do you need, Juma?
1: Yes, sir.
0: A crude now will see what she hears you at Jenkwan Wahoro. Me person will catch us, sir. At the proper people to your Nazareth, Yabana. Not just a Nazareth now. Yamibo for Gabriel Kopihono. And your baby was up for Pio. But Miss Wunti Buff of the Pio.
2: Yes, I do.
0: Miss Wunti Buff of the Pio.
2: Yes, I do.
0: Oh, meet Yemi Wunti Buff of the Pio.
2: Yes, I do.
0: What in Abraham Wunti Buff of the Pio?
2: Yes, I do.
0: Zenobia Danko Wunti Buff of the Pio.
2: Yes, I do.
0: Miss Wunti Buff of the Pio.
2: Yes, I do.
0: Naneko Jo Dugan is a untibo for the peer. Sad McQueen, untibo for the peer. Senubia Danko, untibo for the peer. Ebenezer Agbeto, untibo for the peer. Because of you, an angel will appear.
3: Jesus' mighty
0: name. Somebody, because of you, an angel will appear.
3: Jesus' mighty
0: name. Because of me.
3: Because of me.
0: An angel
3: will appear.
0: In my Nazareth.
3: In my Nazareth.
0: Oh my God.
3: I prophesy
0: over 2 million.
3: Jesus.
0: I said, I prophesy over 2 million people. May Gabriel appear in your space.
3: Jesus' mighty name.
0: I said, the man of God will appear in your Nazareth.
3: Jesus' mighty name.
0: Tonight, I appear in your Nazareth.
3: Jesus' mighty name.
0: My God. My God. I see closed doors opening.
3: Jesus, my dear.
0: I see burdens lifted.
3: Jesus, my dear.
0: I see curses turning to blessings.
3: Jesus, my dear.
0: I see bank accounts loaded with
3: Jesus, my dear.
0: I see fresh fire.
3: Jesus, my dear.
0: I see fresh faith.
3: Jesus, my dear.
0: May your mama begin to reign.
3: Jesus, my dear.
0: May your talisa begin to reign.
3: Jesus, my dear.
0: May your zeal begin to reign.
3: Jesus, my dear.
0: May your tap begin to reign.
3: Jesus, my dear.
0: Said an angel will appear in Nazareth.
3: Jesus, my dear.
0: Say my father.
3: My father.
0: Say my father.
3: My father.
0: Let my angel. Enter my Nazareth.
3: Enter my Nazareth.
4: La la la la la la la la la la la la la la la la la la la la la la la la la la la la la la la la la la la la la la la la la la la la la la la la la la la la la la la la la la la la la la la la la la 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

I am the light.

0: this is our common opium. John chapter 1:46. And Nathaniel answered Philip and said,
1: Yes, sir. John chapter 1:46.
0: And Nathaniel said unto him, now Nathaniel catch there, Philip said, can there any good thing come out of Nazareth? I said, Philip, Jama, only my back was about. Was it Nazareth? And was here Yesu? And yeah, dear Yesu, but me a pepper Nazareth. That was the import of the whole conversation.
1: Oh, yes.
0: To say that, listen, me say, why you did in John shall talk to me? You feel so? Yes, would tell me so what crosses, so what chrome, so what that fears, so that you are the impossible. Me, you feel a tell crew.
2: Yes,
0: me, you feel a crew.
2: Yes,
0: me, you did talk to me.
2: Yes,
0: so much that all things are possible.
2: Say,
0: I am a candidate
2: for possibility.
0: In my Nazareth.
2: In my Nazareth.
0: Angels will appear. Some say, Oh Lord, send my angel. Say, Oh Lord,
2: send the angel
0: to my Nazareth.
2: Can
0: anything good come out of Nazareth?
1: Dog.
0: And Philip said what?
2: And Philip said unto him, Come and see.
0: Say in the month of June. They will come and see. Say in the month of June. Say, Oh Lord.
2: Do something.
0: In this month.
2: Of high favor.
0: So that.
2: All men will see.
0: That it is high favor. Not historic invention. Never.
2: Never.
0: Have a Philosophical Luke chapter

0: Chebe Pesau Tias, yes, eh? One thing that is very crucial for success is what we call connection. Listen, if people tell you that I'm writing a book, how to make it, they can write what they want you to read. But they won't write everything because you see, when it comes to riches and success, successful men don't tell all their stories.
1: Oh yes.
0: Because your ignorance gives them more money.
1: Oh yes.
0: I'll say it again.
2: Yes, sir.
0: I'll say it again.
1: Say it again, sir.
0: I've now entered my lecture pulpit.
2: Yes, sir.
0: Now watch this very. When it comes to wealth and riches, your ignorance makes somebody rich.
1: Oh yes.
0: And you know, say we share broker. Obiswa is stockbroker. Nasa or no oil recommending investment amawa. I can't believe a stockbroker, but because a stockbroker is not a rich man.
2: Oh yes.
0: What tell him kind? Me baba kuwa hoya do a Ghana stock exchange. Onya rich man. And he cannot recommend me. He cannot recommend to me how to become rich.
2: Oh yes.
0: I want to meet a rich man who can make me rich.
1: Oh yes.
0: The bank manager is not a rich man.
1: Oh yes, sir.
2: Oh sir.
0: When the stockbroker recommends an investment to you, he's recommending an investment to you to make profit.
1: Oh yes.
0: Somebody for him out.
2: Yes.
0: Now Mr. Tomobi. Now Toma. Mama 20%. Nessa would now I would catch and go for 4 year papa. Yeah, what can I do?
2: Hey,
0: you 20% now. And I will
2: change.
0: Oh, change 20%. And to the fact that somebody can even be a lecturer that teaches banking and finance at university, is he a rich man?
1: No, sir. No, sir.
0: He's not a rich man. So you don't make riches just by knowledge. There's something that is higher than knowledge.
2: Oh, yes.
0: And that's what I'm bringing tonight. Listen, there is something higher than knowledge because they won't tell you answer now, but to say. Yeah, ton bonds way and I stocks way, well, baby. Now your tono, name TM phone, omono, juicy card, you acquire 10 around.
1: Oh, yes,
0: I'm a broker, crabby.
1: Oh, yes,
0: I know your investment. Listen, I'm not just a preacher. I'm not just a preacher. I'm a financial consultant.
1: Oh, yes,
0: because I'm not a broke person.
2: Yes, indeed.
0: Now hear me very carefully. Something is coming to make you rich.
1: In Jesus' mighty name.
0: No matter where you are hiding in Nazareth, I come in the name of the Lord.
1: Yes.
0: I come in the name of the Lord.
1: Yes, Lord.
0: And I decree and declare.
1: Hey.
0: I come to impart high favor.
1: In Jesus' mighty name.
2: And then the day.
0: Mo sani seed in where I want to move us. And I will push me full from the conquer all seed. Because faith comes by hearing, and hearing by the word of the Lord. So one thing I'm here, some I bet not that them Bible say I'm far and some fro and go to other day. And I'm not Jimmy Kura and some fro. And some fro now ready some family.
1: Oh yes.
0: And can we to me at Nazareth as I gen some fro?
1: Oh yes.
0: Listen, I prophesy,
1: prophesy.
0: May your location not affect your allocation.
1: In Jesus' mighty name.
0: I say your location will not affect your allocation.
1: In Jesus' mighty name.
0: Somebody put it on the page for me. My location will not affect my allocation. My location. Say, somebody said location is everything. Who told you? Anointing is everything. And your location. Anointing is everything. They went to John the Baptist in the desert. John the Baptist. The location was not good, but the man had crowd. Why? It is anointing.
2: And the day has come.
0: It's anointing. Maybe I'm catching suffering so far. When I'm Nijawo, a anointing. Into a fasting, any prayer, any proper life, and a sacrifice.
2: Oh,
0: a
2: yes.
0: And I'm so bomb prayer we are here then. Homie. Now, I am not a lecturer, I am a preacher. And not just a preacher, a fire preacher. A preacher with evidence.
2: Something new.
0: Read it again. Come on, let's go.
1: Come, yes, sir.
0: Luke chapter 1.
1: Luke chapter 1.
0: Verse 27.
1: To a virgin espoused to a man whose name was Joseph.
0: To a virgin who was espoused to a man whose name was what?
1: Joseph.
0: It's a connection.
1: Yes, sir.
0: One of the ingredients for success or wealth creation is connection.
1: Connection.
0: Because seminimu na se yeton bibi a wona mede yin
1: mam
0: and you don't underestimate relationship and to obi wo kwa so de batoni sofo
1: yes oh yes
0: obi wo debi oba platform so baton connect here if you don't connect you cannot collect
1: oh yes
0: if you don't connect you cannot collect
1: oh yes
0: tonight collect connect and collect
1: oh yes
0: it's obi wo debi no obatete page ni so no eden
1: no
0: obatete wo da down you cannot poison the water you drink.
1: Never.
0: You cannot steal from God.
1: Never.
0: And listen to me, you can run but you cannot hide.
1: Never. Yes.
0: You can run but you cannot hide. Mm. Tonight, may you be connected
1: in Jesus' mighty name.
0: The Bible say, Obana obo for no corner channel. Number one, or your virgin.
1: Mm.
0: Number two, yeyine esi was onwadi Joseph.
1: Mm.
0: Ain't you know? Nienti obo for no corner or any madam quanti o Joseph can
1: okay
0: and okay Joseph you see Joseph there
1: of the house of David
0: also was a couple David in and Joseph no sufi wife
1: David is here
0: in a Mary Joseph David
1: yes
0: how is Mary say Joseph
1: Joseph
0: say David
1: David
0: say Mary
1: Mary
0: say Joseph
1: Joseph
0: say David
1: David
0: say Mary
1: Mary
0: say Joseph
1: Joseph
0: say David
1: David
0: say divine connection
1: divine connection
0: wouldn't it be our broker
2: it's gone
0: Osofo bako yire amekoye program anu ewa America osofo conference na osofo beye ban eye no eye binu mi unu dia o osi nya sori man conference nche eye minu mi unu conference osi debi obeba habia
2: something
0: onu ani masa anytime pastor come here osi the insects in the house they have run away osi insects square kanze
1: what thing to
0: e mo anketen kete bi o mu tufa wiem ano mo ba fia no ma yen
1: o
0: ma chani na me me be insecticide
1: debi
0: be a raid
1: debi
0: listen to me the greatest gift watch it don't miss it this is very serious the greatest gift that can ever happen to you is when you meet a man of God
1: oh yes
0: mister kamium then that's when you meet a pastor who me say when you meet a man of God my teacher say Gabriel no eye Gabriel is just a man and the L is just a God so Gabriel means man of God right your greatest prayer is that oh God let me meet my man of God because your man of God is your angel
1: oh yes
0: what is angel angel is in the Greek angelo and angelo means messenger of God
1: yes sir
0: you can say bofwa eye chikasa English in here angel Greek kasa na enya angel from here from angelo angelo no chese obi enyame asoma no e to te bofo na bofo no kodidi wo Abraham fie no mo ataban
1: debi
0: mo ni ataban

0: Small power.
1: Yes, sir.
0: I didn't want to say just power. They should have just written and with power. Because see, we have power and we have what? Great power.
1: Oh,
0: great
1: power.
0: You cannot fight Iran with small power.
1: No, yes, sir.
0: And if I saw my sister, best was here, I had to laugh from no. Freddy, Adina, Yababu, and within 24 hours, you know.
1: I knew you.
0: Because, Kanina. I just said, what the bronze now? Say, I'll beat you.
1: Mm.
0: What the bronze and guess I'll beat you because a Jew should be young.
2: That's right.
0: I'll beat you with a bullet.
2: Bullets.
0: I'm fire and sanya day.
1: Yes, sir.
0: Answer 4, verse 33. And with great power, Bible said, now, as you're following the to me, Cassia. Give the apostles witness of the resurrection of the Lord Jesus.
1: How many did Jesus Christ into Jesus Christ? No,
0: to be in one dance here, unkura power. And then your power, keke, so unkura day.
2: Great power.
0: I wish you would be also there. So now, when I'm rejai, I'm not sorry. Who need power? Who need power? But don't invite to be a basso.
1: To me.
0: And yes, my invitation, you didn't invite to come with great power.
2: Oh, yes,
0: come here, call.
1: Yes, sir.
0: And great grace was upon them all.
1: What's the great today?
0: Grace.
1: Say grace is favor.
0: Grace is favor.
1: Say great grace is higher favor.
0: Great grace is higher favor.
1: What?
0: And a great power. And as I great favor. Great favor. Then I don't know about foreign country America. Say high favor. And here, oh baby, I did normal favor echo. And oh baby, so we hear the
1: high favor.
0: Yeah. Who need high favor?
1: Hey.
0: Sister. Sir, your friend Gideon. Uf, a here for Bushim. Na, wono, what to me if you hear my basicam? This okra day.
1: High favor.
0: Kasanana G. And yes, small favor.
1: And yes, small favor.
0: High favor.
1: High favor.
2: High favor.
0: And a beating kofu bibri because see, the greatest disincentive that you can ever have in life is when you don't have a good pastor.
1: Oh yes.
0: So when you so for papa which makes your scripture, what the langalanga?
1: Langalanga. Yes, sir.
0: And I have heard the same.
1: Yes, sir.
0: The don't know.
1: Yes, sir.
0: You have langalanga.
1: Langalanga.
0: You have heard the same.
1: Yes, sir.
0: Chengura. And you know, so we show my brother, not to me, baby, my brother, but video. My bush, you have to say Nazareth here.
1: Hey.
0: You have to find no more favor.
1: That be.
0: Woofina.
1: Ah.
0: And I would need normal favor.
1: Dear
0: Papa Reverend Frederick Swabesa, I am writing from Amsterdam, where I sat in pastoral ministry.
1: Or your software, or your church.
0: Oh, yes, sir. I am reaching out today simply to honor the hand of God upon your life.
1: Yo, what your church?
0: And I said, Nadia Mayin, who appears, Yamin Sakasia was on the beginning. I want to honor you. To us, and your obedience in establishing Love Embassy worldwide.
1: Any Aswamira, Unyaya, Uditi, Love Embassy.
0: I'll check over yourself on any now. For a long time, I fed consistently on the spiritual oil and grace of your ministry.
1: Dio, Osimatia, watch. And my show home coin
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0: Recently, during an intensive season of personal intercession,
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1: Ti Holland de da on ti kentampo. 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
0: Da bi
1: ko.
0: The Holy Spirit explicitly brought your face.
1: I say, unkunku yi weni mchireme.
0: Your name,
1: ani udi,
0: and your station in Madina back to my altar.
1: Eno chire baby, I was sorry wo. Ani be ebe tu beni maha.
0: Having made it clear to me,
1: also baby, be aye clear, mami,
0: that the mantle of love and apostolic grace operating on your life has served as a fundamental blueprint for my own next level.
1: I say, nyami yi wani mche mu amama ti asese.
0: I am no longer just a distant listener. The Lord has refined my own pastoral garments for the global harvest ahead.
1: Or say, I would adhere my jubadia.
0: As a sign of my spiritual alignment.
1: Or say, son, some person with whom Bata won't you know?
0: Honor and covenant.
1: Namisa, it do need to know.
0: And covenant connection to the river of God flowing through you.
1: Or see me, Jitu, me say, Nyankupon quench you at you.
0: I want to set a prophetic seed into your ministry.
1: Me person, me suma abba, me diaba. Where you 4 days ago?
2: Yes, sir.
1: Namu, New York.
2: Yes, sir.
1: And what you or send him to you.
0: Yes, sir. Uh-huh. I pray that Love Embassy continues to break territorial barriers.
1: Sorry, I would down on a bit breaky.
0: And that your strength and fresh oil and household remain heavily protected by the blood of Jesus.
1: Yanko,
0: thank you for being a faithful watchman.
1: We are watchman when you down
0: in Christ Vineyard.
1: Osani was saying.
2: 13,710.
1: €1,000.
2: Yes, sir.
1: And also, Me ba wo conference in Holland. 10 years ago. Na me tia church. Listen to me. You are so for baby platform is home team says here. Utin wa trunus wa jani. Utin wa trunus wa doji. Ni pesame me buau keke. Ni pesame buau. You can never poison the water you drink.
0: Oh yes.
1: And she on no mutu me poison it da. And na she ye pa because se wan she ye a. And she la nyamia esisa ma ono. Na wa wadu wa hwa dee dee. I say no.
0: Sano.
1: Wame bom pa ma ane say.
0: Yes Lord.
1: Aba wu dia no hai. Eh? Tiye. Samikas media dance I am called because near SC, so 2.5 weeks, you know.
0: Ah,
1: a brand in India,
0: yes, sir. Yes, sir. So,
1: Jesus, a soft one back all line or so.
0: Ah,
1: all line or so,
0: yes, sir.
1: The ten thing, your manukoya, and here, Nancy, and a young call,
0: young pong.
1: But, baby, I will be here,
0: Jesus,
1: and then you would have. A fufu from.
0: Oh yes.
1: Ye wura bosu ni fufu from.
0: Oh yes.
1: The person who ni aba who ni abida.
0: Ah.
1: A 2000. Aba ye diya ni 2026.
0: Yes sir.
1: 2026.
0: Yes sir.
1: Osafu. Hey, mami nes.
3: Alright.
1: Who are you ben?
3: Yeah, ready.
1: What dance diya na me kan wa se mno?
3: Really?
1: Oh. yes, see, when you are Giamana Brosso.
3: Every time I see you, Daddy. Every time. I miss you already.
1: Let me see, Yampa.
3: That
1: is so
3: wonderful.
1: Oh, yeah, that means catch us off for say. Yabekasa, into my mimi phone line, I'm a mom pie man crophobibri. Into I not catch your mom with that when you ask me bomb pie, so many in Iari with Yosu demo.
3: Amen.
1: Jesus' mighty name. Amen. I pray. praying for everybody at the hospital right now. I send said healing. I decree and declare by the power of the Holy Ghost, even as you are at the hospital right now in Columbus, Ohio, may every person sick be healed, may they be delivered. I command power to reach out to the people that are sick. Be delivered in Jesus' mighty name. Amen.
2: Amen.
3: Amen. Yes, Lord.
1: Amen. Amen. Bye bye. Mammy be said, mammy penny move back or by. Now say, you sow a seed, you too sow a seed. And I saw for said, daddy, way or by, or you gonna buy and show near Juma. And I'm so no crying, also sow seed first. When I'm said Sunday, no, woman in the so seed first. And I said, so for my cop, what be seen on my banning chain? $300 in ye. Bomb. And I'm say, a chroma will be piano. And Crawford be brebbre, but would you won't pass a brebbre? Yamia, you want him?
4: Yes, sir.
1: Baby, I would tell me be an idea. We didn't come here to play. Messi, you would be an anyone who
4: would cha.
1: So would you dear? You're beautiful now. 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Please. This is the month of high favor. And I'll pray one prayer with you and for you. And the Lord that I know and that I've said for years will answer your prayer. Amen. So wherever you are, the phone lines are open. 055-944-6673. That's the MTN line. MTN, your friend said, Momo.
4: Momo, yes,
1: Momo,
4: sir.
1: Your friend Momo. Yes, sir. Plant a pen, what friend? There are people on the line already.
5: Yes, sir.
1: Hey, Emmy, may I, Bonnie? Hello, good morning.
5: Good morning.
1: 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Me patch on. Who did he say? For then the mighty name of me patch on and fra Obi fra friend say
4: seed line
1: in 055-944-6673 and friend sa line who show seed in we are fra adome from line here 0302-216561 and I said 0302-216562 plant your best seed for the month of high favor. 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
4: Yes, sir.
1: 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Hello, good morning. Hello, good morning.
6: Morning,
1: Dad. Now, but I want
6: to
1: say. Now, but I want to say. Father, in the mighty name of Jesus, with all my heart, I pronounce high favor on your maid servant, and I declare so shall it be, you, your business, your children, and your household, in Jesus' name. Amen.
4: Amen.
6: Amen.
1: There are many people on the line, I'm told. So many people. Do we have them? Okay. So let me patch on who plant you seed in we are free. I do me from Lionel because you need one line to go. Hello, good morning. Good morning.
6: Good morning, Daddy. Good morning.
1: But you want
6: to say? I'm so glad
1: it's full. Father, in the mighty name of Jesus, I pronounce special favor, high favor upon my daughter Gladys. Receive it right now in Jesus' mighty name. Amen.
6: Amen.
1: Oh, I love that. just sending message. I said, Pastor, we have missed you so much for 2 weeks. Thank God you are back. God bless you. Hello, good morning. Hello, good morning.
6: Good morning.
1: Now, Bacho, what are you saying? Bacho, what are you saying? Ni pejam pa ya no din de ma se onyame high fever do emra wo so uma wo san wo dwuma fidi ye nyina wo Jesu din mu amen. Hello, good morning. Good morning. The pastor is all plant to see the new one at 055-944-6673. Fratum FM line, your mom, Pai, watch it. God bless you. Good morning.
6: Morning,
1: Dad. Now, Pastor, what are you saying?
6: I don't
1: know. Pastor, what are you saying?
6: Pastor,
1: what are you saying?
6: I don't know.
1: The pejam paya no ding de mao. Unyamima, friends, ubebde, enya sunkukura. Unyamima. May your angel appear in your Nazareth. Unyamima, Ubibiada Yasuman so fast and Pamro, Yamima, Meduasum, Jemuboko, me ye, Numi, be a few abrabo, Unyamin, Tonsilensu, Fangusu, with Jesu Dinamo. Amen. Don't forget, we are going to pray for that pastor who sent the 1,000 euros, okay? Hello, good morning. Hello, good morning. The patcher over to that plant to seed was 055-944-6673. And don't just plant the seed. It is called seed faith. Who plant your friend? Let me pray with you, okay? It is God who blesses. It's God who blesses. It's God who blesses. I'm a servant, but it's God who blesses. Hello, good morning.
6: Good morning, Daddy.
1: Now, Pacho, what is saying?
6: Pacho, I'm your own, Daddy.
1: Now, what can say?
6: Pacho, Enoch, I'm coming.
1: Enoch, hey, Enoch, what is saying? Father, in the mighty name of Jesus, I pray for my son Enoch. I declare for you, Enoch, may the Lord favor you double in all that you do. High favor is what I speak for you in Jesus' name. Amen. Hello, good morning.
2: Hello, morning.
1: Nabachon Waneka say.
2: Nyakwane say.
1: Unyaminyu fia sai musio koda na yade dombia adie bia den fia urade ni yifi wabra bom afa mi sese unyamin favor kase e ba meris wona ze bi mna wo so ensi wi ye wa fofofra afia ye wura mu e ko pemene na wi ye wo Jesu din mu amen. Me pacho ma en fresh line obi fresh line fra adome from line wo so si. Hello, good morning. Hello, good morning.
6: Good morning, Daddy.
1: Pacho wane ka sei. Father, in the mighty name of Jesus, I pray for my son. I speak high favor. May the seed you have planted speak for you in the dimension of high favor in Jesus' name. Amen. I'm so glad I'm back. Good, hello, good morning.
4: Hello, good morning.
1: Now, Pastor Waneka say?
4: From Ike.
1: Ike, baby, I will be, I send high favor to you. Even as the angel pronounced high favor upon Mary in Nazareth, may high favor enter your Nazareth and turn your fortunes around in Jesus' name. Amen. We have so many people on the line. So many people. Hey, good morning.
7: Good morning, Daddy.
1: But you want to say? My missus, but what I can say? Oh, we missed the caller. I pray for them anyway. But so baby, I will be. I bet you my plan to see CCR 2026, 820, down to 126. Nothing missing, nothing broken. Hello, good morning. Hello, good morning.
8: Good morning, Daddy.
1: Now, but so what you saying?
8: Me
1: pejam paya no dem may the dimension of high favor locate you even in this 6 months, even as it happened to Jesus' mother Mary in Nazareth. May it happen to you in Jesus' name. Amen. Me pacho plant to seed in a free seed line of fraudulent from line. Good morning.
9: I'm on.
1: Pacho one can say. May your seed speak for you in the dimension of high favor in Jesus' name. Amen.
10: Amen.
1: I have a whole lot of people on the line. Let me try and pray for them. Hello, good morning. My God, I think I'm getting tired. Hello, good morning. The pastor bet me a plan to seed in was 055-944-6673 from 2026 to 126. Good morning. Good morning.
11: Hello, good morning.
1: Pastor, what are you saying?
11: I'm telling you.
1: Now, what are you saying? Abraham pejam paya no demon nyame nim tie kono emra wo so e wo Nazareth abusia no me biara enya dwuma abrabom esi ne kopma fie wie ye ene wo nkwa na nyina wo Yesu din mu amen. Hello, good morning. Good morning.
9: Good morning, Daddy.
1: But I want to say. Well, me pleasure empire, high slave empire, me booby mouth say, Yamin tears empire about what dear, me free be the mouth, baby, I will be out with Jesus dinamo. Amen. The patcher and frewa, seed line or so. Good morning.
9: Good morning, Daddy.
1: Now, but I want to say. Me pejam paye de ma ba wadua me chi high favor de ma wo ma wo sanu adwuma no fidie nyina wo Jesus din mo amen. It's difficult, people are still calling on the seed lines, incredible. I can't believe it. Hello, good morning. Hello, good morning. It's incredible. Me patch out and throw a seed line or so. Hello, good morning.
9: Good morning, Daddy.
1: Net is saying.
9: Already at Jum, Daddy. Me patch out and swear.
1: Me tiapose Matthew, Mark, Luke, and John.
9: Already at
1: Jum. Na patch out when I can say.
9: Daddy, patch out, me see the share money.
1: Oh, me power some dodo, ma feel dodo. Me pejam paya no den de maso nyame ne tie kron emra wo so wo maso insa no adwuma ukunu so ene o manyina ensim yie ema no mro so wo Yesu din mo amen. Me pacho seed in New York 2026 eba sa bepe me 126 ba so your best seed in yane nkota to wo. Hello, good morning. Now, what to say?
10: I'm
1: a lawyer. I'm a lawyer. I'm a lawyer. I'm a lawyer.
10: I'm
1: a lawyer. I'm a lawyer. I'm a lawyer. I'm a lawyer. I'm a lawyer. I'm a lawyer. I'm a lawyer. I'm a lawyer. I'm a lawyer. I'm a lawyer. I'm a lawyer. I'm a lawyer. I'm a lawyer. I'm a lawyer. I'm a lawyer. I'm a lawyer. I'm a lawyer. I'm a lawyer. I'm a lawyer. I'm a lawyer. I'm a lawyer. I'm a lawyer. I'm a lawyer. I'm a lawyer. I'm a lawyer. I'm a lawyer. I'm a lawyer. I'm a lawyer. The patrol, me were only 5 minutes. We were only 5 minutes. Now me call, what's the next, the name of the next
11: Hits please? FM.
1: 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Hello, good morning.
12: Hello, good morning, Daddy.
1: Now, patrol, what can I say?
12: Benny Agnes Wedra.
1: Wow. Father, in the mighty name of Jesus, I lift up prayer for my son all the way from Agnes Wedra. May the element of high favor be your portion from now till eternity. In Jesus' name, amen. The patrol. Ubetumia planting seed in this year. Use every means to plant your seed. 055-944-6673. And only seed line. O planting seed was super fresh. Now for your mumpire. Hello, good morning.
13: Hello.
1: Good morning.
13: Morning, Daddy.
1: Now, what I can say?
13: Daddy, it's been for my mistress. Yeah, very handsome.
1: Wow. Now, what you saying?
13: Daddy, how are you now?
1: In your home car. Father, in the mighty name of Jesus, I attack every sickness and disease. I command your body to respond to this prayer. Be healed. Be delivered. Right now, in the name of Jesus, from that. Jesus is dinamo. Amen.
11: Amen.
1: The patrol yari woni pedjum be bia. Who plant you see that friend? Good morning.
14: Good morning, darling.
1: Let us sing.
14: Oh, papa. Let's go.
1: Oh, mama. Now, patrol, can say?
14: I just said, madam.
1: Oh, mama. Mama, Jesus say, what do you feel saying?
14: We are 32.
1: Wow, 1932.
14: Yeah.
1: Father, in the mighty name of Jesus, I lift a special prayer for my mother. Wherever she's calling for I send forth high favor. Be healed of every infirmity from the top of your head to the soles of your feet. The Bible said, and Moses was grown, and yet her eyes was not dim. So shall your story be in Jesus' name. Amen. 1932, not just what he's saying.
11: 94. Yes, sir.
1: God punish the devil. I tap into the grace. Amen. Hello, good morning.
15: Good morning.
1: Now, Pacho, what can I say? Father, in the mighty name of Jesus, with a good heart, I pronounce the high favor blessing upon you, and I declare that may you not suffer in any way. Be blessed beyond measure. In Jesus' mighty name, amen.
10: Amen.
1: Amen. Me pacho, me pacho. Me pesa your boss salvation prayer. Now fee me move call what you call the place.
10: It's
1: FM. Okay. See, baby, I will be. I'll bet you me. What?
10: The pastor.
1: The pastor. Yes. Let's pray. Me pacho, baby, I will be. I am bon pama so for now. Oh, Amsterdam, Father, I send prayer to my son Jesus in Amsterdam.
10: Yes,
1: that send the seed,
10: yes,
1: all the way from Amsterdam. Jesus. May your church flourish. Jesus. May you not struggle. Jesus. As the Lord has made me a global blessing, I open the nations for you.
10: Amen.
1: Even as God has opened the nations for me. Anywhere you appear, may good men bless you.
10: Jesus.
1: In Jesus' mighty name. Amen.
10: If
1: I trouble to my plan to see this, see a seed line here, 055-944-6673. 6673. I feel who plant to seed na fremo seed line also. A ye MTN 055-944-6673. 055-944-6673. Because I have to pray with you and for you for God to intervene. And listen to me, Bible say, and Sanya friend Kwanweti, Nyami Utiem Bible, and then Nyami Ubu Aba Udria, your sacrifice is respected. And friends see I'm a patch of Mami Bayer. Mamma bear 5 minutes, okay? Mamma bear 5 minutes. And come and be our software, ever buses here, in a while, your friend or software would check. Or the dear shamche, we cry never. But our son of a banner, me and more, and quite your pack, Castle Rajesu.
10: Rajesu.
1: Castle Rajesu.
10: Rajesu.
1: Midawase.
10: Midawase.
1: And quite
10: your pack,
1: Asumisu.
10: Asumisu.
1: But Tanama Kuma,
10: Tanama Kuma,
1: Timusu,
10: Timusu,
1: Midawase,
10: Midawase,
1: Sua Jimmy,
10: Sua Jimmy,
1: with Jesu,
10: with Jesu,
1: amen.
10: Amen.
1: Amen. We to be to still am over her, but and throw out to me from Lionel because you're from Lionel. So, who plan to see now flare what the same Lionel? So, and I understand a lot of people also don't want to make themselves public, okay? So, for those of you who are just like Nicodemus, who went to Jesus in the night, you can call me now. Because I've read the Emma public, okay? If you plant your best seed, 2026, 1026, down to 126. And when your seed is planted, give me a call. Because prayer is the key word. God bless you. Live long and prosper. I'll meet you again. We love you so much. I'll meet you in all the three services tomorrow. First service, 6 a.m. Second service, 8:30. And third service, 10:30. God bless you. Love you. And it's good to be with you again. Bye-bye. Above all, a dumb.

me patch of baby, I will be a man when free say, or so far, which any papa yen year 27. Ne mammy, sorry. Ne mammy yen year 27th. I was seeing in a quarter, and it went to me a mom, but what the answer will seek a mechanic chain. But what the answer can be also, because she says you to Nash a software name and limiting your name ever. Bible say any more, any one more strange streak, and no more susus, not just being a year, me and Caso so for Yamenon Codebi, a year in Yasaniano, Yediscane, the Momodia say, Uber Bonusua, Bonusua, body, I more dinny, ever manasre, nafe, baby, obedient be or cussing, I mean, Shirawa, a yejuma, Midamase, say Ghana for Mutti, Namuyas, Midamasim, Paba Mutachina, Mamutimus War, New Jersey, New York, Midamase, any Atlanta, any Columbus, Ohio, Midamase, Midamase, Bibre, yen yen the end of summer, okay? But say, what you call it, Germany, I may ba Bremen, may ba Hamburg, and I may ba Amsterdam, Yamishramo Bebre, Midamasi Bebre. Watch now, I'll see you in all the three services. Bye bye, Yamishramo. What's up, Yamishramo? Eddie, I'm a townsman, my body. Unihow. So many be a yache.

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ana awoche 1 TV awoche 1 TV which are one, which are one, which are O-N-E TV. 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

0: Adum Yame, Onian, a tea, Onian, a woha. 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
1: Kima,
0: the Kima, the Kima, the Kima,
1: the Kima, the Kima, the Kima, the
0: Kima, the Kima, the Kima,
1: the Kima, the Kima, the Kima,
0: the Kima, the Kima,
1: the Kima, the Kima, the Kima,
0: the Kima, the Kima, the Kima, the Kima, the Kima, the Kima,
1: I'm not sure.
0: I'm not sure. I'm not sure. I'm not sure. I'm not sure. I'm not sure. I'm not sure. I'm not sure. I'm not sure. I'm not sure. I'm not sure. I'm not sure. I'm not sure. I'm not sure. I'm not sure. I'm not sure. I'm not sure. I'm not sure. I'm not sure. I'm not sure. I'm not sure. I'm not sure. I'm not sure. I'm not sure. I'm not sure. I'm not sure. I'm not sure. I'm not sure. I'm not sure. I'm not sure. I'm not sure. I'm not sure. I'm not sure. I'm not sure. I'm not sure. I'm not sure. I'm not sure. I'm not sure. I'm not sure. I'm not sure. I'm not sure. I'm not sure. I'm not sure. I'm not sure. I'm not sure. I'm not sure. I'm not sure. I'm not sure. I'm not sure. I'm not sure. I'm not sure. I'm not sure. I'm not sure. I'm

Bishop, and for Yanko Pass, I'm in the family.

0: Bishop,
1: yes, sir.
0: Ayo,
1: no one, sir. Oh, you have me two for no assi, sir. What say you so? The dance. And my brother, be a woo, be a wootie. A grandeur also. And so, yeah, a good way. Be any a Japan. Be so a raho. Be so a boo foo. Be in a yardie. And I have a yard. Now, baby, I will be a menu a bit in a measure. But so me. Ya kasafa in Israel,
2: the
1: visitation
2: of the Lord.
1: I'm a pain, dear, my person may not be cancer. A rather by Sarawa or the sun.
2: Oh,
1: now, or do you see baby a crown? But I'm son, I mean, can you hear someone? Depend why I know Mukti radio, no Mukojuma. Make a be so. Two coins. For good, you have been a network in Ukraine. I can't take all. The Memphis are Quenya Wishes. So, now, Menka said, a year or so for I would check. No matter how then about Tiasafu assassins. Now, me, a friend, or she freed him. Now, me, at Tomoa, 26 and 27. 26 do a Friday.

0: And you know, no one knows you to be in the trade and with Yaman. The moment my son Muna, who is a old Chinafo, and a passoria now from Pibo Nafom. That's all for Yabia Namikas, and so far some way more. Since I saw for some baby bone will be in Kabiman. Those will be as some new options. A book of a new. Now, so send a back cast and be a far as only. When you be a woman, so a software with him. I am supporting none of my day, intimate, cobblan, near Nasum, dear day, and Mirafefefefe. Now, baby, a year, and your baby, I say, and your
1: crumble dress,
0: a robot. 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
1: Oh, yeah.
0: Hadi enye kwa mbia krobo Dumasi. Oh, enye ye ye. 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Fefefe, especially Saturday night 27, you know. 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Tete no. Naturally, sir, the employee for can say, say, you have been as a one word in to me, and once I would do Sikaya day and support. But wait, my first of all, I was 0243 36 81 45. But your friend, no, can say, no problem, I'm on pie. Where are you? My mouth drinks. Ofra. Boise, Ofra, Naboise. Nami Adomin next week, me ba, and only a measure that Eddie had to be a amanco for pursue, me pursue you, whom you be a baboye. Now, Oka, whom Cassicano, but Oka, yes, we are bomb pire day at the mount. 0243 36 81 45. Already in Sudan. You have a point, so I'm a sound and number and the atom. You have a radius. I'm not paying. But of all be a Bible, no. Nayan King Kenya, me as some kaka. Nayan ready, a day, a bit too. The Lord visitation. Nanadi, I mean, no, when he said, Eurade Baba, be slap unipa, then in a bramboy day. Now, me to me for Biaso. Et me sra aman se san ye den
1: eba
0: 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I was your bad dreamer, when you answer for, as I will. Obey them if you so. 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I hear him, Yanko. 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That is Joseph onsa. 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
1: me dofu
0: odi Potifa ba
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0: oba
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0: The Baba Asmat.
1: Our Bible.
0: Our Bible.
1: 45 chain.
0: The Baba Asmat.
1: 12 years.
0: What the name of our
1: you, young girl.
0: So, when I met Baba Besrawa, I was here and found
1: one. I what it is, no one. Oh, no, no, no, no, no,
0: no,
1: no, no, no, no, no, no,
0: no,
1: what you mean?
0: All of the airport if I do.
1: You will go.
0: Men of all, I don't know praying. So we are the Baba Besrawa. And the Nipania Toswa. We are in the Daniel Nunyam. And the Nisra. And found the Nipabe, she said. And found the Nipabe. The Summe is here way. Our Bible said a buff will be Buddha Nazareth. Now, Oko ye Mary Adoyen. Bible said, ye did Joseph got to a fiasse. A brother, ye did Joseph a got to a fiasse. Ye good hoofy. Now, ye send D. Ye ake can some. So, a cotomona. Ye send a potto. But ye, Bible say nanya me adum edasu edigu sefwechi. 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But I no pay me by seven bam what he has here where would I do mu say
1: Jesus
0: and would I do baby sister said in
1: okay.
0: Oh baby surround where you no what picture where she baby here if you know you go in any mass you will so if you know you then go to prison I a tell me say what the way you are not to need Bible say according to fear no I would have one pan on a dinner to no buono. A doomy be. Now, my father, quiet foot, so, tonso, a be in the nippy. 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But some ma send me to a tear. 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
0: 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Ye yi Joseph epiye. The Bible say. One day. And now we hear far soon die, and na die soon. Oh yeah, yeah. 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
0: 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And a pharaoh him, Paul, or he makes me a bisha say, so you bet me in your beer. 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
0: 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And a pay. 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
1: Yes,
0: 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Tebiana wa komunu, and then Wunam so be the bro. Babia wa daonu, or then Pijae be bro. Miss Roda de Mount, Roda de Mua, no also, no Pijau, no one is so tea. Oh, yes, you did. Amen.
1: Amen. You are the show, not the song, Dean. Our Jesus Christ to Timo.
2: Yo, Papa, Yamishra Bishop, Genesis chapter 41, verse 39 to 41. Yeah, Ufia, Ubuan Samuswa, now the choir, now we say Yami, yes, Yamishra, Bauswa, the Tibia, open your position. Because now, Nanimpebia, so first, why didn't we say? I had to say, would you quite say, wouldn't you say, would free her? Now, walk be a central region. Na say, be a woody car, corner, walk, say, yeah. And now, Jenny, now walk on, wouldn't be a woo county. Wabemun woo, our consequence, our bedding, Uberfem. I was so woo focus. who bet in some, I was so focused, I was so pressy, one cast for pressy heading, two months in a wounding pa, we ye, or no bet me, I'm a work completely, Jenny now, we ye then, go cono. Ebet to Jeremiah, or say, young fire, yano ye then, and seno. At the end of Joseph, ye. She look at in summer, what kind of 39 she in summer put over five, what kind of fun? She in summer, you decay fun. She can some, you can some tone so. End of the day, Okode Fiasse. Then can impa, what be your prisoner, what could they fiasse? Say, you can some out to so, whatever. Oh, bah, and Ramon come to me, yadding, and be the position. But the rising or no by your prime minister. No, no, no, shade, and so. I'm telling you. Now, President Minister, I'm ready for the currency. Oh, say now, gospel artist, now, yeah, President Minister, I'm going to invite you. See, my missus, your mouth, for number, dancra, tonum, now, other gospel artist, now, you could share Independence Square. Now, my brother, Pija, yeah, come or catch him, say, sometimes, and, if you're my, or starting you, man, but we say, we'll be pay. Sidi ni bi nti opejape o se mede ko rounds na mehwe se nkrofo ba ye bia na sofu me du ne ni wo de wo nto bi nkwa sm enye by force o se kreche mu nkopi adwuma ye won na si cassette sidi na wo beton na sa sofu ni mpa na oto nwum no hwe the whole president o onu kwa tun sa fe no. Now, what's the main copy of my
1: hair? No, you
2: know, dear me, you're on your juma. Did my time first and few up? Ning, you never know what I'm saying. And so, after the program, we'll go to the can of so, me, baby, I can one. Nameko Faho. Also, catch you with a son and I'm home. Minyan come about police for crying the whole cry. Or cuss us and we'll tell me. You see, since some of them now what's here, a boo of them. A bad strategy. Until a medical year example say, so we flare a quarter crade. Let's a woody, my dear, who quay or tacrade, win yen ya. And found a distraction abed and ever
1: found bad
2: and found any barrier walk on so. And found in social who were going through
1: portals.
2: And found the tibiera.
1: You got it.
2: Uber could draw. I like the way I brought for what is your. You got it. On young coupon, or your shabbless stuff for. Now, I was visitation a month. Now, I was sending Pabias your position, your home. Position yourself. Baby, I walk on. Jina, here, who will be taking here, and so when you so. As I say, opening you must hear, baby, I see a man at Dakro. The Tibia will be the crazy. But I would take you and you baby, yes, no.
1: So I
2: was so to match him. What call what bread, what mercy, what hunk of war? What high society? What high Ebusia? What high empo and crankre? Joseph, I see Nanyan Kupa was so fellow that Nanko Bison Daya will be not last year. Now, I see Yanko Fanemra. That's your bedroom. Ya ko fa ne ba ye papa ba keke owie ye see where do you see hey one day ewurade be she we ni onyam
1: amen
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2: day. 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
0: Grace Baptist Church, CIO, Women Life, Grace Baptist Church, next week, program conference, Kesia Leadership Conference, a software conference, Airbaso, Ewoho. Then in our Fremia, you know, Ebedihu, and Komo. The number here, 02-43-466-238. 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
1: Oh, baby, this is
2: today. And it came with future. God bless you so much. Somebody know, Emras who say, Yama, I mean, so etnasi. Let's just say, you be going, come on, dear, just say, oh, say. Brother, we're doing our baby out just there. That's what they say. Wow, what Casa was swinging. Yamidim Tiapa, Edia Dumu, and I will be also a fine. And you know, Swami, no pet. Nafi, Yama Minima Transen, or near to me. Ako, but your birthday's November 5:30. So, birthday's no sooner be a wolf, named to me and Wurumua. Send a message by 024-338-6145 024-338-6145 near Tibiano we will get there

0: ever. 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
1: Ye jao. Aweche.
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1: 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Apeke Mary Romeo and Juliet. Last week, you can common misconceptions about cerebral palsy. You may have a kick cerebral palsy one, and you're not correct. And then, so you can suffer preventing complications in children and adults with cerebral palsy. Nkrofo mo cerebral palsy no omoye at risk of complications to say infections, pressure sore, joint problems and a nutrition omo didi mo na ya na problem wo entire hu hia pa so say aya ye beboa mo na 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maintain a good personal hygiene. See, a bit di ni pediano huni ama enkolan because enkolan majority and I said, do one into me yet. And you might be brave more moon into one way or bad time. When I was say, would di aklan ni pediano huni a man and a patch, I say, so would jareno. And you say, on to mean jarring, that was where Jaina star. Who didn't win in a wood jarring ye? Now for sending the salons are not over. You name say a man, I ya cabby be said, they always dribbles and a man on the sons you, but a while not open pine seal, open pat in seal, when your towel will be an hour there to a moko consent a bear into seal a towel a bit to me absorbing in annunciano. I think so, ye cassay. Wayne, a young call, a big young caller. Your car Wayne, Uncle Wayne, now I am more moon drew. We bring back vaccinations. I will say, ye this are schedule, and so I will say, your mom appointment for hospital on Suswa. I also, what appointment in Nonsuso? I am would this so. I fancy you can't. Ye man say ye ka dental care send a bit you almost say a finance oral health na and who here send a be your monum no yenya infections and so a wo omenu. 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
2: 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Debbie, I should say a moment for and carry no more than home. I think so. You bet say, Ebia, baby, I want no corridor. 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

0: I say, I thank God for my lovely boy, Maron, Kweku Sapon, inside Achemo, Ajumaku, and what do we say if you buy here? Give to Asari, Swachai, and good morning. Steven Quason, good morning, everyone. 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
1: Yes, you are. 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
0: Hey, me. 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
1: ka machine be say
0: sa papa ye kabaka mu nyi ni e no mo papa so man asa asa
1: no ono me better as ya o ka ho asem
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1: obi o mu twa me ti na dis obi so
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2: corrupted.
0: Oh, who babies? Oh, I tell for my who babies. Oh, yeah, for enjoy papa son. And no pet.
2: Corrupted.
0: You know, Donish, but Jimmy phone you so wait me to so ha.
2: Donish,
0: my daughter, but then I know that. She so wait me a you papa asano. Asana ma afidie so amen sorry. Hey papa.
2: Mami you clear 724.
0: Me see yi when ya be from ya no one ya be
2: from. Download
0: and you download we. Also download so dey jai. Me say maybe some download am na atiefu an show be. She so mama high five. Me bold ya. So one fact to say that I may say me well me say one fact to say the private material for my mom and share video dey make bold dey make bold I have your
1: warriors is I
0: mean she has papa
1: the question code communion who you me
0: eh na ho
1: nanka
0: ah oh
1: yeah apau
0: and you make bold dey communion dey aba make bold dey and see that's all who you are.
1: Yes,
0: I'm always, it's always pleasant to see you.
1: Oh, yeah, combination work one of a corner. Yes, sir.
0: I'm a brittle.
1: I'm not sure.
0: Sunday medical can last week and yesterday with ego. Ego no you be share and the soup ego rank as and the soup what him mommy yet as a tea 40 as a be a papa and one sans so your money and on one so sans she won't cry and on one so sama would ho and on one just say or control literally no or not to win a war down war. Na so one shed ye no I'm over near and the one ego no one can say your papa man the bear bonny am man yase na yewie no na yesusu se ye baba behwe ego no e wo bia mo bia wo bi na me ma ne de ne san se 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

0: My camera's a radiant show in search of winning. I'm the last one. Catch yourself, mammy, be there. What catcher and who said, won't you want a power?
1: Oh, but then I see
0: a woman for quick.
1: There was a for no home,
0: eh? Into no union.
1: I'm sure.
0: But my mammy, you see, as we send a canoe, now what you tremble. And crab at an enemy, so on ego, no, you bet me, I can sell or a pivot. So, almost in
1: 50.
0: And you know,
2: but then you couldn't call
0: or call Hanwa. We had an argument, but we didn't argue about. And now, Oshia Senia Ujinana, it's here the twinny pedriama to say spirit, soul, and body.
1: Aye,
0: you call no, yes, so.
1: Aye,
0: so. As some too so necessary, it will reflect in the body.
1: Yes, yes.
0: Right. And until now, also die. No be a child when it's when it better none of us necessary. So good. Until no ego no, you can super in a banner say on manage system. I don't know on TV. Oko mama kan wa no ma o bada ye kokko pa
1: o pope tu ba be kasem
0: no se me tro ni ayi gotimi ye enti in a process
1: se we dey carry radio for bu ni mo papa ada na we yes
0: sir yes you are
1: maybe
0: in a process
1: papa sir
0: ogo so download enti mama ye enti won se when e ba wo ho so no. When the ego spoke to you, now say, oh, where the woman is? My am abroso.
1: Aye.
0: Ah, and see, go no ne man when he bow, who say,
1: I am quadrado.
0: Ah. And to say, oh, bitch, I got say, where the abroso, I am quadrado, and so no.
1: Aye.
0: Ego ne man.
1: Hmm. And to a man, bitch, say, self realization. Ahunimu.
0: Yeah. Oh, mommy, what are they? I am away.
1: Hey,
0: No. The engine room, no. You are going to be in the room.
1: Wow.
0: You are going to be. He is the master of a system.
1: The center hold.
0: That's right.
1: With the change of JB. Things fall apart, the center cannot hold.
0: That's it.
1: It's a center name to me and hold.
0: At the end,
1: the ego goes way.
0: No. One year will be wood. No, so can you see me brem hussy? Many a balance. It's a mean quiet back.
1: Aye,
0: because a bala need a metrum. It's my minko papa on the side, a minko aqua side. And a papa no sell. Once
1: I will go chill and say,
0: once I am a ban,
1: oh, yeah, meba.
0: Forever meba.
1: But obese my feminine son can you go to it? I can't just say, Effin, I will back. Sanko baby, I'll be by
0: and not internet. You go no home. I'll be up on the bed, you know.
1: And then that ego no send a pride in them.
0: Not any, I'm a crossbar. I say, yawo obi ato sikem
1: wow
0: na obi nso so yawo na to him yesu amemu a ego no beka kire sikeni ba ne se ohia ne ba no obi ya
1: onye nipa
0: no no no onye obi ya. So the 10 lines sika
1: we dey yard chere pama ye nyina o
0: sika no
1: e say the starting fee amofra no mu so man bi ni ade bi amofra ni yi no e say etime e guide we onu mu na ye shape we onu mu ego no so won be yin na ego no ye solid
0: let them know say obi a obi obi a so nyo obi a enti utipen me wa fe ne me ni adade nyina e ego.
1: You know who I am?
0: No, no, no.
2: The same thing.
1: One why?
0: One why?
1: Hey, Randy.
0: Into a bishop, bet me, I can say, do you know who my father is? Mm-hmm. How about that?
1: Mm-hmm.
0: Into no, so what my name is?
1: I,
0: into who say, Nyami, I don't come, maybe I pay you a drink, I will mend you in a bed dress.
1: Hey, there be me fear the address.
0: And I may dress, what to me, I'm mold you.
1: Hey.
0: Tame them in a way, say, or more, more, more so. Then you go no, no, no, no, no, no, no, no, no, no, no, no, no, no,
1: no, no, no, no, no, no, no, no, no, no, no, no, no, no, no, no, no, no, no, no, no, no, no, no, no, no, no, no, no, no, no, no, no, no, no, no, no, no, no, no, no, no, no, no, no, no, no, no, no, no, no, no, no, no, no, no, no, no, no, no, kasa fun edichire won yire no ni the people around them no kasa na woni ma na igo no na echire won say can say can say can say
2: ma na da se na ma che tie fo yina ma che papa nso ma kwa ba
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2: 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Enti sa ne o ma we nyina no a e ka yabra bo ho no. A boy and me a brabon to home ye. And he may it will be. May it will name dear or the name dear boy may be coming in him dear me one at that home. Nasa may come and say, Debbie, men are me a bema. And he cornutu, not me a mere bema, me rule ya. A bassa, Eddie, or how be braver. And did your mechanic say, Egono or Baubi, Bema ubi, but say, a mere no care dear boomer. Where the lady a bishop in way. 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None of boy ma ye bravo no it's me, basa kopasa we a bema. Now cause a menkuana me a bema intino. 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A fan riasi. The other a fan no said another begging. And also befriasi ama. If you nina befriasi. So, inti, media, me ka ego, maka kasa bumwa. Meka se, kasa ye, an instrument to measure one's wisdom.
1: Yeah.
2: Obi nyan san mu no ade a yedi susu ene ye ba na igon so a ye ba ne fie ni abrabo mu a de meyere wo de menso me wo o de beka me de ho na menso me de mu de ko kan de ho a e betumi atumpon yie asene se ba e be free ba ko pe side na ba
1: Mbado wate. Mati asye pa e positive e pa.
2: Exactly.
1: Ode atu jano.
2: Yeah.
1: Na meda wase so. O submission on so e mudo. As always. Papa diya onano. Papa so jana na so. Papa. Ya me shwa diyo.
0: Mamekia. Answer
1: number
0: two. Why are you eager to get this video out? Why?
1: Just said the way I enjoyed the video, me person met
0: you
1: phone
0: in answer. Who told you
1: some? Say some of them will enjoy.
0: You are predicting or you are assuming for that?
1: Predicting and assuming in I back. Well, we do a mom enjoy.
0: Because
1: I who said this, I said that all money abroad. Oh, Jawas, I'm in the chum. Video is on present and tell for the video. And as soon as you go to Muno, as I said, be no one no cast a very many be a no cast kuma kukoma.
0: You made
1: a you two host a pair. Na to talk. Aye. So what I say, I won't follow Buo, Casama, won't hook up for no more. Just or Casa anyhow trash. Just had your ban on anything, Sabi, or that, you know, one year nipper.
0: Oh, I know, dear. And when you get there, I said, what done about them for? No, when you get there. So it's me do level up. Oh, fire in your hair.
1: I don't have a problem.
0: Okay.
1: But then you know, most of them are so set or not, or you have them.
0: Oh, and yes, of course, we have them.
1: I need to move and eating your beer, so also you'll be on your foot, so you'll be
0: back at your tears.
2: Many a mamma, dear, and a man who could over.
0: The problem is this, Pastor Messotabe, or say, on country, and I'm sorry for say, I am your head pastor. You can see it.
1: Yeah.
0: I don't demand it. What is it?
1: Yeah.
0: What is the meaning of that? Oh, but your engagement, who's in the corner? to what I say. Ain't you know, Subai, Ego Nano. Oh, say, Cecilia, and send a white dress come a coming. Obey your appearance, Or back, I say, oh, mammy, neat, mammy, hoffe. Yame bois. 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
0: 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I also na wo pese ya manage ya dia yo.
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0: Ezi dia be ma yehu maturity in quote.
1: Yeah.
0: Eh, how you comport yourself.
1: Of course.
0: When they provoke you.
1: Yeah. Yeah.
0: When you are being provoked, bom, fanese, oye kofo, yam fanese, uwi anamwe, ena ubo mpaye se, radimu aneja anamwiawe, tambe na obi mwese weja anamwiawe, eye tamwa, yedi namabisi
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1: Ai.
0: Na say wabomba ze umbeze obewia de ebi. Na won fa be bia bibi da ebeti mi attempt wa mu awia.
1: Eh. You can tell me. 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
1: Of course.
0: Mimi ti mi gina na me gina cars nyina na obi atwam. So be dan na ho aka say nsi na madwa. But won we say Usia de coca cry. The next thing is 1 hour, say no,
1: and a day. Exactly my point.
0: And a year.
1: Now, 1 hour, Sunday, I come up to you, and that's
0: it. Into 1 hour, say,
1: Papa, only my dear, what?
0: Radiano.
1: Only my dear. A happiness, Missia, dear, be through book, be a making. Sunday, can say, be a quemu. Obi bi anka na normal circumstances no me wo se me flare kakra ba se se me se me flare pe na holy spirit na kan chire me obo ho na
3: wa kan me
1: mada holy spirit as me thank you holy spirit na che se ebufo na ka e be ba free me nu ma ba na atiko
0: that's it so you
1: I'm managing my ego na first part de na me ego no we are be bo me ni bu
0: sanity It's in a system. Which wow. Putting in place in contest. Are you are
1: good. Yeah, you know, you're more than say bit me.
0: Yeah, you are good.
1: I hear this, sir, because we're young in our home. Now, time I wait to me, they are control. No. Now I'm going home more than say, but control. And the other day, I'm going to within you, no, can it share? Can it share?
0: The ability to control or not to control. Like,
1: I will.
3: Man, now, Udim, sir, I send me up a vacay. And it is okay, you know. 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
1: na
3: obeda.
1: Se aye na.
3: Very good. Sa asa me a woke me wife ti asa me ndi definitely. What? Se se nya me nkwa na me wosa problem no se wo driving na wa mu obi kwan se omra. Na wa wase.
1: I mean,
3: me say, can metro article BBB kakra na kam dia to online say, at least a driver for air the manners to their profession, at least it will add some value. Say, obi o driving obi ama kwan,
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2: ai ai ite obi na so ono so anya sa e wo se oh e fa mfo ni bia enti it's all about NTS here. Ma, a group baby who? No, any papa, but who's a man? I said, Jim, my wife, dear, the Biana, Miyaka for Frona, your driver. Now say, Makuma, Mahomet. And I'm going to draw by, say, tell my men, I'm for Mono. So, who to me, Utimijina, will be cross on Mau, Kama, Obekum?
1: Aye.
2: Now, Subana, ya denam for Mono. Say, Subana, ya did take him. And any one wants to say, me a fool. Plain. We go share pilot to be on so cry and so say,
1: I was says, so many
2: of us as
1: well. Shall we be a real more crowd? No, I am
2: a possible.
1: I am a
2: and see, I better walk over any more. We are similar. Who bay, Nipano, wound, you know. Who bay encounter your mother and now bonus and pa. Sir Abrabono, any needed this war
1: and okra.
2: And see, sir, one tear see, I did be our common bayo. And see, brand me who knows how no man, to be honest. Na me ofisa problem. 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
2: Abrabo no wa betire onyansa mu hu ne se abrabo no. And yes, you know, no, yes, I'm not here. But who go anymore? Brabo, no, I'm not
1: here. Yes, it's serious, it's business. I'm here.
2: And he said, Bano, Nipper Sumua.
1: Join me, who will show you so at
2: home. Mama, say, Bano, Nipper Sumua. Eh, yeah, me, I dear Bakwa, me, Nimpa, Nipper Sum, and the Ego, no, home, say. 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
1: Edi
2: egu. 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
1: Yo, I am say your papa so for them room come so soon. Now I'm my mo and chiremono. I don't pay your name. Yeah, papa. So Penny, Richard, Yama Bwedi, Awoye, the Apostolic Church, Ghana. Press A. Oh yeah, and you may ask somebody a fool, but maybe I didn't be trust
2: one.
1: I didn't trust one behind, I didn't trust one I have a pie a district pastor, the Apostolic Church, Man Probi District. Hello, good morning.
4: Well, good morning.
1: Morning, yo. We need a bear man and patcher for us and everything.
4: Me patcho, your family and the Megas Africa, so.
1: Yo, Brian, is it you want to pay? Why?
4: Yo, me patcho, you go as a man, you know, and you are a DBA. Remember, say, look me, I want you, man, because I'm a boy and papa.
1: I don't cry.
4: Papa, dear, I'm in a year, you man. What? Oh, God, do you know whom I am? Do you know me?
1: What do you mean, Papa? I have a nice weekend. When you hear you see me, maybe see good. I'm an ambo video. Hello, good morning.
5: Equalization.
1: Pacho. Hello, good morning.
6: Hello, my ganga.
1: Hello, my ganga. Yes.
6: Oh, yeah, ganga. Yes.
1: Also, your ganga litsi.
6: Also, your ganga lemon.
1: You see, I don't see you. Jimmy, tell him to buy. Never try your friends and I'll prove you, sweetheart.
6: Oh, well, let me go, Beyonce.
1: Hey, as a man can see Beyonce.
6: Oh, no, sir, no, sir.
1: Oh, wonderful. I'm not sure I know what to say.
6: Oh, yami adum yo mon pai, bana mon suwe.
1: Radi adum o.
6: Yami asu.
1: Sundays from now. Oh, yeah, the better
6: topic in that afternoon because you're entering
1: here. I'm going to bet
6: you.
1: I said,
6: yeah.
1: Bye bye, dear Baba. Hello, good morning.
7: Good morning, Mamikwa.
1: Papa.
7: Anka to you, because I feel like I can.
1: Tell you, Anka to Anopay. Who are you?
7: I Igono. I'm saying, it be good. It be so bad. We say, Igono, I'm going to know. We are blind. You see, we are blind. We good for, but we are not going to be a good for. I'm going to come up on him and I say, I'm going to be a man.
1: Hello, Papa. Oh, Donish, what were you the fish with a mempesa? Oh, son of Copre, you. And yet, the course in Bissia. And our phobi. Yep, last one. Hello, good morning.
8: Good morning.
1: Morning, you, Dada. And so in my life, the catechism. Oh, sorry, you. And you go, how do you? You go, Nemo, be back and trust. I want you 20 persons, no, no, I did 10 persons, no. But then can you go, no, call positive side, and go, Beji? Hey, any more, dear Papa? Hey, I mean, the same who can be, say, a bra, ye, ko, ye, nimu, that also can be, miss, ye, ko, ye, nimu, na experiences, my, ye, from, ye, ye, nan, kes, ye, se, san, ye, for the better. But you will be bringing.
9: So what's not far? Who's in the report? So what's not far? What's your idea? You will be bringing pens such a problem back from.
1: And your ego, no more being shown up in Fanya, Juma, Papa. And the tear for us is a won't know it's me free. And maybe there be a cassa, I don't want it saying ya. One friend, my FD, so some falling in Nara, yet that won't know as say. And I don't pronounce on a shame via social media, no sooner. Want me and ya and ya. Access no for muscle and to know yet the woman in us say, I will quire woman in the num and see I was sitting up a jumed so now send a yame advert no my sponsors no onga mama's helping hand and former trust limited for as I say may share a year baby vite drops no baby vite drops and syrup no baby vite drops no oh say I'm afraid I'm begging ama with me a your opinion ni mu papa amani ego sweat me 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Let's face some vitamin D woman and also man won't know Pimu Ayedemi. Vitamin B1 and also woman and man won't energy and boost more energy. No, Ronnie Beckham, British English, or say the children are full of beans. Let's just say energy, no, and drugs will be free. Vitamin B6 and also. And my own protein, no, and if a fat and metabolism, no, and my no, and those will be mambo frano, and vitamin A, the bois, and my own knee, and so, and ya apomodin, papa, nicotinum. Nicotinamide, and also send the minimum de common. But and also suggest a man won digestive system, no, anyone nervous system, no, it's me a year chumba, and you know, a year baby vites now, yeah, can't bomb on del runo, but more dear than a peppy mau bano. One day, one day, on your healthy baby. Na well, crack, what I know when you are Neurodol so be ma won ponon poso e dey away abeya ponon poso tutui. 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It's many witches, but I believe say to be on the safer side, no, and like every 3 months, no, a better, you know, so soon grow, trust of 400, you know what, PB, no one, no. 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And I, an open be out, so now per se ultra a young breakfast up with the woman, a you need do. When you need baby, not the fra any beverage, beer, or the young breakfast, not a wow, and my way a day, with me in ya. A pomodin a papa. Now, no, I was saying now, with a needle 10 plus 1 promo, no, and also so a quasso, or say 14 grams and 23 gram packs. No. You have 10 plus 1. I'm more reason to enjoy breakfast. I say buy one strip of our promo packs. Now, I got 11 instead of 10. No. And ain't no needle. Reason to enjoy your breakfast 10 plus 1. Asempa community. Oh, yeah. And now, where are you from? Community sports quiz. No, so my year we are more winner. No, cry. Okay, it's me more fast. So now, Asempa, Papa, are you called you a dear? No, so. Send your dream, I'm in one die. It's me demanding a fennel. As I'm part FM, so. Yeah, my papa, one done, so I have fennel. And you know, better up at saying, yeah, I don't brands platforms, you know, I don't TV, as I'm part FM, I don't FM, and if I don't online, you know, I'd be far with a beer. And it's Father's Day, the Father's Day, yeah, ever, but one day, say, Obetia, yeah, echo, and she say, yeah, beer, yeah, deba, as I'm part FM, or same hero. My fathers, or me heroes, papa, are you cool? And to make you from far, I sort of from over to a moon and shimono, a yina, a view. I had a name, see a name, Momono. I'm a second, a yin baku, a farmer trust, a bruno, a baku, ha. Yabrina, a brew, okay. May see a brina, a bray. Into the Akamubiano, Arthroflex. Plus, no, and open a camo into the air, and it was too live, no, and also so a camo to me, dear, no, so beba, actually, papa, you're more tough and if I numbers, no, and to jump.
10: You, but I'm gonna say, you're trying to take the air can, I say, send your air can, ego, it can make you oil or make you,
1: yeah,
10: and you know, decide wisely. I read this route. Midden the also for Richard, Kwesi Nyama Bwede. Yes, you are my best auntie. My number is 0244-706904. Already in show, beer.
1: Papa, you said last week, me call. Kede, Echiho, baby. Yes, baby, the Brenase. Kurobi, the Watida. Brenase, Ekwa, Kofa. Ya, Papa, Kodi, Opon, Enkroma, Ne, Constituency, no. Ayi, de, Bihon, Mo, Ofwase. Na, me say, ya, Kwan, Forest, Bia, Ya, Pa, Ya, Se, Friend, Kumeni Forest. Kumeni Forest.
10: Kumeni, okay.
1: Ah. Ghana ye wa dear so.
10: No, and I'm more say.
1: And yes, sir. No. Me so in the street, in the forest, in the side and side. Just say, it was so natural, say. Oh, Yakupon, the Cassie.
10: We be trying on the other two name profile.
1: Oh, me try, driver, me try, driver, and some close to Lemon, or yes, I'm
10: nature.
1: What's that? What's that?
2: Maybe David. So he needed it.
1: Oh, sorry. Inside, then I only made
2: me and Prince of me and Fanto.
1: I only made this nice sabotage.
2: Hey, Fatuso.
1: You know, it's not the same ego that any be fighting.
2: Yeah, a major role to play in our children's life. And nona yedini, the edimura yimuno anuani yedini. 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
1: The picture now one fan to send you a hammer, papa, told Jawasam. And you know, and a donation so a better match. Pack was in the idea for sending him a quack grassy. Pack was a quack grass or perceiving there was a grass in your womb. And so sort of a no quack grass over here in a grass in your wooing. And so you have a home on this.
2: Hey, Miss One Makai, baby, I need a taco chilling a pa. Don't have a near
1: pool. Rendezvous.
2: Oh, those days, I don't talk 40 Jerry Justice.
1: Aye.
2: Talk of the town, baby.
1: Why are you?
2: Papa,
1: Fantini, name you mean? Eh, but I offend me, the offense.
2: I have cast.
1: I have cast.
2: Debbie, oh, I've got sent to go. Make you a no of him.
1: Oh, you are very
2: nice. Come on, eh? Oh, you're
1: very
2: nice. Oh, you're very nice. Oh, you're very nice. My friend Germany, Reverend Gibran Sankra, no pay crime, media sending Jackalulu, media sending La Posta, media sending
1: Gospel.
2: Gospel. Man, I mean, tear radio station, be an aquano. Boyfriend, who has walked as a one money for crudely. But can you know 90s, my tear you know?
1: And you say, and you know, I can't hold a
2: Mamma took a crunch.
1: I touched me.
2: Nah.

0: Plastering us all over the world through social media, and I use donation. I can, for example, no, Iman's that's sick. Question Siama, James Siama, you at here for have a lovely weekend, and the protection of God should abound on each and every one of us. Thank you, bye.
1: Good day.
2: Benjamin, a modi bob, a bob, work up, no fun, sooner, dear, ha,
1: Adam Sports, number one.

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1: A bit warmer today, boss, but how do you explain the game today here in Stadio Olimpico?
2: Look, the referee has to explain, but they don't speak.
1: What did the referee do wrong?
2: Did you watch the game?
1: Yes, of course, but I want it from you. You see it from your point of view.
2: You tell.
1: No, tell me. I want to hear it from the Roma coach.
2: No, you tell.
1: You mean there should be penalties?
2: Come on, you know it, no?
1: No, you mean it, you should be penalties.
2: And you?
1: Which situation did you see should be penalties? I want to hear that from the Roma coach.
2: You didn't see
1: it. I'm not a normal TV reporter.
2: No, tell me. Tell me what you saw.
1: I couldn't see. I was sitting so far away, so you have
2: not,
1: to tell me.
2: Not even on the screen. You didn't watch it after the game.
1: So you meant the referee took it away today?
2: Of course.
3: You may be very transparent.
1: Not

0: 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That's what I do as a coach. That's what I do. And I qualify to the World Cup in a grand style. That's what I do with tickets to the World Cup.
1: Adum Sports, number one.

0: kwasi long from me minja biano pa. 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Say a duma agukensye. Memini jani meminja bia. 8 AM to 9 AM. Maisha.
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0: Adam Sports, number one.
1: Bit warmer today, boss. How do you explain the game today here in Stadio Olimpico?
2: Look, the referee has to explain, but they don't speak.
1: What did the referee do wrong?
2: Did you watch the game?
1: Yes, of course.

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1: aduma sports number one.
2: All right. Good morning, Ghana. Good morning, Africa. Nasa, but you see, Nkonya, Nasa, Yade, Jubedino, and so, Bemo, and Anope, with him, Sam, and then a Saturday, na and so, the Gugukakra, what you say? And so, not try none of the massa, and yeah, me, be crossing in Kasa, and Yaka Krakura, and so, the Gube, beat me off for, in team, Nasa, Yade, latest update, now for Anope, Yade, Bemo, and so, I will Jubedino, so, and so, Elho. 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center stage with him say European league so no abewi ye de dada na se ne ye wure me na for ye de ene no na se world cup update in a minute who sam kaka eba enso timi aba next week Thursday and a world cup no e shase which I say next week Thursday and a walk up no air shots here. Inti so walk up no air body na say attention be bia ha e wo walk up no so aman for best start na fe we meet me edizi de hun come on so el hod mo na yenso e be wem na the walk up update let me about Facebook na so deja na say na me drop na say correct score na do so game say boss opening game e Mexico woman in South Africa, Bafana of South Africa. Na what him say? We no Obiwe says a chatia. Say a chata and kobiwe kasa chat nato. What ya say? Say a chata and kobiwe kasa chat nato because what him say 2010 World Cup first game na South Africa and in Mexico. And about first game, it was 2010 World Cup. Inti and now what you say? World Cup

0: ba na obambi ti se Mexico and South Africa and sababe shea na utumi se two countries they have a score to settle into yebe room ewo Facebook ne so na fe ye the stories adia na se bani na so etime de gufem etime de mo England national team no the three lions what is the latest update from camp about Thomas Tuchel etime akasa na no pay me break you now for me adamo other interesting stories are nessa yasusha ne kama and so yeah the air my Facebook in iswa na we peer share button if you say na friendly games are who do a airdrop in ano made a who correct course for me to get to Belgium and start a really abo friendly game and I'm feeling the likes of Argentina, the three lions of England, the Samba boys of the Seleção of Brazil, the Seleção of Portugal, when we know games at Bafua. Now, say, walk up preparatory games in Anna as a man for Eddie Gufem now for making me a prepare more intensively for the Mundial. Then also at Basum. And so any idea and on I and some kakra Nessa no penus make me a drop put himself qua and my football moi black wins the good for web one home for the waf corner and basono Nessa Neno Uko Amana Ninswa 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106.3 FM on Facebook and afe me personal one ne so stories no mashe wo ho na afe live feed ne so wo ha ube timin enye bina fo timi afono ne bibian so timi ako ye wune mse berika kacho se kores kwa sa 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say send me here Edmar Ghana for our FIFA club World Cup so Chelsea a big good PSG for any more say and for PSG for heavy make us say Chelsea big good PSG for any more say three goals in them and make us say Jean Pedro and for Copama when make goals to be come here to the final no me patch first of 45 minutes Chelsea for the year Jumani come we make us say PSG for 3-0 now Champions League in Messenger by so Champions League no Arsenal share first goal pair and you just 1-1 our 90 minutes born back as a short time penalties in India. Now say me wrap at a sacramentum. Woman to answer the yan to them. What I say? Omo be ye penalty and I'm copying in Swedia and DSM in Panetio. And I say, in Swedia women's war. There's a minute and tis a penalty in India to me who knew to be winning here. But near me who you say, Arsenal Shepherds go. There's a match in the quarters, a short time, 1-1 full time. And then so to me, I'm with Chelsea. A winning match as a PSG Fonsu G Champions League, you know. The next boss to Bruno, Nelson, no, a World Cup, me patch World Cup games, a basso Corresco ni Crimea, Nelson, Ghana ni Panama, Ghana any Panama, Ghana any Panama, Ghana any Panama, be a Facebook, no Hanafi, many Ghana for a name, Kobaka, Kanem, a meet and greeting, quite in a handsome, eh, Ima, and a young, hey, for me to Hakaka, Nelson. And the no, a meet and greet nafe, ya de a whole stories a hodro, and so a bamu, and I say ya de a bremo, and so I was shown a swintino, who was one nafe, what to any Facebook, and so, no what to me a PSA button, no, na be pianso to me, I come out, dee, na, and so need to tampacho, who drive wa, who crack car, that's a who drive wa, I'm a, na, why careful, what I say, and I'll pay me bed when I pay 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Aye, Adum 106.3 FM on Facebook. When Sabetumi Akainafi, when Sunum, what Johnny Feed, you know, now stories are who do I ever know. Yet to me, at the South Stories, and also, eh, to me, at the Atumanim, and so, El Hormunti, and it is the latest update. Nessa, and I know pay, but no, because I know so, eh, Kinitia, Yabako, and Nimna Fede, and Samnipi, and so, eh, to me, at the Abramo, and so, El Shone, so, na Uriches and Komo, I would do. 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I just away a presidential candidate here. And I say aspirant. I walk out pray. So bet me anything. So for Antonio Perez, I go call. Now for what me, I just to me a friend in seminal. And I just open in a reporter means a eka. And he said, Neno, me patron recall me. I tell me a pass for Antonio Perez. I go to Abba. Yen yen to Abani unit is walk to Mempremica. No walk for you, say Marino. And the Abbas is a married for call. No one notice when you are a president here. Me patron reporter Abba. And it's already did your gen club. No. Nessa wano else as a preferred manager. We bet me a Madrid team no. Into Rani Didi Jose Mourinho. At as a Fiorentino Perez. Ako fane so many di Madrid team no. Next manager. Edmond Real Madrid Nadia. Me pato presidential aspirant. Edmond Madrid Bob Bokono. Me pato Rani Didi Rekame. Eche mye pase ya tuwa bani di mani se kukrua. Nessa ba. Opinion di any other club and it is a woman dino and baby PMO ever to support Bokonmo and no air reporter Manuka say who quotes a Madrid for Campa Nessa and Nano Pay and also to me a Trinity Yadi and whole story Seneca Kra and so MMO and so our dreaded Santayana Washington so and their mamma said they mounted when we are sharing Musa and then number to my quay much as a new manager and to me ever take you over and which is one more Bokon so MO and no air reporter Nano Pay and also at me a Trinity now young quite a three line of England, wamu ekampo kakram ne yankwadi enkomo na uko the three lions of England wamu su ekampo, reporter and also etoja, and they say ne, wudweni etemua, wamu egusoches, wamu ye training sessions, ahudwa, wamu enshe ni muse ne, wamu meti mea prepare last training sessions, you know, no mdia trenches walk up, wamu first game, wamu ni omaya ni didi Croatia, ene chese beti mea ba, ne senyasa, nkitwa second game wamu ni Ghana, ene beti mea shena for last game you know, wamu so prepare, chamu ni Panama wamu sa game, enso, enso Miakoso, no, no, and about the Tota, and say, I see training sessions from Guswatch, some more here, and it is a Noma who do air Koso, our Tampa Bay pitch, and so, yes, it's a pitch, and Yakra has a Sakura pitch, and a boy, and it is a Noma, a Gusuno, and yes, I'm going to reporter Eba. And it's a name, coach and idea, and it's a manager, Nidi and Thomas Tuchel, and the three lions of England, Omo national team, no, where the song can catch me about the trigger. So, Womsa, Omo ya training, no, Omo Husa Brenton, Nidi Hurricane, HS Olympic, Akra, Hurricane, Toguso, but reporter, Banisa Brenton, Nidi Hurricane, no, Mepato, Niprano, and said, and your previous Baha England national team, no, internal reporter, Menokas, and also every chess will run, Nidi Thomas Tuchel, Womonoso Camp, Eba, said, no, what Tampa Bay pitch, so I want to say England for some and pay womu egusuache so womu air training sessions ahodua womu air trains and then omu game omu New Zealand you know and then subet me akosu kama and no air reporter minu kasi and then subababe tuta ni wa England for camp now so mamisa mfan tuta so penia ni didi Thomas Tuchel edia tuya sa Brenton ni didi Hurricane here womu air bomb is at this particular World Cup no me patwa Brenton Hurricane ebe 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Champions League, nothing domestic trophy, sir. What to be born, home body, a boy, just a Bayern Munich, and what to me, our Germany Mountains, no, Ness Abrante, Eddie, I would say, oh, yeah, a good World Cup, and what is a United States of America, there's Abrante Hurricane, no, where it's just a key contender, and much as a Ballon d'Or, and it's a bit to me, a costume, and and some kakra, Nessa Neo Penny D Eddie Thomas Tuchel, where manager, Edmund the Three Lions of England National Team, no one also waiting media to try. Yeah, this our story, Senepi, and so Emma Wenano pay, and so Ewa Dreden, so games are who to bet to try. Yamia do a Mekosa games, and so never much stories are who to are, and also to me about me Patienko and my football, the more Ekakra, no one said, nay, World Cup qualification, Guswa Koso, Edmund as a European countries in Ibia, and yes, and Ketwa Kanosha, my football, me Patien, to me Koso. No patrol reporter Eba, and he said the Lionesses of England, the Lionesses of England. Wamu etniatanha, emerges in Spain for Timashomo 4-0, and on a 2027 World Cup qualifier. Nasa, and also Ekosu Ewa Europe, no, and I just say, Spain, manum, Queen of France, Wamu Shetches, England, no, Nayasam Ketuyesi, England, for no, way a Wamu West or heaviest defeat in 17 years, ya. 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Yes, the last time in England for Team B, et Michomo Bebim, a 2009, and no lay Euro for Nessa Euro 2009 final, and it is a Germany, as England by 6-4, and as a 6-2, sorry, Nessa 6-2, and as a Germany, et Windy Swatches England for Report Eba, and as a 6-0 2009 final, Aches Germany, a question was his two room, and they spent for Kumamu 4-0. 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your channel. Nessa Bibian submit me at Kosokama and sweat me at Yamomo and no report. I'm no case. Ukota say England now for Germany and it's Spain for Katia. Nessa Nano Penoso et me a baby toja. Eddie Abin so et when him ever joined us. You go to Yaka walk up and I said no. Yanko and Mama football in Kakra. The latest update. Nessa Nanso if you walk up and I say ever and it's a new quota say Germany national team no more. The Diamond Shaft of Germany. Womu national team numwa reporter and so from Eba and it's a youngster, a young midfielder, and much as a Germany, Womu Mino, a branch and Dean at the Linat Kell, reporter Eba and Sabrent and you see training sessions are who do a muyanoa. A branch and a for Makwa Kupra and unto reporter Eba and say, a branch and Didi Linat Kell, no, and yet it is a World Cup, Robert Matakoso, now for Akwakosia Kajama Germany, and unto Ney, Nesso Rani Didi Junior Nagelsman, also to me, a yet is in Robert. Now for mutumi replace a branch and Nessa replacement betuya yetuma and also a and some kakra Nessa and also toja reporter Eba and it's a branch and Dean Edward Drago and it is a penny for chemwa me 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Nessa many Germany for ninja happy craft he said we ma kasaka kasa. Sa Brenton we planije. E ade chese betimi ha o miye pa. 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E wo sa enhyehye no so emu a. Me de e ho stories a hodo. Enso ema mo e wo twede so walk up ne de. Ya me yatumo next week Thursday. E no walk up ne so a chance first game no. E o me ani gidi Mexico. Wo me performer of South Africa. 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E no e reporter ne se ne. E no so e bus medical cartos in Morocco mino. 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World Cup this will be etimi akoso and so edamomo Andy Robertson and watch me a pass World Cup where here e be World Cup e so nkokwa fi so start ball ball no we ehs an first World Cup wo hwe ni musa 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sese wa dum 106.3 FM on Facebook adum 106.3 FM on Facebook na ye ni nkomo kaka first slip ni ye wey eye teams a and now met me ashe 2222 goals na se nations o met me ashe 2 goals no wo mu omo ho di o met me ashe 2 goals ni se ne city e na United States of America what you say the Yankee boys and all. And they one more airball the German shot of Germany. Nah, Germany and the US and airball. Germany and the US and airball. For Germany to score two goals. Away team no over 1.5. Germany to score two goals. Germany to score two goals. First slip in the Yashishano. Germany to score two goals. And also, I was our game anymore. Into pronounce to a chairman. Press our game were two in chairman. Aha. Into Germany to score two goals against US of A. Now, Portugal. Portugal. Womu airbot Chile. Portugal airbot Chile. Cristiano Ronaldo. Wanu Bruno Fernandes. Nitim no. Womu airbot Chile. Samuel Teno. Ko Portugal to score two goals. Ko Portugal to score two goals. But Facebook ni si si Adum 106.3 FM on Facebook. Media two mi si si Bra Facebook ni si ni nkomo. Bra Facebook ni si si ni nkomo. Aha. Dabi, correspond one send the other to snow, and you know. Quebec, now the man first one now. Dabi, where the fatigue the cry. Quebec, now the man first one now with the man in a young Quebec. Into Portugal to score two goals. Portugal to score two goals. I'm a Udrahona, Okikabumza, Ukonfisuno. Yo, Portugal to score two goals. Na Venezuela. Womu ni Turkey, our game. Venezuela ni Turkey, our game. Some much over 1.5 and are both team to score. Venezuela ni Turkey, and you both team to score and over 1.5. Fernando Tour, mommy. For South score, then so Tour. England, airborne New Zealand. England, airborne New Zealand. England, airborne New Zealand. For England to score two goals. For England to score two goals, who on Facebook can also share? Share, show this, share. Share the link, share like, share the link. Nami Yakuba, be Yakuba, ma, amount for to me, yami. Aha! England to score two goals against New Zealand. Australia! One more ball, Switzerland. Australia needs Switzerland in Apple. Same match, you know. For Australia to score one up, Australia one up, and that's over 1.5. Australia one up, and now over 1.5. Australia's 1.5, and now one up. Now, Belgium. Mama Belgium against Tunisia. Belgium elbow Tunisia. So much radio. Obian himself, Belgium over 1.5. Belgium over 1.5. Belgium over 1.5 finance to mommy. Adum 106.3 FM betting about Facebook in so. Na make kan na me sharing na Facebook in so. Belgium ever said two goals against Tunisia. No man second slip no. Second slip the same way to send away my winner another one so finance to mommy. I send you here correct course no. Finance to mommy. Belgium airball Tunisia, Belgium to score two goals. Into Germany to score two goals against US. Portugal to score two goals against Chile. Nina, or England to score two goals against New Zealand. Nina, no, HS, goals, wa. Yes, pretty CBP. Second slip, unine, Adum 106.3 FM. In Seattle, into Daud, the men come be away, Tabet, no. Uchana, we do, dear. No, our day, dear, I am a girl, no, our company, no. In Seattle, we are youth camp in Edo. Matthew chapter 4 verse 5. Let's say, you can kind of cry, you can kind of quit him, sir. Okay. Germany and the US of A. Another slip in today. Kwa Germany double chance and over 1.5. Kwa Germany double chance over 1.5. Facebook in this was one was you share link in on a quid. Facebook in this Facebook in this Adum 106.3 on Facebook. Adum 106.3 on Facebook. Germany double chance and over 1.5. Germany double chance and over 1.5. Brazil. Any Egypt, our game. Brazil, any Egypt, our game. Hey, Brazil, one up. Ko Brazil, one up. Brazil, how many Egypt, one up. Some can't just say Vinicius Junior. How many bra woke up? Woke up, Brazil, so media grow. How so many bra pa? Ko Brazil, one up against Egypt. Argentina, Honduras. the La Abexcelletis of Argentina. What you say? The La Abexcelletis of Argentina. One of Honduras called straight win, Emma Argentina. England, Elba New Zealand, called England match in the first half over one, over 0.5. Called over 0.5 first half, England in New Zealand. That is one goal in first half. England in New Zealand match, you know, one goal. Okay. NFA, Uko Spena, UD Almeria, UD Almeria, Wamu Bo Castellon, a promotional game. Some match, you know, both teams to score. Now Belgium, any Tunisia match, you know, what I say? Belgium, any Tunisia game, you know, multi goals from Belgium. Multi goals, that is 1-3. Side way, say in Miramede, sleep in Abema, Ima. Now they go in the WhatsApp group in the moon to join in Ukraine, Wakofa, El Honu. In the US, in Germany, Germany double chance over 1.5. Brazil one up against Egypt. Argentina straight win against Honduras. England, New Zealand, first half, one goal. Almeria and Castellon, a both team to score. Belgium, multi goes 1-3 against Tunisia. After mame, correct score no. Naya call say yes, mujano. Final to sumami. Yes. Aya call say we. Okay, with the mami, hold on, I'm uncle Kanye. Aya call say the, I'm a bad man. But Facebook in this say, ah. What Facebook in this one, I share. Correct score, nanny. Correct course nini correct score na da Facebook ne so eno members wana minya e here we are 10:30 e ko TV so what you say ya dia ho fa ko kire Ghana fo eno te TV o ho no radio ne so de obe TV voice no TV ne de obe hu ye live and colored internet so eno no me patcho correct score na me dia to Facebook ne so correct score ya 106.3 FM correct score ne wo Facebook ne so correct score eno me dia to so Belgium, tie. Belgium match, you know. Where your Belgium last game, or by umbo match, they be no, or starting a World Cup. Belgium, so, obey keep a clean sheet. Into Belgium. And likely say Belgium, also, to me, a winning either 2-0 or 3-0. Tien ye. Also, Belgium, a winning 2-0 and a 3-0. Our game, I'm winning Tunisia, but Facebook, you know, so, I think, confabasa. Belgium was so winning 2-0 and a 3-0. Now, Portugal, Elba Chile. I'm a Portugal and Chile match, you know. So Portugal, when we need 2-1, also winning 3-0. Also Portugal winning 2-1 and a 3-0. But, upper single bet. And a single slip, a broche for one. Over to me, Portugal, multi goes 2-1, 3-1, 4-1. And over here, or 3 CD, other, or 4 CDs. Now we will get trained out to so. You do as well. We go again. Now, Austria and Switzerland. Austria and Switzerland game, you know. Also, over to me, but 1-1. And now Austria winning 2-0. And you 1-1, and I say, Australia and Switzerland, also Australia winning 2-0, and almost full time draw 1-1. England match, and England straight win. Correspond here, England 2-0. England been winning 2-0, correspond 2-0 for England. 2-0 for England, correspond. 2-0 for England. Brazil. So Brazil, ebe say Egypt ya, ebe tumi aye kumepe, ya ba kope 1-0 bi, anye match ya goals bebre, ewo msa, 1-0 bi. 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Sad three scores here, but and the Argentina to win, and they likely, and they non-negotiable. Into correct scores, now I'm going to say, now say, my preparation, no. Let me know that's so cool, ebeba. Now, I'm going to follow me on Facebook, and so, Facebook no Facebook no menhwe se mehu malaika wa ha na me mama malaika nya de bi na yenda nkofa sansana ya sorry ama me mede so kwetu mi aba ba 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Okay. 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Now when him say you fit your van buy and I'm on for the verification it team say pine say masa ejuma ekoye ti say na OPD can na enye ejuma ketua o say national service maka cho say ya national 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I repeat again, no presenter. I can debate anytime anybody said no presenter can predict correct scores than me. Interior Anderson page to me Facebook and say, you know, we came one of me 200,000 followers. Yeah, I will Facebook and so, until Malaika, they are two Facebook and so. 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Awa he mufre OPD mane. 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Yetumidi yo bi 1 week. Hey! Yeah. Was just sleeveless. Oh.
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0: Just ready to fight. Hey, I'm on for Susa. What do you? Oh, OPD no. Ampa. Udin any man who. As a kind di be dear fist rim at the bank, I know. What I say? Mm. Bonshe can be. Udin any man who. What's that in the chin swa? Eh, who? Inti, no, a brand call. Inti, no. And so, oh, I any quay with back, quay phone back on a band. I was so said, Dazzy. And what if you know, no, may you do more? How fair you do more? And what if you know, do all to pressure brass? Hey, when in Yana. There be maybe into two brand a man, you know. Into BBI come, yeah, the bestie. Na, bra penny. OPD. And I make canoe. Nia eti OPD mono, ye to be the 1 week celebration. What you say? Oyo bruta nanom ewo ti Havana. Let's say OPD age de moi. Amachese MC Jumane de Master of Ceremonies and as celebrations in de. 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Kukra Emma, the boss, I a friend of Mr. Larry Christian, Apatu, okay, Apatu, AK Ken Lawe Pilato of Larry Enterprise, and no Ewo Abuso Kain. Now, I say, may Almighty God grant you more years, protection, good health, and long life from your wife, children. Gomwa and friends, happy, happy, happy birthday to you, Mr. Larry Christian Apatu, aka Kenlawe Pilato, and then they Gomwa and Susie and Fakunya with so name for Mount Bibia Bay Kamiyami Adumness or the Chaya Miguswa ya recovery. No, Monday, what I say. You have found 14 near preparatory and so the Amagana for Basabredia exactly 10:30. May ensure our Doom TV name for Sports Arena with Erica Sedubodi and so ensure greetings to Joshua Kwabena Dodu International Girl Manager TSP. Let's say opening with the no, you can send me in Kunyana and so center me from Wolf me, but all the same, Joshua Kwabena Dodu, aka International Girl Manager. Na no sene ya ube yu mkwenye we tia vana no. 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OPD. Wope biedi. Bye bye for now. Have a lovely weekend. Basho honsu ye insoni guswa etuto. Inti be extremely careful when you are driving or bibia utibiano. Na washo honsu ye. Bye bye for now.
2: Omo de omo kwa ka ba omo de press omo de man na no din sa we say wireless phone say we phone press na omo de man de amie num de kwa na no ye tini omo bon omo bon de ye ye bye chale omo so omo keep up keep it up for Ghana for bon de ye ahoma tip bebre because obetima we say professional footballers omo bobo omo timi break omo defensive lines easily
3: eh kaka to say the improvement of them eh say first e be ya de
2: I'm going to go to the house. me bon pa se sa tetenya mane e mo ye ne de o mu nyai ko se si anu e ne me kwa ni mu won nti na wa se bibi o ye bi anu o mo fa ni serious ma chine de ye o bu su boga kra kra ye hwe se nyame adom ah wake up ye de e hwe se o metini akoji kakra bi aba
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2: ra e na
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5: simple. The young Benjamin Asare, Akoda Punoma Blaster, Activity, Ahoy, Baby, Baby, Activity, Etumi Ada Puma, Ghana, Eddie, Wadiye, Baby, Manaye, Yida.
6: What's
5: the name of the
6: young
5: man? Don't you ask Asare
4: now? So, Activity, Mamu, Baby, Mishamada. Basically, I guess that's the name. What's the view of Koya Nang? Yama, Activity, Koya number one. And they say, you that man a chance, bear 5 times or 6 times or national team. You give me your head. The party be as a better me too. On the league, you're not going for 2.5 ever because of the coincidence. Benjamin, number one, Ghana, you need a bench in the Asmatri.
7: Pomisha activity, league no position, Saint Gallo Moody.
8: There is no way our TZG should be in a position.
9: TZG will pull me. I don't like it. But what I saw on Tuesday, if San Obey there, I think he should be the number one. Because he has done, if this is what he has been doing all along, he would have been number one long ago.
8: Masare, no, the past games are under the Amman national team. I didn't know what to say.
10: I mean, Kenny Benjamin has had a post-in. And for money, there is a friendly match. I know no one calls us a goal. It is a opportunity. I need an opportunity to tell the Amman. At this money, I want more opportunity now. I'm not so bad performing.
4: At this video, Uncle Benjamin, a body ball, a ball, work up. No one from Suna, the hand. At this video, I know you'll be sick of our park, our fratis, and coming in the internet. Coach, you go fratis. Jump. Wrong decision, crap. It's part of the CBDA or your number one wife. Maybe we top 10 crap, me on your top 10 because at the CBDA, me performance, be our performing master, WWE. So at the CBDA, I'm fine to be a professional. I said, I'm a

0: you know, any gospel movies, it shows love. I get in.
1: Say again.
0: Any gospel movie.
2: Ruby.
0: It shows love.
2: Ruby Aragua.
0: Yeah, man.
2: Sometimes, if you make way,
0: they catch me, eh?
2: How do you call it?
0: What mom doing? No, what I'm saying, Okum Jaja can never say.
2: DJ Bones 6.3. DJ
0: Bones. That's a DJ Bones.
2: DJ, well, I want you, Ruben, give me one Bible quotation.
0: I'll give you Genesis chapter.
2: Go ahead. One Bible quotation.
0: Kofi, let's go to Revelation chapter 3, verse 15.
2: Okay. Go ahead.
0: So I should read.
2: Oh, yeah. What is there? No, it's Ruby. Oh. Ruby, relax.
0: Okay, let me take
2: it. Wait.
0: Okay.
2: Wait. Yeah, don't be too happy.
0: So let me cancel it there.
2: Listen, you don't say cancel it. I'll tell you something.
0: Oh, okay.
2: And you said something and so. The only two have to say, he said this and this. Use your common sense and proceed.
1: Use your common sense and proceed.
2: Okay. I like that.
0: Oh, okay.
2: So give us one Bible quotation.
0: Oh, okay.
2: Bible quotation.
0: So let me. Quotation I'll give, I'm supposed to read.
2: Go ahead with it.
0: Okay, let's go to Genesis chapter 1, verse 1.
2: Okay.
0: In the beginning, God created
2: and sand. No, don't.
0: You know, why are you interjecting?
2: I'm not interjecting. I'm saying something better from my side.
0: From your side?
2: You say it.
0: Yeah.
2: Me, myself, I don't know what I'm saying.
1: So you said in the beginning, Genesis 1 verse 1.
0: Yeah.
1: Okay, so go ahead with the reading.
0: Also, in the beginning, they create, us in the beginning, Jesus created. I'm reading Genesis chapter 1. Verse 1.
1: If we get ready, but I know that, you know.
0: In the beginning,
1: do justice to this quotation.
0: In the beginning, Jesus created heaven and earth. Amen.
2: Amen.
1: Thank you, brother. I think, is it on track?
2: Maybe.
1: Yeah, because I know that Genesis 1 was, in the beginning, God created heaven and earth. Yeah, so we were just messing up with the position.
0: Okay.
2: Don't talk again.
1: So can you read it from the Bible? You can.
0: I didn't download the Bible.
1: Oh, but you can Google it. Yes, Google.
0: Unless you give me the Wi-Fi, I don't have data.
2: Hey, man, I'm coming here for sway. Don't talk anything. When you talk, you're to nobody say anything.
0: Amen.
1: What's it will be your headache?
3: Machine.
1: What's it, Proverbs say?
3: 26, verse 17.
0: What not say?
3: Machine will be a wadin and won't fully assemble an infant. What he said will be a wasso or clamay ashu.
1: Or come out with quotation. What is that quotation if you point? No, one Bible quotation. So, Abraham chapter 5. So, do we have.
0: No.
1: Abraham chapter 5.
0: He said everybody should read the whole quotation.
1: Exactly. And the person
2: is doing.
1: So, now I'm jealous. What is in Abraham chapter 5?
2: I mean, I don't know.
1: Abraham chapter 5. So, not until I make this language because, like, if you can't, I'm not.

0: There's a dog.
1: The reason why he says I and my father are one. He want to tell us that.
0: John 3:16
1: For God so loved the world
0: that he gave his only begotten son,
1: that I'm put

Dios. Charlie. Studio Hanu in Anna Serum. Inga swam and you also say Jimmy Pan, Yajuan. I'm a mere Henny and you wouldn't come through. Echo Bank and I don't pay. Seven Fantogan and Ibe Bia Tim and Kana, 18 means who are to him, Shed and Supa, Newman, who do be one. You fear not me. 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You command your money, make a year water bill payment, and answer electricity bill, and answer school fees payment. 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Where you saw a year Eco Bank mobile app, no, and this is you know, when you know, so specifically, you can generate a virtual carter. Specifically, we bet you media to your normal who do be a. 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What me I enjoy benefit to ahubu wenu enyina ade ba ko won se timi she ne so ne se Eco Bank will not ask you for your PIN, old PT, and I say bank card, and I say Ghana card details. 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Now they call a Onga Redemption Center. A Ben Wall, and I said, Utubia, na what me a scratch a card, and I send it. What your court number? Short code number *713*27#. 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And so, and the prices are who go be to say 200,000. Any deep freezers, any smart TV, kitchen appliances, and who watches and penny for a period of war. Now, what they might gonna for what is also sabi to me. I can be promotion at 20 yesterday, 15th April, 15th July 2026. 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That's what me do. Ashim. Kasa afi na nkrofo asori a womote omote bo ho a breakfast omo fa bi say the weather no is it 10 plus one more reason to enjoy breakfast. Breakfast is already special, but with Nido it's just got even better. Now toba kwani e dibia kan ho until do krom na to 14 gram say 23 gram pack no nya ba ko esa kan ho na say to eye one strip up mo pack and one such it free. Nido and Ebwao Ama what me benefit bit is iron. 45 no creamy goodness 45 with iron. What's me a buani pebiano? You will boost you enjoy. No mono air run near copems a best son. More than seven souls are bit me a cup. Let me a domonia boost your phone in our soul. And you may cook up and I would tibia no pebby. 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

0: 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One mic 2. Point at Duma Moka said, you made you know a basso din din din din din din. That young share a prophet Joseph Asare Boateng, the founder, the tent of Yahweh. But Moka said, you made you so only a cancro for 17, cancro for 17, Tepaso dia, Rebecca, you can watch him. First, like I say, Enko Enfama Joy Industries, Wimbura Spice Kebab, FB Post Kelly. So, like I say, Enko Enfama Moka said, you made it inspired by Pukuya 101 concept. Over some of the quotation about Kwasa can hold him. Langabe. I need one more.
1: Charlie, Charlie, man. So many people should lose their mobile. I could stay here forever. I could stay here
0: forever. I could stay here forever. Langa back when I say, check that, say, I'm a boo fool. Hey, Ninja.
2: Hey, Ninja.
0: Hey, Ninja. Hey, Ninja.

anopai mewo eye minister akosua bokuia ewo mentem sabre wo menchen ewo studio ha.

0: if my visa no. That time your mama says, you know the power.
1: The time you go to
0: I go collect my visa no. Your mama know the power.
1: So you go interview with
0: me. Me, I'm a chief defense star before. If I don't go to America, I go before your mama come. So I get 5 years visa. I go take my visa 2023. Okay. And who is the president that
1: you go, Nanado?
0: Thank you. No, don't try to be a loose.
1: Right. So did you go there with a referral or note verbal or who go interview?
0: Yeah, go interview.
1: So how did the interview go?
0: Even though before I read, I put my passport like this down.
1: So what happened?
0: When wait, they are not talking anything. The thing happened that they had to tell you.
1: Okay.
0: I made my everything already.
1: Right.
0: No, I'm not trying to read there like this, huh?
1: Mm-hmm.
0: When the rich man tell me, say, hey, bring your passport, man. Bring your passport.
1: You have 4 booklets.
0: You last. Then I put again. Bah. You don't ask me anything again.
1: Hey.
0: Then when say, immediately you... I put my this thing like this. The woman don't ask me anything. Just... He took my passport, he said, tomorrow, go to DVDR. DHL.
1: DVD.
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1: Let me see. Let me double check. Let me go through the passport. Let me see.
0: And then could you
1: time. Okay. Oh, it's true. Let me see the expiration. Yeah?
0: Yeah, man.
1: So your visa will expire
0: sundown already before I go 28.
1: Yeah. And the visa was issued to you 15 September 2023.
0: Yeah, man, that time you
1: so the counselor officer did not ask you anything.
0: Kobo.
1: Okay, let me see.
0: Because you know that there's another US visa design.
1: You've traveled. So you've been to UK, South Africa. What is it? Angola? Angola, no, I'm going to you. South Africa is where I'm going to you.
0: South Africa?
1: No, me, I'm going to you. But you have Schengen also. Let me see which embassy. Hey, Joseph Langabe, you are a great man. Congratulations, thank you.
0: That's why I told you that when I put my passport, I get bang.
1: No question.
0: Nothing answer.
1: So you've not been interviewed by any counselor officer before?
0: The only counselor where he asked me a question.
1: Mm-hmm.
0: In Netherlands.
1: Netherlands Embassy. Oh, okay.
0: You know what I asked me?
1: No.
0: When I put my passport again, they asked me that, do you travel well? I said, can't you see the passport?
1: Okay. That is your answer.
0: That's all.
1: But in fact, it's not nice when a counselor officer asks
0: you. The counselor asked me, but he said, you know, they see the passport where they asked me, are you traveled before? What do you mean, Bona?
1: A basana is what to fumbia man. It's like.
0: I'm not going to fumbia. Because.
1: So, what advice do you have?
0: You yourself, you know that this. When the person, somebody come to your mm-hmm. place and put passport like this, down like this, that's what you see. How do you support you? How do you feel? If you face like you.
1: You don't need to bang.
0: No, I don't say that I bang. When you go there, we got bang. They just put it politely.
1: Oh, okay. But I'll just pick the passport and start interviewing you. But sometimes it's among some of their skills they use at the embassy there.
0: Oh, that don't mean
1: they need to put fear in you in an exam. Oh, yes.
3: Really?
1: Oh, yeah. It happens.
0: Only you that they put fear on you.
1: It's not me. Sometimes.
0: Those who never travel before.
1: Mm-hmm.
0: If they did, they put
1: so you fumble at the end. So
0: if because you don't know give me right.
3: So if there's any hidden thing,
1: I'll you start to fumble, and then you and use that to be, because you are not genuine traveler. Uh-huh. So you need to get that some momentum and confidence. Adjust.
0: Really?
1: Uh-huh. So yours. So what happened? And when you say that, and what happened?
0: No. Yes.
1: No. No means.
0: No.
1: Okay. Can you greet dear sister?
0: We came here. Never greet us. How can we greet her?
3: Oh,
1: we greet her.
0: Hey, my man, I'm in the room before she came. You get it? I'm in the room before she came inside.
3: Oh, good morning.
0: Good morning. Good morning.
3: Good morning. Good morning.
1: The gate there. The gate.
3: When just you.
1: Yeah, but what you saying?
3: No, what is
1: that? How do you be at Kasa Bia?
3: Be at Kasa Bia.
1: It's good. So I bet you team ning now.
3: And you also miss your Kasa
1: Bia. How do you know how to sorrow away?
3: But I'm a question with IPC International.
1: IPC?
3: IPC, yeah. Praise International, Ewolanden.
1: Ewolanden, into one thing, Anna.
3: But you're there, be.
1: Then my brother is going to interview you because one what to
3: Oh, that means so I'm a customer.
4: We know, we know.
1: The
5: fantastic lady sitting out there, the gospel artist, you know, so we have to make sure that we want to interview him more. Same here as an Englishman. As you know, I mean, I don't know if I can speak tree, you know.
3: Why can't you speak tree?
5: Oh, they know me, I'm a professor. Mm-hmm. And as you
3: introduce... tree is your first language, isn't it?
5: I know. And as you introduce yourself, you make people know that you stay at London, you know. So when you come to English, how to give them the sense of London English. I get it. That's why I'm giving... I change my language. So this morning I want to hear a lot of things from you.
3: Mm.
5: So I hear the gospel song which is fire over. That is amazing.
1: Say again.
5: That is amazing. The music you play.
1: I want to hear the music.
5: Yeah, so that
1: okay.
5: Use the music to ask him.

106.3 mo sro beka sa manyo manyina minister akosua kokuya na ene yensa kana life on adom 106.3 fm so baby a wote enka wote we air dwom foforo kra quick action ahyehye dia manu akyese nei me no kasa quick action nso anka sa wo studio a ati ase quick action.

0: And it's a yamwako about the atosu me no.
1: Yeah, and yeah.
0: Michelle and I say, Minya nomina fi omu bro for nona, okay, I say, new UK DNB.
1: And Tina, I say,
0: I am fan to from the call.
1: Yeah, in Krumu Kasantin. A couple of honest I am.
0: And no cray, I brief you until see different.
1: That's it.
0: Yeah, that's it. Now, young share. Binim Abra would do share a drum tour. So better drum set gospel musician. Na me nim di pusu wo me nim koma e bae ai ne meka se watu ye nyame drum ah ye bono studio hey adie bia fiti ase adie bia besia e bia nipa mienu mien se bitena ba bi nkomodie mien se ah you have the skill you have the this then awo de no e fa so e bae a ne ye bo drum set gospel musician what ye
1: me da se article
0: and think why tiaba we mean okasa link
1: one okay
0: you be on mo card you no na won tin you no was no
1: David and as a kasa nza can really mean tin
0: papa
1: me dan say me say nyum to no e ya chede a onyankopon e de ma me tin no en ti say ya tena say ni adwene ho say we are very good in tin start e ma yen to nyum e ya chede nyum de ma me tin no say me 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
0: na sa na na akwa soro we
1: na me name my mukwa so resurrection.
0: Oh, okay.
1: Yeah, glorious gospel resurrection. And yet resurrection and unim no yeah. There's another church name for yeah. Glorious gospel resurrection. One and I'm name papa muko. And I'm jay and I'm call Patasi Church of God. Yeah, ntine. Nini name when I mean kwa ni mwana me to tonyo ma.
0: Ah, who join a kwa?
1: Me join a kwa, yeah. Na me to tonyo ma ewo. Me my must when I'm Sabbath Church of God is number kwa ni mu. Yeah. And maybe a journey called London.
0: It's a war gun and what to you be money a hit kaka and I say kwa no mu ana de koye
1: oh me too me wa Ghana dem antonyum bia me na anya hit
0: okay.
1: Na the first album dem koye no London that was 2009
0: yeah enti ye be na ufri Ghana kopie mu eye inyresi UK oba yuma kurum
1: me free Ghana that was around 2000
0: hey around 2000
1: yeah.
0: And then I'm coming out do.
1: So that's about 26 years ago, isn't it?
0: Wow. What if you say, Langabel, sad time, no? Sad time now. No, no, I'm going to line. I was British High Commission. And I do bear 1 a.m.
2: Yes,
0: I do. I'm going to walk and I cross a line.
1: Mm.
0: It will go through with sir, we know.
1: Manko a board the any bit but now Miss Miko di kill Miss Anne Drews, not just a work or interview near the
0: Manko board the ribby.
1: Manko board the number for me content, nobody work on the toys. I say, I hire me place, I have me imagine. Yeah, yeah. But
0: if you receive a visa for the first time, how was the internet saying, who could you
1: keep? Excited, it's like, what's your bridge? What's your bridge? Bana, unko bida. And I feel like I'm here to so I will be cool. And I know what it is. I say, but you know what to say. Park, be a whole kind of cotton. So now enjoy. Because I am, Miss Anno, brother, I've never been up here. I don't know, so no, I can't reach out, but I know I'm cool by my name. I see a bridge here crying soon. I was saying, I'm crying anymore. Boon say, you're roasty and cocoa no moon so in the abyss was it bury me. Now I have all these. No, boon say, I'm bored. I mean, him. Tonight, you know, I will meet him. Yeah, and he was excited. So we'll be quite bridge. Yeah, no, who they were. A bridge city. Oh, cast away heaven. To no do our way. Yeah. But then just that.
0: Wow. Hey, you see.
1: And just that.
0: You say, you catch up of Monsieur Co holidays. I bans your quan yakoka.
1: Yeah. Oh yeah, media abuami. Yeah, media abuami. But we have a case abuano. It depends on case our experience. Yeah.
0: Unim say more time na ne case ubi a boga.
1: Oh yes.
0: Vim yes. Sister almost send us girl.
1: Yeah, next can move.
0: Nani yomansu? Mekwa ano? 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
2: advice be for one more pa ejuma ye ah omoso ya debi omotia achimota forest ebo mpae omunyai anaso omunsunye
0: oh men kase omunyai but if you are being led may I believe in like the leading of the spirit
1: okay
0: so if you are being led say what say ukwo na ukobo mpae dia and then it's up to you but say wa wa dwene ne se bia wo adwuma na pese we jaye adwuma no na akwose ba bi na ukobo mpae I think there's time for everything eba chombua the time I was with the adwuma no fire time I was with the bomb pie now with the abo and your time I was with the edge when I had a bomb pie and I could bomb pie is when pie and uko bwa chen ya mese rade mwa on any amount to ye and you may be soon at that way also where jazz and you kwa bomb pie it be on a customer's bed 20 a far uko until I don't see the point so I was aware the way yes I had in so when it's time for work just do your work a breast was also uko bomb pie and you may so we bet me akwa bomb pie and how much and a jew will fee at 2 o'clock we bet me a sorry a bomb pie we bet me a crazy time already bedding the bomb pie and a time also the quiet when you have to yeah because uba landing you can't do that
2: langa be say what can send pa
1: mara shake me
0: amen
1: point of order let me help you for something mara God bless you
0: amen
1: for this thing we talk
0: actually
1: 100% some of our sisters or our mothers they make some of the
2: so-called
1: pastors they got money for them just like that because as you say you're supposed to go and work and also for balakabu over that now so come to all night somebody will go night for money from Monday to Sunday no food, no water, only tobacco and pomo. Nothing will come. Oh yes, so they come here. But still, they are going. There you see the pastor. We go to a good church. I'm in luck a year, but I'm not blame them. I don't blame the
2: minister. Pastor, the all can you what he has
0: said?
1: I blame them. Our sisters. And our mothers because they give themselves like that but the education we are giving right now but may God guide you
0: amen
1: they have to listen to you go and do work don't go sit for the church room
0: the Bible class in saying
1: you because you suffer where you live in one self in the work
0: that's right
1: have you seen yourself in wife they with this they are together
0: no.
1: With the church members before if they are halfway they enjoy and you are suddenly
0: thank you Nsimi ngwa na so redeem sa.
2: Wonim se ene e man bebre bibi ni na omukunu mba na ohia omom so omu asori fie omu e bompa.
0: Na wa wegu a na wo sa kwa so redeem akwa bompa se nyankopon mu a ne se nyakunu. Ana ukunu sa medon. You can't do that. You can't.
1: Don't talk suspicious.
0: You can't do that. Time I was with the bompa no. Because me pa bofo pa. Banya time I was me de kwa adwuma na me de kwa bompa. No, I won't do that.
1: Okay.
0: Yeah, me am creative time I was me here dey me ni me nyankopon hia ye bompa. And you don't have to depend on any pastor. Say me call I don't know counseling I've heard that a lot me call counseling me dear counseling na nyame nkonkon timi fa ma
2: e ti ka hu hia say be call counseling no cry
0: to me dear
1: you hia ka say hia
0: me to me me dear because the Holy Spirit is our counselor anyway nyame nkonkon o ti mu o my counseling o my guidelines what you say o cheche ye kwan no he is our teacher nje dear counseling na hu hia nyame nkonkon o mfa ma and when you read the Bible
2: no kwani die gu
1: no kwani na be that one he is a counselor the counselor here
0: he is also a counselor
1: he is the person you are going himself is in his skin he is a counselor the counselor then you say you are going to counselor
2: and see nyame adomo a adwumi adwuma

0: do one ship, they say, yeah, what will them in the next 2 years to come, 5 years, then they're gonna form
1: the music is a powerful.
2: I think more songs are coming anyway. Now we yesterday any jai to work akra. In Tinafina, yes, I be remove beam. Tinadia, yes, I call you cheap back beam. So more songs are coming. You man, Yanko Pond, Yama in Yan, you see, we listening in a blessing and crawful. Yeah, because I always call myself the music preacher. Ye preachy, Yamia send me through music.
0: Okay,
2: that's it. Yeah,
0: okay, Minister Akosua. Pukuyana, Oten and Kano Life on Adom 106.3 FM. Because you have your contact number and say handles B to follow you on social media.
2: Yeah, me pastor, you call YouTuber Minister Akosua Pukuya Official. And I will call TikToker Minister Akosua Pukuya. You call Facebooker Minister Akosua Pukuya. Oh, come on. And you call me producer and so on. Quick action, yeah. And you ma, oh, you're very good. And I mean, Jimmy said, "Obi to me, I am young no within 2 weeks." Because I 2 weeks. Because I am 3, and he has been able to do all the 3 songs in within 2 weeks.
0: Oh.
2: Yeah, because now me time minister.
0: You know,

0: Yeah.
1: The son of God, eh?
2: Yes. Yes. Well, the Christ, the son of the living God. Okay.
1: Ruby, I beg your pardon.
3: Oh.
1: I beg your suspicion. When I'm talking, don't talk.
3: Why you are pushing me this morning?
1: I said, suspicion. The madam you said is you are listening. The madam you said is listening. He finished when he used some coral. That's why we all re-enter.
3: So after coral, we should keep right.
2: Jesus is the Son of the Living God. Aya metete se ebimosi o Yesu o ye holy teacher, Yesu o ye saint, Yesu o ye prophet. But no kra mehu ena meso me spread ama enipa gine hu se Jesus onye prophet, Jesus onye Elijah, Jesus onye just an ordinary teacher bi ana se holy teacher, but Jesus is the Son of the Living God. So only me ya junior come home. Ni and raise banana. You may be reacting in who say Jesus is the Son of the Living God. He is the Messiah.
0: Amen.
2: Fire
0: because the music is fantastic.
3: Yes.
2: That's it.
1: It's a very, very, very fantastic.

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2: 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You are blocking my account, Mr. Mami, your PIN number, Mami, I'm blocking.
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We are SM Fana. Shouts going out to you. You say, edition I copy of you go. The street of London, NYG fans, shout out Wally. Now, all Konopa, private jet, and I'm saying, Mirror West, son. Colego no ninja, Eurade. They say, what that private jet, you ain't gonna know. You are catching a Dante, a Drew Spino. Oh, this is a. Let me shout out.

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And you are back coming, son of a...

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0: ache na mudi papa pizza wo so me bua na mudi papa pizza wo so me bua black eye time no say the same time oh na mudi pizza wo so me
1: bua that
0: ebany say
1: black eye say very good
0: ah say go make pizza you been say
1: be the black no black eye go to America with the pizza no now you come from America with the pizza
0: Miangasa, my quarry, a year, Unano, the friend of Kwame, Papa Spisa, Unano, no pay yen tuncha, Cassia, Enco, Emano, a yen channel, Kwame.
1: Mr. Kwame?
0: Yeah, Papa Spisa, owner.
1: Papa Pizza, owner, may God bless you.
0: Pizza, Papa Spisa.
1: Pizza?
0: Papa. Pizza,
1: Papa Pizza owner, that's Mr. Kwame.
0: Good one, dude.
1: You are great and great and strong.
0: Solid.
1: Because your pizza has a fundamental style.
0: Yeah.
1: Even when you get inside the wagon, you gotta check it to the downstairs.
0: They have
1: pizza.
0: They have Americano.
1: Americano pizza.
0: Yeah.
1: Germano pizza. And a Ghana pizza.
0: Pepperoni.
1: Pepperoni. That one is a Chinese one.
0: Italian.
1: Yeah, Italiano.
0: Italiano.
1: Pronto. Pronto.
0: Pronto quattro.
1: Tomorrow Tangala.
0: Hey.
1: Sale, come when you're talking, you are not part of it. Stay where you are. Which can this?
0: So, I don't pay.
1: Which can this?
0: Maybe I will see and can't wait.
1: Always, you are bringing something away. So,
0: yeah. I am watching more Kwaba. Very soon, you may dear Kessi will whoop me yourself. Please, and also to me, Nasadeva. Let you be to be a deal.
1: But for next time,
0: yeah. Father's Day ever is coming.
1: When?
0: 19th, yeah.
1: Eh?
0: 19th, 20th June, yeah.
1: Father's Day.
0: Father's Day.
2: What is Father you are talking about?
1: Father's Day. No, different Father's.
0: Italian Father's. Okay, when him say, me know what say. And some break cause we Ghana have me pese yeshe na ye eho ejuma but answer na no ano pe yen ton check say pa enko emfa emma eye kwasara iliyesu kwasara iliyesu o eye tema tema boy iliyesu shout out going out to you and I feel so eye or residential Tema community 4 C4 T6 there's a ho and I what here in check is pa enko enfa mawo in chai if we a year DJs ni nyina what I say kwere etu chepofu ere mawo na said ye o chere yen na in fact any je kese pa no we share ya from no and no pay etu chege se pa de mawo na baby, I will be a what you can with you and check a sepa enko emfa emma. I DJ Boyana Moshishan Moshin is the bear me fua as me fua responsibly. Now, when himself Father's Day, Ebbe, I dare back on was a gun of fortune. So I say Joy Safari Escape Edo Kaku Pimo Ewo Aqua Safari. Now, and no, like I said. A quan strong quan, ye de fast said ye yema yema minimum mother's day no ye yama a ye ye papa muso so far this day. It's a gun of four nine shadows will be or ye father figure be a over to your manager fili ewo a ye jumadeke se and penny for she Joy Brandt a de break gun of four starting from 20th to 21st June 2026. Yen shadows say a ne will be a father figure now papa be a but more than say within on becca aye Joy Safari Escape Jumedia Father's Day ya debre Ghana for Oba that day when in penny for Kasani Ajo 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Safari no ajineni na yedina ko eye since beat se scenic river tour are boat cruise, fish and tortoise feeding experience. I feel so underwater cave viewing, eco park adventure, and amazing wildlife encounter. Papa B buffet meal.

0: 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Sam George and Simbi Enam. 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Baby I pese me ko pa. Eye ye my me jantua. I don't know beka se a bank sim. 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
1: I don't know.
0: Oh. I mean, call Ruben. Ruben, who name my Jantua?
2: No, I don't know that.
0: Info?
2: Yeah.
0: My Jantua? Who name no?
2: Eh.
0: Nana ya Jantua? Who name
2: Nana ya, yeah.
0: Okay, Wakasa? Na emperinfo so su ye die mu no ai te say umpe so mo bane eye sex toys on say ye wo toys a hudu obi wo ha eh ema Mele meke kan se mi na oye we che wa na se o pese o shi mi sunsun so ja bi na mi flu where was me ka where did you see
1: to leave this man then you let me
0: on se langabel omo wo ni o me bi wo ha first no na eni ho so se ya ye e bi e proge e bi we di ma ye charge e man no bi eni ku nti anajo awia anytime bia na no mo gi o mani. 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
1: I don't want comment on that woman matter we talk but let it pass that one.
0: Okay, so the men call Ruben. Ruben
2: Kofi
0: are u so say
2: hey,
1: OPD.
0: OPD.
1: See, don't know. Think about the joy.
2: The lady stone.
0: Nana ya jang.
1: Kofik. Kati. Kati.
2: Jennifer. Okay. Kasana efi ma mine numuna epi eno. OPD.
0: Ruben.
2: Okay.
0: Speak English.
2: Okay. Let me miss it. You know what? Miss it. You know, the words came from the lady's mouth.
0: Because the
2: I don't know the angle the lady is tackling on it. My view is that it wanted people who, especially the husband, their travel.
0: Okay, my main kind.
2: Read the scripture. I wanted to know.
0: Yeah,
2: read it for English for me.
0: I don't want to.
2: Yeah, you read it for English
0: because of say or kind of bro for now make any pain. Sometimes we be couple for now to move here. One real one change.
2: Yes.
0: So I mean kind bro for now. Now one one thing here. According to Nana Ya Jantua, banning sex toys could be leading to broken marriages because it has sustained a lot of marriages. Nti in a way no say a bane a ye sex toys no a kwa bi so no emwa nko fo wa de be bre because sex toy ne ba no a kwa bi so no e ma bi e su de wrewre o mo ye ne o ma bi amache
1: like I don't want to talk this matter but I want to ask the woman I do some before.
0: Mint me nya no ma no. Anna,
1: then you the journalist.
0: Can you call an agent? An agent to
1: call her. Make her asking the question.
0: Watch your friend of mine. Why? We need to.
1: If she do that thing for herself, if the woman do that thing, like.

0: no, no, no, no, no, no,
1: no, no, no, no, no, no, no, no, no, no, no, no, no, no, no, no,
0: no, no,
1: it's not about saying why you be you. What say? I say
0: the. Why are you talking to some people? He's talking behalf some people.
1: The a lot of men keep deceiving women.
0: Deceiving which woman?
1: The women who they've been breaking up.
0: The women too, they don't deceive the men. The women too, they don't deceive the women. Hey, the men. The thing is 50-50. The thing is 50-50. No, I beg your pardon. You shouldn't bring that thing inside at all. We beg her.
1: No, no, no. So do you agree that we should ban it?
0: Yeah, you have to ban it.
1: Why do you want us to ban it? Why? In your right, you know, the internet person here banning sex toys. Because, see, everywhere, every part of the world,
0: word.
1: Everybody, like, eh, adi ayah be hun, ubi owa, ombesu wa deno humbe ma ubi owa, ombesu ubi bete na sepe, ne meme yikuwa anu omu kwa di dayi, yadi ena oko fa basa sex toy.
0: Then let us be. Don't talk about it. Let us be. He did. Nobody think about it.
1: But now it
0: why is going to raise the thing?
1: It has even come to our parliament. When we discuss it, and some in your man who don't be brave.
0: Let me tell you something, brother. Sometimes, if you don't take time, if you want to talk, excuse me, you talk something which is. Is going to hit
1: somebody. We are not misinforming or disinforming anything, but what you are saying can what you and a young person to be and you know be as what him but over to me because on what can I say a bomb po see a banner our you be brave because with him said the uncle for chunk of four day will cream a hunk of when you know
0: OPD. Let me tell you something. Evo, talk so, eh?
1: Evo. Langa best for some moon, but when to me and yas have never. Why,
2: don't worry, we'll come.
1: The most I've been saying to you.
3: Oh, yes, she did no quality or your back of it. I say a man who be bleed now or one. Say no cooning shimon. I be a woman. What it amali? It is so qua. Or be making sure say no cooning fan and go do it amali. You no do secret house, you are black. No, she no quem. And it is all the sex toy, no, at was you could do Tamaleo.
1: Okay.
3: And it is a sex toy, no bar, a beboy.
1: Who dear, who did you say? A beboy.
3: Because you were no crew fanning, no baby or person walk on.
1: Langabe, are you learning?
3: And you walk back fun, actually, dear. Many of the
1: money was you, in a way. O ye, and now wife, and a poetry.
2: But do you know that rubber toy because of it is a plugging way it make the hole make wrong.
3: The thing is like
2: rubber. So as the
0: no it's pushing what people are saying right now. Are you not for the kings?
1: Obibo ha empatcho say o man kwara na nko dem na o mu de o mu ti o
0: mu. Thank you because what they are going to do, what they are going to, excuse to say, like let me tell you. Before me, excuse to say, when I not grow in Ghana here, I know that there is Kodobesia.
1: Okay.
0: There is homosexual.
1: Okay.
0: There is there's Bremer the Bremer.
1: Yeah.
0: It's not today. From the time we get independent.
1: Yeah.
0: It did as at now.
1: Yeah.
0: But why you won't make the thing make a louder?
1: I say a bohu de
0: too much.
1: Now no. It is something from the other side.
4: Yeah.
1: Omune de pressure at 2 years so. And those people they have money.
0: Brother, make I tell you something.
1: Okay. Now I can.
0: But it's not Ghana here. What are you talking about? It's not Ghana here. Let us forget about the Mabus.
4: America don't give you visa.
0: If you don't give us, go on America. Genta.
1: Two.
0: They give you visa.
1: Let's go there.
0: What are you talking about?
1: We young. They say no. should we ban, because I didn't tell you, okay? Let me ask you one more question.
0: Yeah. Let me greet Taman Committee to people, or Naomi and the crew and the Bad Boys Company, and DJ Awana, the area of DJ
1: Awana.
0: I love my people there. May God bless all the committee 2 and committee 5.
1: Committee 2 and committee 5.
0: And committee 4.
1: Much respect going out to you guys. One more. Srobe,
0: yeah.
1: Ilang.
0: Ilang down, yeah.
1: NTTU. Se, woyire, ebefe wochi. Na toy woho. Na ube yusu se toy. Diya inanka ope.
0: Miyiri. Before your wife, you pass by your back. Which means what your wife need, you don't give it to him. Like what Efo is saying.
3: I say that.
0: If you know that, you don't have time to fire your so and so. Don't ask woman love. Don't ask her love, because if you are my wife, and you pass my back. Then you go put that rubber. Bing, bing,
1: bing. It's not just rubber, but in fact, it's chargeable. And the way and manner
0: I see,
1: performance.
0: I know.
1: Machine.
0: I know. But I saw it in Holland. Live. It's not.
1: I did there for years.
0: Oh, me, I know red light.
1: But
0: in Amsterdam.
1: Yes, it's true.
0: Amsterdam.
1: Yeah.
0: You understand me?
1: Yeah.
0: But why? Why then themselves they are doing this that thing? And some people today where they get the if it's not good, why they bond them? Those who are doing that thing, why they bond them? Why they bond them? Come to this word. Why they bond them? Like their mother and their father and their so are doing that thing now.
1: It seems like I'm not getting you. See, why they bond them? Like how? Like, see, you are explaining things to us. Ghanaians are listening.
0: Listen, OPD, listen.
1: Listen.
0: You are a woman.
1: Mm-hmm.
0: I'm a man.
1: Yeah.
0: From generation, man and woman meet together to
1: give birth to make love
0: baby. Isn't it?
1: It is
0: fantastic. If you go put machine, then the machine will give you baby.
1: Debbie.
0: The rubber will give you baby.
1: Debbie. This one is the leisure. Like, and you general. Once a man to you. Before and son will be a baby. And you may be a baby now. Yep.
0: And you'll be a.
1: And baby, our fapper.
0: It's not every woman.
1: Only three rich orgasm.
0: But I mean, let me tell you, it's not. Any woman, the women when they do that, they are intoxicated radicals. The guys where they are doing that kind of things, they are intoxicated radicals.
1: Meaning,
0: you don't understand the intoxicated.
1: So explain. Go further so that we.
0: Which means, for them, as good to say. They drunk where they don't know what they are making them live. That's intoxicated radical.
1: Langabel, hey, let's take this topic serious, because Uti, right? What can happen is on with be a phone line. Ewa, Emma, Uncle for Shell, Mema ni bidi boy ni ana kujod, and Eha mano, ebi no mukra kan say. Omo person come form courage, but omo ntimi nye, and spiritually it's not good. And sadie no a omo say aba no a omo yusu no obi a yusu na ukoma come bebre dem a they have some bebre no hide
0: it. Maybe you get some babies. God bless you.
1: Obabia no obi so make catch so obi.
0: Why you are saying that Obabia obi?
1: And most of the girls
0: maybe Amalika.
1: Malaika.
0: Malaika. Mm-hmm. She no gets one. What was saying?
1: Why you see some before?
0: Me, I see some in Pono. In the Pono, we are they see that thing.
1: And even Pono said.
3: Married men.
1: The mother back was sending message. Was say me, I have one, but I haven't used before.
0: Hassim. Hassim, that why have one?
1: Yeah.
0: We never used before. Hassim.
1: Madam, we meet me, Muridin. And the way I mean, Nimuno, the way I'm respecting you. Me grandpa sending me some message with Tio, madam, what do you have my mother home now?
0: It's Tio. Bank managers, it will be. It will move here.
1: Are you there? Are you there? Are
0: you there? What? I saw for you in the lobby. And woman himself. I saw the problems because Obi Oha and them boys make us. Obi the idea number one. You guys are talking away. This one I talk from. I claim. Some questions I'm saying the same. And Nifie or Shenifie for Sadia to say.
2: No.
0: Let me talk.
1: No. Oma Kosku. Omo ni madi. Ana the American. So me what am I?
5: No more.
1: Maybe what? Maybe.
0: But then look, your producer, your own producer, he has seen that OPB. The madam who give you the message, I have some, but
1: I don't use it.
0: Maybe
1: for being a toilet chair, no.
0: Ask him that why the person dash him, why he bought it, why as at 9 day in house, where he never use it.
1: But whether we block it or not, and go for means even a neck cramp. And your man who do I have banning and go for the rule of
0: group. Some of the where you stay there about the my wife, some of them for that one there. Part of us already because they can't use the
1: Prince, machine. You need phone line into.
3: Oh, yeah, oh, be sure I want him said the you should know a frame and met you me and by fear. Said the
1: way. Frame 0302216561
0: sex toys.
1: Yambani.
0: Is there anybody?
1: Now with him, say.
0: He'll come and help you.
1: Hello.
6: Yeah, Obi.
1: Open the NTO.
6: Yeah, welcome.
1: Yeah, Josu.
6: But go into one boy. That would be that question. One boy. Maybe a preview to me, I'm a kind. But our question now would be that while limiting it to sex toy to just deal those. Okay. And you are saying that now the assistant on one side.
1: No.
6: Okay, so the so only meeting is just the deodorant. You miss the point. My main on carbon, you will be answering.
1: Can't swear carbon, it make us work on it, bro.
6: I'm not talking to you. So we'll be saying.
1: Hey.
6: So I'm not referring to you.
1: Uh-huh.
6: So Obi, I will say.
1: Why would the car attack me first? Until I'm so busy.
6: Because I don't know any attack. I make a say.
1: When I catch you, just put your
0: attack. You attack.
1: Oh, baby, you attack me. You catch any anti.
6: I make any say. Any bonnet. My men on carbon and I won't so I will feel it say unjin to mono no fair enough.
0: You support that thing, you can't fuck your wife.
6: You see this is my problem that I have with Langabel. I don't have any problem.
0: And that's why you allow your wife to go and buy that thing to put for yourself. You don't
1: Langabel, let's hear him.
0: I don't allow you to listen because listen. He
6: oh OPD. Do Langabel Mike and I say.
1: Please, Kasa, what are Kasa you
6: what I need Langabel to understand.
1: You
6: know, I don't have any problem.
0: I'm telling you.
1: No, please, let's hear you. Yeah, yeah, talk.
6: Me need problem. If the Langabel say Adiwe Neninja, that is your choice. But don't go calling people names who also entertain it. You understand? Because who say one penny doesn't make you any right than yourself or no or entertaining.
1: But you can plan either you use sex toy.
6: Oh, if say it was the use to enhance our intimacy meaning or no nyanya hobesania, why not? What's wrong with that? But your own pa, no problem. At the end of the day, Obianya nebe buano, aname bua. So, the first one, you are not watching Aoka. How nice is that? It is a Langabel, so, and I'm a Langabel, you crashing it. Is it nice? But it's the same thing all year. You want to make and watch it. It's own gene to my cash and you say, Kasi, oh, me dear, me gene to. Never find you, my reason is the reason why it's here, own gene to. But then go for it. Then go, boo, be doing Kasi, Nipan, why I say, because you know. I say idea or fancy. By the way, at the end of the day, Charlie, you'll be a ever boy.
0: Did anybody call anybody there?
6: You did. you did.
0: Which did that call?
6: Hey,
0: brother man, if you know that, when you are saying something, you don't know, don't comment on it. Because we are not here for you.
6: Langabel,
0: we are not here for you to come and tell us what we're supposed to do. My man, if you don't know, if we are there for the counselor, I will remove you inside. I'll come with you.
6: Because I don't agree with you. 106.3 Langabel, because I don't agree with you.
7: Me ya
6: oyo,
7: and
6: I
7: opi
6: di
7: my Langabel. Me ya
6: bitiye, one opi and Jimanu.
0: To come and comment, my friends, I'm in the different counselor. I'll remove you inside the this thing. What are you talking about? Do you think we are here for you? Sana na na ya ajan tu wakane. Wasi asevi marriages. Wasi asevi ajia warie bibiri.
6: Asevi eno. 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Mi mare wo we a na mi no da na u go use say stores na no so che mi mi die na e be de no ba no onja o e o bidi e no na say aware no
7: me da
6: say aware pa
0: so ba bia o let me talk to this guy.
7: Okay, talk to him.
0: Brother, o so di
7: Jaya.
0: Tete Jaya.
6: Yeah.
0: Tete Jaya, may God guide you.
6: Amen.
0: May God bless you.
6: Amen.
0: You live long.
6: Amen.
0: Long life and prosperity.
6: Amen.
0: You are the king of the Jews. That's the people we want in this country.
7: Yeah, hello.
8: Hello.
7: Open the NTU.
8: I'm from Vasco.
7: Vasco NTU. NTU Vasco.
8: In fact, I'm from now, my man, at the kind. I had the idea. I bet my father no crack or should be because if I be a whole crown, they don't even know say my ship were a friend of first toy.
0: Thank you! Thank you!
8: If I said, what back can't answer me, you know. And my baby look up cautious, I didn't try to find. My idea, a bet hammer, a bet how worry, a bet hammer months or so. You mean your cry, dear grandma, my end is a cry on air because I didn't say dangerous. The moment of Babi Fabiano, our decided the bear sex, Nicola Lab, a defining young upon a yes, our name, said the bear, Mokukra, and the Biba, Musia, a Sator Fabiano. So, the moment there is other option, our option, let's say, Unuku problem, Granua, you can use toy machine. Idea ebe ha wale ebe ha gana amen wa ha gana papa ndi ihiam paibo na maso
0: Efra Hussein
8: Wada Vasco
0: Vasco
8: yeah
0: Vasco
7: ya da si
0: ya da si pa nyame hia wo onu
7: ye mfa frefo no so ya hello ntwi nyina so ya hello hello okay
0: bisa ya kan le mo so emo.
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17: Yes, indeed. What up, Ghana? It's your boy Don Ichi, aka The Future, aka Rap on a Back. Kasahari level on a Doom 106.3. Kasahari level, but just no size. Open rap, Odin rap, Ote rap, I see there's the place to be. This on every Saturday, 7 p.m. Name of who the band I'll represent the Kasahari Champions League, Bemo Akwenya, now no rappers, Ababe drop it, bass. You go hard on the beat. Kasahari level to the next level. Kasahari level, but just no size. Kasahari level, so tight. Kasahari level, I did the most tight. Yes, indeed.
18: Efi bra o ba be fe fro o be wo awuachi ensem bebre ne si wo mu now so se wo sia nyin sen ani awuo hu nimdia e bo ma wo e fa wo ho e fa wo ba eno nti e na kwasie da wei ene kwasie da bia enwume no ngotwe wuti nyin sen ani awuo e wa dwom 106.3 fm wo jumade mu no yane abenfo a wabene wo nyin sen ani awuo mu e di nkomo
19: encouraged yet me wish mama tantum food gun when you support BAP baby especially if you know who are ladies here who are I think you can do side with me and Bawazi
18: within the FIA amankwa tamaklo tikwa siya da way shiame wadum 106.3 FM nyin say niya

0: 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King Kime, said ye queen ye!
1: Yeah. I'm not sure if you're a good person.

0: Hello.
1: Oh, baby, are you asking about NTO?
0: Oh, I'm glad to know.
1: Yes, sir. Morning.
0: I'm fine. I, yeah, my many colleagues here, we mean you too. Now, I, Ghana, I do see for no way to resume with Kahoo. Never for the Pia Basta Fubiana, a Bama, I am.
2: Hello, good morning.
1: Morning, into your penny.
2: We didn't get that one, because we were so
1: now that a man, one if a man in Frecra.
2: Man in
1: ah, Mentia said it's a man in Frecra. Because that story, am I in there? I'm
2: going to tell you, I'm going to
1: be probably come back your man when you're mad, and I won't say, what do you want to say? What do you want to say? Kasa, bra, what do you want to
2: say? Mammy, cheerful, and I'm cheerful, and I'm cheerful, and I'm cheerful, and I'm cheerful, and I'm cheerful, and I'm OPD, as a mamma, make you need the ninjin too. As I say, sex toy and Kasa, a woman bonny, a woman bonny, getting a large vision of her. Dent in a large vision of her. A large vision of the Bema William Reno, blah, let me fire, like, Uyiri, and your sex toy in a bit in Amma Wawali ever so. Debbie, and who money, like, I say, how I phone Tim Kra, and I'm Bana and Katan Wunze, Gana Hire one, who said Debbie, who money does who, especially our Mbamu say, yeah, Berman. And to the best in the sex toy, no, Senna, Mamino Cayano, in Indian too. In
1: Tiam, I see my friend for one as well. Yeah, hello. Hello.
3: Yeah, hello, good morning.
1: Hello.
3: Yeah, hello, good morning.
1: Morning, open in two.
3: If I could get you, look at the Fiona crew.
1: In two.
3: Sir, we didn't use you, sex toy, and I said, over
4: 106.3.
3: Sir, we're for a chair. And that's what you says to you.
1: That's says to you. Me jiri se wa jiri muno. Enya we yase de kwabrani bi ayere ni sisi.
3: Ebe me yasa se de ofa be mo mechi a. Me hu a ebe me yasa ara me so su says to you ebe me yaro no. E se ne se so oba fa be mo mechi a. Ofa ya fi bi mu. Ombu o ka se ya o si se. O e o chama so ofa all on that on in pem. But if they are 6 months, 1 year now, but we know that. That's our problem with you. So as soon as we use that first one now, over here, I don't know. Because practice make a man perfect. Me, because who's that 20 B, me, you see me.
1: Who know he? Who know he?
3: Said, yeah, which woman has
1: said, I who know he?
3: Me, who may also be a cowboy. So what does it say? So, about this one, no matter how, often we are she, you. Because they are acting,
1: but say our be goodness and story into our young woman carpet. Yeah,
3: and cover your home. You can't sell bar and have a demo and fall by any, you know. One for young
1: couple. Sometimes our break to me boom. I was a way chunk chain, yeah, cockroach, yeah, but yes, I come a boom. But I bet TSA will be a sack of foul. I bet when you are a bian uncle is a sex toy. A moody and a carpet. I wouldn't look for
5: an essentially so more young and man. Oh, probably, remember, dear old
1: home. Remember, but I'm going to be quite the girl to the ground. See, wouldn't be a dancing. So we are back, right? But long ago,
6: yeah,
1: and Mummy and Kabina, you know,
6: I'm a great birthday.
1: Coming out, Kabina Kumazimbi, and I say,
6: yeah, right, you have a great birthday. Our big mommy is celebrating.
1: And happy, happy birthday, Kasepa, and Koma, a year, Kwasara. Eliasu, ne papa, and a day dedication by to my boy Eliasu.
6: My wife,
1: yes, happy, happy birthday, Kasepa, from DJ
6: Lava.
1: And happy, happy birthday, Kasepa, Uncle Emma, a year, well, Mina, Asamoa.
6: Out,
1: your time was soon. a topic ya pick up anka be some free mazimbi kwa
7: yes shall be yes shall be those who listen to us, may God guide you.
6: Yes,
7: yes, may God. Happy birthday to madam
6: Melemina.
1: Asamoah,
7: chief director of Youth Response.
6: Youth Response.
7: And recreation.
6: And recreation, eh?
7: Yeah.
6: Okay, madam, happy, happy, happy birthday going to you.
1: Equia teacher, hey, Dean, or some of you, yes, Jimmy, balance. A good day. Yeah, I feel.

0: Premo no premo to a higher dum 106.3 FM. So Ghana Madis ye. 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Se ye catch that was say. Franco Trading Enterprise ne ACA Timi regulatia. Oh send ye weather no see ye. 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
2: 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mwi ye the bridge. Odo any family be your honor more and can have more. If you see a dying be your honor more. Obi is a dying or Jenny said him. If he be a fair one. Yeah, TV baby, you see it talk. Nancy, a near baby, no more answer. Not a tenia. Now you could find a catamu. A catamuzin in the Ocoso, a catamu. A female be a good catamu make it to. In he got an insurance to Timidino. It's not a senior woman with intimidate a issue when I say chef and could fulfill the medals to be the day. And she can't say, you're my ACI dying room. You look me and can you see any day? We are lost a cow home, or there be a grass is not a better cow home. You need a cow.
3: Okay, July, August, 12 months, and then we saw no pump on a catalog of government. Then we are one for Hanadia. Yeah, I said, Bosumi, Ekura, Bosumi.

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2: we have got, but not directly linked, say, it's in a farm. Two of them were electrocuted. And in a, in 2013, they make sure that we hold them immediately when things are about them, they put off your main switch. We know now, I mean, we're trying to seek shelter or container. Unfortunately, now it's not a wire, be a chat or container. And so now, I don't call China a kicking and a wire. And then the other one too was seen, there was a live wire, it was seen.
1: Se sa wo hwe ensu yiri ya aba bebre ba ye ntia se ya ye ka no enye si nsu ne to mruso bi asa wo da bi ne mum aso odin ye wo nipa bi afa bebia wo koto asase wa na se di kra na se panyi abusu panyi 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
2: 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You see, so the bear say, you see, to be green, it's green, cry, a bedding, a bacon, a son, a

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1: Isle Gwan Hills is a newly developing area. It will surprise you to know that some of the Isle Gwan Hills is a designing baby are my artificial dams after to own.
2: As Semper F.E.
1: Nah, I come with designing with Nana. Come with drinks, you know, you know, you better know about all. But me know, Kachi, I'm not transacting on my farm at this time. These places are like that. So what is the sense in investing into a wasteful exhibition space? So if you are dying away from me, I will cost a common and we're going to show you our island. And then we are the, I mean, President Amaya the green light to go ahead. Then find me a control.
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0: And ye yen free way jack by when in shio in sem numu kakrena yen kwa South Africa menmu. 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

0: 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Confanote Doctors Association 20 Afrano Kada. 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
1: good afternoon.
0: Yada se ne obre
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0: Ah ye nuane Asampa. 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Na asem no meji de se suspense di kan ba ye no. E wo hunu lete ni bi mpato.
1: Marketing me hu won letters ni bi but onye letters ni na me hu. I o friend in that we I work at home some day. Doctors from Okonfano Teaching Hospital was one ejuma de ato na one team when ejuma wa brown one pain one man suspension no adam let them mo nyen hu na mo kaka na kan de agbro some we see no I as we see between an employer na an employee one team as select committee of health case note to the board. One the minion table board for one summer was verbal. But in parliament, we are prepared there a beer, so room, pensioners or there, Bema, another petition. Appeal to the Ministry of Health and appealing to your friend the Confano Teaching Hospital. There one share no one sip on no one cut up one asem no. Now in the long run when the elephants are fighting it is on the grass. It is the grass that suffers. And the ordinary Ghanaians now are victims of what is happening. With ye, Parliamentary Select Committee of Health.
0: Ye best samba hono. CEO.

0: Wire Sabia ho and pay you for suspending no say I are Sabia ban emergency ho or my ho de for the pabes or ye bese at your sans 37 or my fabros work could do best 61 and almost to say a brusso into the abeya de say or bedji be a sambe gumu beam a young from swo as well babon ting a becan sasemana
1: into America there. DBC Nawama response Abba from the Ministry of Health. Now, oh yeah, employer employees relationship. Since you ask Select Committee on Health, no? You pede, you be judgmental. Make a judgmental, you be pede. A year before, they give him. O Sande. I saw him also see the bono, Colonel. I'm sure now we have a bed dream. Now, you're trying to say, Kade, a year before, a year before. No, so bed dream, and I'm sure about some of the aircraft cocker bloom. And see, the power control, both Ministry of Health, now, a confirmation teaching hospital. One share, no one see, see, one team, I saw my way, one trash, boom, one see, boom, no one car. Now, I'm going to say the master me, in the interest of the patients, in the interest of the Kumasi residents,
0: okay,
1: in the interest of Ashanti region, they should sit down, talk about this issue dispassionately.
0: Okay. It's Dr. Nawane, mini msawu ya medical doctor wasa nsukura wa ayarisabia. Itise, kwa basa ayarisabia no eye ma bruma huo desua. Adiena the facility no ebe ye ewo in such a situation diana was a facility ni ye
1: lukwana wumle de ye chai de yebe ye ma yebe tuma ye biya debi wa mpwa ye timize your friend of them nurse this ambulance ne the patient na kahu na ya ashe treatment na so na wansha ndiro kwa another hospital. But kaka me pede me kane de confirmation is teaching hospital ye tertiary oye mamma kane de oye last stop for most patients and see that psychological effect de one year jubon pom pom pom oho naze oye atete de abete de confirmation is teaching hospital oye last stop no one year juma. But all the same, my man can't there. Obetu me si, where si so? My work, the maintain the doctor, hospital no. One in there, we put our pump patients. Then we put our redirect patients. More co other facilities. Mama, what there? Oh, hold on, ma. And she said, we are banning no more yedrubebria. More co other hospitals. This is what they wanted to do, but the outcome. In the public opinion, no, the outcome of their announcement now make a day or what psychological effect well Ghanaians want to know Ebia they did not expect it to happen. There will be a announcement now them your friend then panic no and now what can they fear and panic everything we see well the attachment area you see where is it so. No, BB them see Nipa Walker. Would they should sit down, talk, and see how best or what best decision they can take in the interest of the citizens of Ghana, in the interest of the patients, in the interest of Ashanti region and the other 12 regions that
0: the
1: who's the come to them.
0: Okay. And see, now what you said, we should see you in Bayer now. Then, on Chester, we buy and show, name Mono Sabaya. What will Yale for being out of neighbor? We'll be paper before flow. Now, the Nako. I don't could afford some more come back. What you say? You will say, well, hospital. And not a ferry. Military hospital. And when you now can be trying referral hospitals. Now, so, ministry, no. But you first shop, we did some so no. Any who juma so mube be a mana ye juma. Instead of na yatutum, na sunkebet me a shinipani be a mana ye. One more person, mama, one more ebre. ya saye sabia miye mi mube biya eno sube ye juma abuwa kwa mfanote teaching hospital eno suru ni sayin
1: I hope to say wabwa dini ina aye medium to long term a offended measures neka medium to long term so odile shede afari day mama korobe mpe bien at least one or if you are not it was 75% completed and so for 8 years young Lianum MPP for working and operationalizing. Operationalization, no, my main control, or as I under from them to operationalize, to turn a building into a hospital. It's more than the building. It involves staffing, it involves equipment, and a lot of things. For example, today, our MPP, Walker County, saw the way we. You put your turn into hospital. No? The first assessment, since you minimum baby or that, but the first assessment, what trade, no? What's in here? 140 million Ghana cedis. Yeah, operationalized, no? Operationalization in the form, until them there, in car, we'll see agenda 111, 110 hospitals for Ghana. Now, when team, no mukumpo.
0: And if you want to know why operationalize the hospital. But say, doc, operationalization is here.
1: Don't just look at the building and always say that it is that easy. Remember, yes, it means to me, are they actually awesome? But I am medium. To long term.
0: Okay.
1: But in many way, you know, yes, from now, young to at one, now, I will find them. You make sure that Confano Christian Hospital was also watching my assembly.
0: You,
1: Bibia Rukoyema.
0: Yeah, that's it.
1: In the interest of the Ghanaian.
0: Yeah, that's it, Obre. But you know what's in it? Your doctor, Mark Kate Nawani, who called my subject here. I beg your question, I promoted some so no. Ona yomu jamu tina ni. 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
1: 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So I'm not going.
0: Sorry, pepe. And you see, sorry, no nipa means. Barco brand 500 cedis. Barco brand 100 cedis. And a barco so brand 50 cedis.
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1: 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Or Mami Akwaba, or say, me welcome home, meda se, why? And Isaac Chumasi, and your name, near BY, why? Or so I share live free Israel, Tel Aviv, also a free honor.
2: And I near do you? Well, most when you know, you know, need to be at Tel Aviv. Eh aru pre ni edi
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1: na ene ye o producer o anenya Susan ene na woda o
2: eh ina sha no ho sa Susanna
1: Susanna eh ensina dia ya kan Susie
2: eh
1: And Susie, when you know,
2: no. Happy birthday to you. Didn't you know that? Watch around, we are Fabra. Well, you ain't got to try a day. Oh, Sam, also have a power. Susan,
1: there be a natural border. So,
2: or the Susan, or coming for a nanya. Oh, wow. Or coming for a nanya. Happy birthday to you, I say. Yeah, Miss Shaw, you're a good girl. You're a good girl. Or coming for. I said, you're saying.
4: Obia.
2: Enyira.
4: Mama ti se ni adenya ni obia ya.
2: Okomenfo.
4: Enti obia I say historical name.
2: Oh okay.
4: O Margaret Ifi.
2: Ah to do fitete. Enti na abakose mu no ni din no ewo mu aha migration. Migration say enti ufri babi ne ba ha. Oh. Enti babi obia anyira. Obia anyira.
1: Mu nyina bedru ye.
2: Ah.
1: Susan
2: su bedru ye.
1: Susan bedru ye.
2: Enya bedru. Adenya bedru ye.
1: Okomenfo su bedru ye.
2: Oh, that's nice.
1: You're brutal.
2: Now, which one is Eunice now? No, you're mine.
4: Oh, your Mrs. Tonus, what a crowd.
2: And then, so any birthday. So, I don't see the Eunice are coming for a Nanya.
4: That'll
2: be. What do they say?
4: Hi.
2: But Susan, happy birthday to you. Yami Shan on your case. Koswa Sue de your bad your wasre. What's it? Koswana Sisa. Ah, is the one I said rough rough.
1: I am a gentry.
2: Yes,
1: I want to be asked rough rough a question. Say, I have a foul.
2: Oh, if you are a cat, say.
1: Near can you did you know?
2: Anna, and she will be an hour without only a nanya and a idea without only Kofia J. Kofia and a idea without no. Happy, happy, happy birthday to Munina. I mean, some of my sister Mamutia don't. When you're watching us, we're right at Baba Kosa Addison. Hey, Mama Nia Doya, dear Mama Benya Chawate. 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
4: gasser.
1: 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You're
2: brutal.
1: I mean,
2: to be glad. I never was a million.
1: Because
2: me better to Katie, but there be 2 days, 2 days.
1: Oh, lovely. I'm sure the Mosio, Yanamase. DBS Roofing City for Yadamase, Papa, Samota, Yetri. The moment the pan one, Yugusua, Yetre Wono, Uyan Chance, Papa, the border soa. 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
1: 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Madame, I
2: saw a baby somewhere. Madame,
1: I said only for me.
2: They are hungry.
1: I was here cool.
2: And they hunger, they go for China wholesale.
1: I am quite a member. I am called Rapani and Didi Dusty. Your producer, one in you.
2: International.
1: It's you to see a BBR.
2: There, Kokuchum.
1: You're quite too much. It's
2: driven me that they are Kokuchum, dear.
1: In charge.
2: In charge.
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5: o ye sonko
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5: presenters so ye ye sonko
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5: oh je
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1: Space of Denkai Bokasi Biaba. 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A buying ultra concentrate bottle for phonim. 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A show much a pa. Impa one matinsia was cinema. A hama a show on Sadi and with the morning in na.
2: Hey, I don't know what you want to do.
3: Your producer warning you.
2: International.
3: It's to see a BBA.
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2: A driven man that they are Quacuchum, dear.
3: In charge.
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2: 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Asa.
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2: Ama sewa.
3: Ama sewa. So na dia tum on say na say wo ko ye video de ma yen na process ni shoe yo digital kitchen
2: sa
3: catcher shoe no
2: oh wow
3: na say me men da dey bi bia yesonko
2: ama wo boy juma
3: yes social media managers o yesonko your producer
2: o yesonko
3: assistant producers o mu nyina ka say e come aba kwese mo aye
2: presenters so e yesonko
3: presenters de gentle nko a
2: oh jp
3: say ahoshesuo
2: oh yes
3: Mimi say, Mimi dim raso.
4: Hello, maybe in the waga dream. I'm not here was not to say my fault what you deserve.
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1: 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Ni hamney and pendle do online. A show much a pa. Improve one message with cinema. A hammer and show on Sadi and with the morning in na. 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So Space of Ultra Concentrate Bottle on a shende. 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A chee pa. 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
2: 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Saye kwa siyada. The way and the question the BR and what 106.3 FM. 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
3: Bibia betwamako na onyame asem de etim hoda ne santi tie adum 106.3 FM kwesi adei ene kwesi adabia etia no pa no motwe akopem no nkron abra professor Samuel nana amwaten a oda blessed hand of God asafoa e wata ma community 5 ade onyame asem ebreye tie na wo beye nsira.
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3: Nanso awo se nokure no adadie enti hia me akua boachi wa yi adom ABY ajuada ene wukuada nwumre bia 8:20 pm awa tom 106.3 fm so ni abema oman no pima kwa animo ena burning issues ye ni hwe
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Le way in a massa and come a case, you know, I could say Sabakaya Bear say 2 years ago. Ena masa ankuma efali suit defamation suit against Lewin na saa case no efali na 2nd February 2024 ana ochese Lewin akika nsembi e de agure ho finti o de akoda court saa sebo no ewu ana se enguye obeti musem tikoso aso beti adom 106.3 FM yaka say on this very platform no asem na beto ho a ene e die chisa sa point chine no e die chisa

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This is Atom Entertainment Hall. Now, hey, Chakra, your name Martha and come on, bidding come on, Afay. Yafshe, the case between her and Leweno. Akwaku si saying, somewhere in February 2024, and Martha and Kuma SU, Lewen, 5 million Ghana cedis, Wakasa, Etiana Gunhofi. Asemono, what the side. That's all our court. Eti, your name Martha, Ebidi Hong Kong. Last week, and I'm afraid, Asemono, our Accra High Court, Emma, one more day, Ashe, next week, June 15, next week, anytime. June 15, okay. And the June 15, and Omodia Sabanache, and Ebebo Mukakana Fe, Martha, and Sakana, na one of those can hear Modi Amayana Fe, actually. And to send a cobay in a cell car, said Bibi, about a catcher or say a good room pensua nanka, almost settle matter out of the court. Na Fe, terms of settlement agreement, you know. Omo yewe, and the Natchez. Yeah, they come out of my court, adapt, you know. Now, let's go inside for the one fan and sign shots. And I say, on trust with that terms and kind of simple terms of settlement, you know, on fan you may be. And the assembly goes to a cost, I'm going to pay a P court, you know, and my home fine crown, so baby, my fine, yeah, let's go 10,000 Ghana cedis for failing to appear before the court. And then they can win in a inch. I'm seven that's so. I will call to and I saw her. I told him, now, yeah, more we must say, I said, for bang and half for a god debut and also home come on. Ebubu Modi, I show a new case or nine new cases. Now, here for a day, I'm seven aqua court and I'm seven day agada aqua court. Now, say, I'm seven a crown puno. Is this a criminal case and I say civil case? Ain't he? You are soon a tea. A moon seven, then you know. Nafe, yeah, say after the release of Agada from prison, you know, say ne year na ne March and February, March, ne March. Say March third, you say March BBB. And Tevan say March March, April, May, June. Tevan say 3 months in. And the 3 months after Agada's release, you know. A day and I say above you. Why na ko si wono? Ana so wan de ne kokot. Asem na da na asa sem foforo. Criminal case ana asa civil case. Na san sem no ebubu agada ampo ase, me so se. Ebetu ya mana san ko afi ase ana. 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Angaza. Obede. 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Jim F.

0: show. 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
1: Yeah. Mm-hmm. Into. Yeah, feel it to say, oh, media baby, I'm a Timmy Oki. And you know, and yet, Obia, so na would nim say, I have a flood, Obia, and Timmy Sika and Conco, hi, baby, I brought him say, honey, because sometimes, Sabbath, if you're an easy day, I wouldn't
0: hope you.
1: Yeah, you mudo do an eye, if you baby. Any ababet nan kai ibi beye juma ibi obi ane de na babe dru ekromu hanom and obi aye try and kakra kakra say obeye okay inti sometimes enye ni pan fault
0: enye no from so
1: enye say ni da ho bi no de akwat na ho ana say we ebetumi ato obi a personal experience me tuba and any 3 days dia e see ye ni fie flood there.
0: Wow.
1: But it's an area that has never flooded like that before. Some what now? They've lived there for about 2-3 years now. The home flooded. That several men simple saying she had to have a compound to see that. But 3 days ago, the AACA a flooded about to the bed level. Say how much was sorry, or co washroom.
0: We see
1: three beds and then we didn't assume. So that's how serious it's getting. Inti, we shouldn't feel like, oh, maybe it's too mean to me, and maybe I'm limiting me. Okay, it could happen to anybody. Maybe an area nearby. What's maybe to me, I am.
0: Okay.
1: Inti, kakrebia, it will be a.
0: Yemfamwa. 0544241685. Idi ebebana ye Michael Bratton. Na Moses ese oye military person wa no wa sende 100 Ghana. Ono de ne boss no. Yamisha pa Moses. Yamisha na afi Agnes nso asende 20 Ghana cedis. Agnes nyantachua 20 Ghana cedis. Yamisha na afi Victoria Mensah my 21 Ghana cedis. Vic Yamisha Pana on your case here. It also between do the number and Zeodora Fasa am I 30 Ghana cedis. Zeodora Yamisha now on your case here 0544241685. Yamisha, you bet me a boy in your bay na. Yakope dani bi dia mano afi enema ba ko mi ni bi ase no kakra be ka no na onso dia toto ne ho ne ma na ma me bi sa o se na o se ejuma be na o ye
2: okay pacho me pama die
0: okay
2: na it's a gift
0: na de pam no
2: pacho ani so na me ba kra no me got na me family sister bi o so na me ton die mano se o getting to return na me so I have to start something
0: like that.
2: I have to start something on my own. 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
0: Okay.
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0: Nti no. 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
2: Machina.
0: 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God bless all of you. 0544241685. Afi, okay, we have my 31 Ghana cedis. Of course, any far, Momo Venda, Eho. Nyanko Ponsia, no, my 31 Ghana cedis. 0544241685. Into which me do the Abana Fe, your boss of the amount. Hello.
3: Hello, Matu.
0: Yes, sir.
3: Good afternoon.
0: Yes, sir. Jonathan!
3: You are not all Kassan.
0: You?
3: May throw a young one, Mandy. I'm so very in the nation, Kaka.
0: Okay, Mandy, also very what do you
3: know?
0: Okay, over to Diana.
3: But what is it?
0: Over to the.
3: Oh, Okay.
0: All right, you.
3: I'm sure.
0: Amen. All right. Adam 106.3 FM 0544241685. Yen fabe 10 minutes be and kahona yen to you by the answers na ye or sorry and swa. And sani be pono. Wow do de baby answer. Ebebo so e di amount okay mameshe 70 Ghana e na oni e di abai mameshe di no yakopon sharp papa so say ano Adelaide amai 50 Ghana cedis. Adelaide, God bless you. And Esther Mensa will say amai 400. Mama Esther, mama no prekope yakopon sharp. I mean, sharp, my Esther, 400 Ghana cedis. God bless you. And 101 David Jenfi and Bediako. Yankopon Shao, Papa. And I think Eric, also means I'm 100 Ghana cedis. Yang Shao, 200 from Emmanuel Odum. So Odum, no. Yankopon Shao. So Odum, Yankopon Shao. I think 20 Ghana cedis from Theresa Adugenfi, 20 Ghana cedis. And 50 from Deborah Hassan. Yamin Shao. And 11 cities safe in Astina, about 14. Yamisha Bunina get to 20 Ghana cities and 31 Ghana cities free Anthony. Yamisha. Fay 50 cities from Gabriel, na Asibe. Yamisha Bunina and 30 cities from Gifty. Gifty Yamisha, 21 from Prince Opoku and 50. We have 500 and okay 510 if we Faustina Boatima and chain Faustina Boatima we didn't mean you have a couple this is about the Faustina Boatima and see only a couple and coupon in shop and on your case and 100 cities from patience Omega and 30 cities from Cynthia Kofa and I mean she 50 from Christine and Adofo ahodo a mosomo dem dia banyina e ba so betumi e dia 0544241685 na dia moso emfa Adam 106.3 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
0: All right, in Tuba Timido the number. Na 20 Ghana cedis from Angela. Angela was said the 20 Ghana cedis about now fame. Could you see the 50 Ghana cedis in Swaba? Yakopon Shamunina 0544241685. Yegusu 6,000 and 7,000 na fee. Me fan crana no de no. It's been 10,000 plus. Bye boy. Why? Yamin Shamu pa, my idea. Na, me giddy send yamu ye. A swaket to your paddy. And ye next year. And ye this month. Next month in pool. And ye this month. Ye ya. Ochne ya. And yako po ye ne century. 20 Ghana cedis from Florence. Ajua. Dio and Afe. 51 from Nestina. Abrafi. Yamin Shamu. And 10 Ghana cedis from Abiba, Yankopon Shamunina, and Misha Nonyo Kessia, 0544241685. Near Insube, 100 cedis from Sicilia, in Kessia, Yang Misha Nonyo Kessia, Ma Sicilia, Yankopon Sham. 0544241685. Enanoa, hello. Enanoa, me no bon komono. Now say, pechi. What does o pechi?
2: But
0: And to back, I'm going to move a few. 20 cities from Fozia Abbas, Yankopon Sharpa, and Afi Obiasa Nated One Ghana cities of the farm Momo, and I say Venda Mekanisa, and 51 from Mary Yosin, Yamin Sharma Mary, and patients, and some of 31 Ghana cities, Afi Vida, and some of 50 cities, and Afi 54 from Joel. Kwame Joel, Teria, Yamin Shao, Afe, okay, get to the end of my bo. Yamin Shao Munina, 0544241685. Rita Kwati, am I 10 Ghana cities? And Elizabeth, MC, am I 35 Ghana cities? Elizabeth, Yamin Shao. And Afe, Ebenezer, am I 50 cities? And Comfort, Ochre, am I 30 cities? Okay.
5: 0544241685.
0: Hello. Yes, madam. Okay, Obiama me 404 Ghana cities. To me say, Oshia, you know, the free abridging by Yanko Ponsha, no, your Cassia, 404. Yamin Shao, and Noah Tay, am I 50 cities? Noah, Yamin Shao, Charity, ya Boating, am I 10 Ghana cities? Boating, Papa B, Yanko Ponsha, no, your Cassia, and Bright. Am I 50 cities? Bright, Sisando, Yanko Ponsha, no, and your cassia. 10 Ghana cities. And, Eli, Bono, Edi Amaye, Anna Bono, Yanko Ponsha. 100 cities from Wendy, Yanko Ponsha, Munina, and Afe, yes. 30 cities, 31 cities. 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And, Doka, Doka, so am I 10 Ghana cities? And, and Ofori is also am I 21 Ghana cities. Yanko Ponsha Munina. And 22 cities from Francis Safi. 400 from Sandra Brago. 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Sandra Yanko Ponsha. Now you can see Regina Ofori wa am I 51. And Richard Mensa, my 50 Ghana cities. I have the charges in account to 50.50. 21 cities from Prince Kujo Asma, and 101 from Esther Anchi. My Esther, my mom, 41 from Leticia Mensa, and I feel 50 Efrey Sani, 21 Elizabeth Nyaku. I'm sure I'm gonna. Anyway, over training na inquisitive upon na what the chief was. and Titra Production Hamai. All right, Adam 106.3 FM. Yeah, that you phone you answer as a papa. Say my sa adoye. Nyanko pon sham na onye mo kesie pa kopem se mo baye kesie. 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
1: two years
2: Who was talking? 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

0: adiga ka na yen sai enye careful say asa no court
1: yo Brian Michael, me say the last time wa ye ne Madam Martha kasa ye wa here
0: yo
1: and I make her say me a coming conquest, I'm one choose an anticipator. Munja Munne,
0: Munja
1: Mochna. Because I say, the way a ya ye a one pimujeni too much. Meaning, say, bia, there's an attention seeking disorder, be all hordia. And you never see a shame. Now you who say Ebia he's suffering from something like that, and you who say okay, Ebia now whatever it is that is going on, and yeah, now because I say I say Ebia could change Wagana ha. I was a kokokra lewin e wo Ghana and it's becoming too much. So wo ye mpo na wankasa wo ho na e bia wo kansem bia consequence ne beba wankasa so e different, but when you extend it to other people and yet just any other people, people with brands, any reputation as e bia o ma to mo bua se a build there, because me debia ya make say Matankuma is one of the people and as celebrities, female celebrities I respect a lot. The ladies, I mean, name say Bia, Sano Tedia, but me near Midimania Hunidia. She's so calm, very respectful, and our building brand before anyone. Your friend Obuo. Until for somebody to have such a brand, no, be best sorry. Without any cause, a bit to me, I can't send me say a fan of him. Now I'll see, okay. Mesh dia woki king esan so ochina semti anase ebia ubesa me tri hu besa nti just apologize, retract. Na wakasa asem ya te say apology keke a ubeba abonti ababe kanede. I don't know Bra Michael me him court preko a stone boy fire me yache web kid etu mu for defamatory no
0: unse enka ebia na masa nimsa enka oye no de no criminal electronic act section 76 no enka betumi ama no hokwan ama na ni criminal
1: yes
0: enti stone boy de no ampa ho stone boy no eye so onyusu ayi seven and onyusu electronic act no
1: exactly enti se ma me matet ye mi a mesrew yasi ampa ho according to professors ewa han me sure make it criminal because e bia na on say defamatory no sikasam ni ade on say dan taking it serious oh who the damages she's causing to the lady because obi na adwene mu e ha na say obi asabi sabi ni emotions mu nye dudia we ye ni e betumi akose a lot of damages to the lady. One, attack any job. Two, ni colleagues craft from Kumasi and as me fan say omunye adwuma kra they are also actors and actresses from Kumasi. E attack no thinking say e bia de oye ye no. And now the low one high, you know. Yeah, no cre. Meanwhile, there was no cause in whatever it is that Lewin said. Into ways so be crying a she and na wasa ma uka into ni webufo or the baby boy girl ya anka wekunu. Just come out to say something. Oh, I'm sorry, Sebi. Joshua, free, we carry him. But since he doesn't want to do it, now ni oya ni de. Now me say me am it mi mu say he doesn't want to take it. Gan am brand serious, ah. And now so whatever it is that is going on, the guy doesn't take it serious because of feel say bia. At the end of the day, di ya. Yeah, me yam so say match across. I 50,000. No. Oh my, yeah, the bar 1.5. Yeah, maybe
0: 5 million.
1: No,
0: you gonna see this. 50 billion.
1: 50 billion.
0: I will say, oh, you be a onto your legal fees. Now for onto your cost.
1: He shouldn't have done that.
0: Nini na kwa 200.
1: Nini na kahuna. So what to me ama? What's the sound wagon? Aba, your friend is an illegal officer. Who knows? Or Felicia, if he persists, who know? You might end up getting tired and then drop everything. It could be the reason why he's doing whatever it is in doing. I think it was in 2022. And there's this, your friend is a journalist called Tasha. And making derogatory and defamatory comments about the personal life of Kadibi. And also, you know, and I awarded $4 million. And Mr. Hano, I had a sticker, yes, I know. Yes, you somebody.

0: for ni whole west ye would dine woka ye rianka ube dani homeless. Ah ubed enko bi kasafo ubi wonsana enko beye kef because whatever the lowin ye ye no, you could have rendered the lady sebi homeless because who attack in ejuma. What if ne brand neka say okay it's fine there waka inki. Yeah, you were free.
1: Baby crowns on a brand and cry sample, we don't know. Now, my memoir away with the section 76 of the Electronic Communication Act 208, Act 775. I'll say it criminalizes the transmission of false or misleading information via electronic networks. It is often invoked by authorities to prosecute individuals for spreading false news. Inti ocean social media, the way control social media so. Inti a electronic network.
0: Yo.
1: Inti to be say hano. So the fact criminal.
0: Ebasa. Oh, mame mata mesrel. What they do it for? Yeah, yeah, TH, some of us that really love what you're doing, no?
1: I can't kind of simple. Criminal offensive act.
2: Act
1: 29. I also know what can be do. And also, like I said, a person who by would be any back on a mequako normal. What a cassa.
0: And I make us, and you know, media making in an essay, Miss Reno. And me say, this whole pursuing, you know, retraction and also I am what. It's not helping. And Mr. Ghana had the only thing that my people fear the law. And I said, people fear, say, if you're mobile, the right thing. And they say, they should be arrested.
1: Okay, so okay. It's a session 208. And also, say Act 29. And also, so say it criminalizes the publication of false news. Into the honor, a baby or cafe
0: home. Thank you.
1: I don't know, boy, they webcam.
0: Webcam, no intimate patrol, woods, ye mia, minim how many years neighbor to me, dear mano. Ye nya bear 5, 10 years be mana.
1: And no, a misdemeanor. Into no, I think it's 3 years.
0: Yo, would I say it to him? Mon serve some sort of jail time because he's not taking this whole thing seriously. And you've given him so many chances, which he's not taking seriously. And you know, first, charges back on me, you know, criminalize the thing. Who is one? No, I said, well, China damages. No, a chia at the account. Who could jail back? No, I said, chia damages. Next time, or be serious.
1: Made our CPI, Domo 106.3 FM. Ziga, I about now. What to say? Bakwa aja insuinti ewo beja fun mi ndo mu ba ntem na sister na riga me bo amani o no iwe ni
2: me ya ifa
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3: the way ni mata si media bra ma yes mi chawe with you for you
1: na ma jo so
3: I kind of feel like he's not taking the issue seriously because yan kasana kasano no yan fa asem no seriously enough le way na wa be ye busum e wo Ghana force we
2: I
3: blame as Ghanaian that's what be busum wey so
1: in what sense
3: kuzi kuzi kode ngoda we misbehave sa this is not the first time I le way who asem wa ba
1: oh okay sana
3: person me che and in all those instances, I mean, who say yeah, take any effective punitive measures? I say, yeah, you know, I mean, matter issue you cry on is not the first instance of him. What about a becani colleague giving who industry name who has some ya ya ya no afan who edi? We in your first time. I'm sure say if we are to go down in history, even ya one or two instances. Aside that, you will crum hanomana.
4: You will mind
3: me. You will mind you. Same me one in crying crum hanamitin. But you will mind you. You will mind you. Mean you are bearing my way. You promoting a video. Say, yeah, Buapayo saying your Buapayo. 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
3: Can you imagine
4: into on kasa?
3: Can you imagine nti se Lewen eh ye de ope wo kurom hanom a eh ye because ye na yama na sa kwan no instances a wa misbehavior na why are dia ense ese nkye chine ne etwe na so ana ese nka ese penyi bi chine tena se na onene kasa no obi a ense da se o ma ye dia I stand to be corrected but I am not seeing it in his life
4: and that of the very case Krempa what's all the terms of settlement about if you want what was mean people would have seminar
3: can you imagine
4: from people to Supreme Court
3: what from obi what they are to move first to and say okay mama and can ye on fan chemi see after what saying about saying I had dinner me can in the crano me nyan ye view
4: and only me say I'm saying in about 2 years you know about court to cry about people
3: such disrespect and nothing and holding in contempt yang china subia yang oh inti meka se yamana be yobo somewhere so I be se be base Ghana for beka se enough is enough ye boycott the movie sir na se oti woni boto mu a ebi anajene be sisa but nothing is really affecting him directly yang china so se eye eyi o be kwa kwadem ka cry ma so
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4: Okay, let me dance. Adam 106.3 FM. Now, my men now shout out to Swasi. Shout out, pay. Am I 50 cities? I'm going to and Joseph Hackman. Am I 50 cities? I'm going to na on your case. And Abigail, I go and so am I 50 cities? 51. I'm going to share with you now. And Ebenezer Kujo. Am I 50 cities? And Kesua Kese, am I 303 Ghana cities? Mr. Yawaha, young point, which me do the offer 0544241685. Ning na ye, a grind needing come out, chesser, in Swatrin and Yamako, the baby died in day and day. Na I saw your meaning, say, a babuano, I'm an atomia baby for fracture. And on ye di hun komo anas ye di hun komo na do fo nyina nso gusu a omo ye ni nyame ahye omo so omo nye Victoria Aqua Amayen 41 Ghana cities obetime do di aba ansa na nsi abo 0544241685 Mike Boati ne 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ebi nti na ase terms of settlement or say afedi on settle bill in 2007 so or the assembly call supreme court say any jurisdiction in free Accra or the call court of appeal any free Accra and Kokumase or Anyantum or sign the call supreme court to Anyantum or Bonica and it's a Tuesday no the call quarter Lewin Swama or Amadia share June 15 second to the transfer to say or man fast settlement now more I feel I'm so much pena and madia. No better as I'm so accustomed. Tienel, Martha, and Sudin, come on. Long one or quick one, I will.
2: That's easy. I can have a neck of my best about 7 times. Yeah, discuss this issue. Now, Lewin, who's in the lawyers, in the councils, Justice Halima, El Alawa Abdusa, is Basit. Honey, Madame Margaret J. Chum, we are the lawyers. Or Maka say, they want to settle the matter again. Out of court settlement.
4: And then I Mama go to.
2: Yes, almost almost pay out of court settlement. Name Omen Ubia. Sir, two parties in the affair. So, Obiti Mijama and best settle matter. Now, Lewin, honestly speaking, Wanyadi, I say, Yadi Kaka. So you cannot take somebody to social media to malign that person like that. But you see, Martha, oh, Chasu, it's okay. Baby, I generate so no one may actually say significant in our pursuit that case.
4: So, apology and retraction.
2: Yes, or significant in our pursuit, yes, I don't know. Significant, yeah, maybe no one can be Chasu.
4: Sakeke.
2: Oh, they say baby, baby, a dear na kon. Obi a we say wadre guy no. Why wadre no? Amma enkofa ne u mize. Say issue by. Any depend in the first panel, but I said we are not sure for be no all the meeting. No, we are. But among themselves today, they don't do it as ought to be done those days. No way. They make what I say. It means that
5: this court case is sanitizing almost system. I'm not saying say social media people don't use what is social media, but this case particular, educating conform and conform, we say and no beer na beti ni ayan afanu wet. Okay, make what I say. Okay, make I say they do this when the mechanics are keke. What's the mental buffer from? Na yes,
4: mentor you know, I can mentor you.
5: Aye, HIV test. You know me HIV test of your. Without telling the people say on bezom you me HIV test. You know, just take your blood, you did yes, yes, and work for HIV test. But we just see can even work with investor when you're desperate for life. You took them to court. So you cannot do that. You understand? Then the one man could for set up say they say I
4: didn't
5: cry. So and Adiana again I am Master Kumayan. I'm not fight steady. See a statue that can be crack a little and jump or that opportunity that just a cell phone and seven prayers. Well, yeah, you know. It's immediate choke can or trust me. Because you say, what do you have to say? They are caught. Yama asemna full course and why I know the full course. You're finding the way 5 million Ghana cities, which is more room on the Mount Rogers. You make what I say. Then you'll be ending up. God, me say, I say by because of what the girl said, and conform with ignorance. They are still supporting the way. So if you don't take care, you'll be ending up downloading hatred and big time enemies for yourself. And this is what make us say enough. Maybe what you are doing, but dear boy, na ankasa. I'm telling you, I'm happy. Yeah, what dear boy, na ankasa.
4: Okay.
5: Because the other time is because. Last year, the better minuko kabeko wa okay the same issue. What the idea? Kwe Katie. Issue ya hona meka se girl ninja. Yeah. That ano mako kocha minuko kese kufi no. Ni edingo mko. Yes, that day na. Mister 3 days before. Obu court and yeah, see a bear was say there was a Thursday or something. Yes, that the way na unya dimi na it's like I was a normal. It's like when we say, no, yes, sir.

0: And your gadgets, woman, your gadgets, accoutrements, instruments. And the Akeka Munya, no, the Yumanare, Akoyaka, Yaka, who say, everybody say your own. Ghana for see a maya, Nibri, near me, and Ubini Munia, could be more Munya, Kadio Munya, and Yanka, Yanka, as I say, a young kind of fear, a jacket if you pay, and a doom jaff when a doom jaff for, you pay what by ye, the Kutano or Dema. The award on some no Dema, the Abandia man and one or Debes from
1: Sanets here.
0: Now, what Bana say, yeah, he, ne, Drubea, Obu Zuna from Druben, one pine in Zunas, who say, and a doom jaff for yabba boom, over booms, why,
1: 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Boba Kumboso, not police hospital.
0: Yamakran didn't want for
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1: Anyways, Yanko anymore.
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2: The final batch of Ghanaians in South Africa have all now registered. We have a little above 600. Earlier, those who wrote their names was in the region of 800, but it's clear that we'll have to go beyond that. We now are exceeding 900, but thanks to the compassionate leadership of His Excellency John Dramani Mahama, he has said that all Ghanaians in harm's way, in distress, who are being harassed, are being dehumanized, we should not leave anyone behind. And so we are going to make sure that all Ghanaians are safely taken out of harm's way. We do not want anybody in this world thinking that Ghanaians are orphan, Ghanaians don't have a government, Ghanaians are not valued, are not cherished, and so they can mess around with Ghanaians. We will not accept that, and we will go all out to protect Ghanaians and to make sure that the welfare of Ghanaians is safeguarded. So I can assure you that all is set for the next batch to arrive. We are just waiting for the South African authorities to finalize our request for the flight permits so that our chartered jets can move in.
0: Was off for one and a ram and an answer was to give one some for someone. Walk with your tribe rock in at least a wood trim some about when you bear money upon a say, Yaku could give some any papa some yach. Eddie Gusua at the channel and I said, you know, my channel. It would be a day and a 2 day idea. You're too bad. You know what's that? I'm going to be able to say Ghana this year when we're going to form a do my best. Now, young quite why in up for Saka Cabusinia Malilla. A job one on the horse. Yeah, I terminal two. Come back a 7 or 2. He did about some granny. Terminal 2 one and a better why not was they
3: money akobe
0: yee you made the way nyame
3: me judi
0: na Ghana for no money aba
3: kumi me da se me ma eye Ghana for nyina kwa ba e de ba eye Accra International Airport na terminal 2 na mpempe me no ka sei Ejina na yeshese Ghana for the ba se nya where we be kind e dey at Ghana 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South Africa aboya no ba se

0: 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fence and mad and the suede and penisa the one thing is your partner and went to one so name a car was a bob one just a gun for war battle what they a share of crime now what they was to any adjunct mad move for so agent Christian so I want so what at the amount a day amount a fence we are war a year you may go out
1: with one or in a turbo. Nas out range and waffle not move forward, home one.
0: Not move forward, huh?
1: Ain't you no man, our mother ban, I didn't know my brom, blanket and agale, so I'm there, and your blanket, a gale, and now money and day. I didn't know my brom.
0: Okay, sir, and I know, maybe kind, which I have found a buyer in the foreign affairs ministry, no, and I mean, it's some more. Actually, no, to a cafe, a buyer, no, I am to say, yeah. One bar, say I did job no more baby, and never do one more say, yeah, ANC at the moment. Now, so there, I just take a crown so big me, Akoso. Now, Fabio, come here once, I want a bano, one at Nayo, Mushaba, be Duhanum. Catrapio wants to whatever boy, no so there, I was say, I regiment, no, was so a year. And now, friends, what I don't see, and you said, yeah, here. Now, let me a castle, and your mano, and you knew Nima Portia, a woman, I didn't say, Yemi and Mabba Bedura. 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
1: 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What do you want to say? I
2: don't want 0613 FM. 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
3: to delivery of almost 1,000 beds because at the time we were looking at it, there was some number gaps, and so we didn't get exactly 10,000, but the intention was for us to get 10,000, and so that we take care of 210 households. Now, with the number that we've taken, and for the period that they've been taken care of, you also notice that pecking has been something predominant among the beds, and so with the pecking, some of the beds died of that. The mortality rate also was a bit alarming. And so with what we have, every household is expected to get 40 beds from here today as we are doing distribution. If you ask me whether it is politically, it is a difficult, I don't know which one is. The president is there for every Ghanaian. And for the stats, the attention is on 200 households. There's no political color here. Every Ghanaian that needs to be catered for is what our target is. And so we have dealt with 210 households for the stats in Adatu. Subsequent ones, we shall touch others that have not been touched. So it is not political. It is for the people of Ghana.
2: Mhm. 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
4: My advice to the beneficiaries of the Nkukwa Kitinkitin program is to take very good care of the beds by providing them with feed, water, and then good housing. And it is my hope that the livelihoods of these beneficiaries will be enhanced in the district.
2: Where they were training tia sa kwa kuwa kwang edem district director Emma Greg ewo Adaklu Mensi Eugenia Nanka Bruce nene ena wate yeno ni kwa kremo no wane nye chafa ewo nkukwa nkiti ni mu ya bro nibeka se beneficiaries no eniji semwe uwo mwono omusudi tuja
5: excited about the project and to help us to improve, so we are thanking the government for this good initiative.
6: Yeah, first of all I'm very grateful to the government for the initiative, and I want to encourage the government to continue it and help us so that we can improve on it, and at the end of the day we'll get whatever we want. We'll do our best to make it great.
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8: So today we came on an Ebola preparedness mission. We want to find out how prepared are we at the Aflao border on Ebola. We want to know what systems we have in place, what assistance we can give you to strengthen it. We know that you have both a district and regional emergency preparedness team in place, and we want to know everything. So this is a fact-finding mission to see how well we are prepared at the Aflao border in case anything comes through. It is our hope that because of the good measures we are putting together here, nothing will come through. But again, prevention is better than cure. And the people who are most prepared are the ones who are always ready to face any emergency. So this is truly about emergency preparedness. It's Excellency John Dramani Mahama and the Minister of Health, Honorable Kobler Mutakando, says that we should tell you that we are here as the ministry to support you in everything you need to ensure that Ghanaians are safe. He also wants you to know that we have health posts, or what we call health kiosks, and we have 5 at least non-borders in the country, and each one of them will give you a brand new health post.
1: Was off for media channel and a rap on doing some sort of Dr. Grace. I am Sudan Kwan and Kwaya, you could hear any two. Now, when we say, I have okay, also touch up for busy, but I will be to my way. One go cast a bra, me tell you to single 125. They be a will to me channel a health kiosk upon doing some
2: year. Would you cry, wouldn't it? Now, Ebola, and the air, you know, who's a man swap with central nervous system, you know, say, Wakuma, Wahirawa, and also so be here. I just want to send what to say to Oko space.
1: Sending the anne back, we are by your Baja Ghana boss.
2: Coronavirus.
1: Ah, what Baja Ghana boss, we need the Omkasi, and you are too young for
2: the anne. Ufu niye mfama ebu siya fuo
1: Debi
2: Nyesa bebi ebe kwa kwa siye biyaba ncho hokro Obi tu dia Onsu benya Ebola
1: Na unise yaria Yaria ni trimo odense anu so mudinde
2: Over the battery, but this is here. Yes, so yes, from this 7 year engineering who answer. Well, may you wait, Debbie, I just so and to a grand dam, Mukeke, who may want to say, and so you didn't know my gun and Chiaso, and introduce baby and so see engineers, a power, my Piacia, be me professors, and so we saw we send a winning the engineer, no, sit down, and on my gun and disasters, I would wait to meet you, sir. Now, Minoka say, Institute of Engineering and Technology Ghana. One moon penny fabo, whom I didn't hear power, Jumani penny back on one ma bona basso, air engineer Dr. George Edufall. And one button bar, one bomber gun engineer in a Jumano, at me a grand Nassau, engineers, I want my gun and move to four, a BIA of Jumadia be project to be, ye any see a babua, a house as an anti memoir, a dan ye sinny see a bit me a boa, a dentia brosane, she see a BF gun infrastructure, or no, ye consort engineers. 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
3: 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Said they are young engineer for almost an omobano, on between yes, yeah.
2: Mhm. 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
9: Madam Asi, Institution of Engineering and Technology. Ambassador Amuda Bumi, aye, Adia, Masum Bopa, Nabe, aye, Chese, encouragement, especially a young engineer, Eban. Omunia, such kind of motivation and encouragement. Because if you are Felice, or engineering, only sometimes even the direction where to go becomes a problem. Indeed, some of this is natural, say, Utrimi, we need. Now, Omodia, the sky is your limit. Into media, Madam Asi, for this wonderful award. I think the picture too is very nice. I'm so happy to see this.
2: Any I would tell ye, I will pay you quite carefully and pay Chief Executive Officer Emma Power Telco Business Limited, a subsidiary Emma ECG Jumekuono, Dr. Engineer George Edufall.
1: Aduma 06.3, NJBA, and I work with some Yadi Biat for Eddie Amauna, Brassdans, NJBA, Walekafo, Eriasia Mansai Pakasia Yapo, so we'll be a metrin Mudro, be a metrin and what Yamu, yes, Yana Betra 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

0: when you're sabrantian, Wabobon will pull it to us, we see a woo. Walk one recatented to, hey, what to show matters with town and walk, then also walk come on, some wrong one and two sugar, one and two pa and your grow, Anzana, a ye branding, Thomas Asante, one is who will be, Anzana Prince Quabredu, one is a gem, a busa who means Miss Idea do, eh, Nanya Busia Fongwa, Anzana Inaki Williams, as with Gemna Jordan, are you? Jordan, are you? When you're to fist over chooses, yeah. God, how are you? Was I a captain? Send in your opinion, and I captain. I want to know. Upon a sense, I said, yeah, decided, yeah, yeah, from Concron. Say, God, and I captain. Now, are you where are you? Well, Mubi, Ghana for me so. Woman said, so be Musu, super superna, who couldn't use a crack a crack. Ebe, ye, in your Tissi Montaigne, in your Zia. I'll grow best way for a pan. Now, Buono, Sabi, what Natakra and the Cassian tree. Sir Braxton, Squab, Womuko, Woman, Nipia, Jia. Nani, I just a coffee cannot. Holy Ghost, fire, fire, fire, fire, and Papa Yalibu, Yarinama, and then in the minute, and then the day, and
1: So for one started top national teams there on Kakra, especially Ghana Jesus, as I want for a show interest or more, I won't pick. And a recent game of Ghana boy against Wilson now, or ball 1-1 now, like performance in 18, you know, as I'm go for a show interest, after the game, go for a show interest, oh, Ghana Jesus, I want for a request, so I want to be about, if Ghana Jesus type me, pe type me, so far, it will be a motto, especially national teams one, and then Ghana Jesus, so yeah, a motto
2: Ghana Jesus, I'm going to say this, and I'm losing my music, I'm crazy, I'm tired. And after you could attack my family, hey, you know, yellow one is a recosovina, and you see, it gives me system. But France, when you're back, you bet, better just in the just a woman's a photo gun. And that's in German, no women, even though Nigeria just grapes, as I'm Ghana just. Then I just in the Ukraine, no snow, no snow. So, oh, we near a cop by the Sambia, a cop to mention. I'm a program, the Muyama crop, Opa Saba, and Samosa. I'm a crop, just a woman, when you put an interest cross of it, and say, Master Mom, what do you have? Yeah, Tony.
0: Eh, ma voix, what's your Jesse? No, no, and I tell you, I tell you, I
3: tell
0: you, I tell you, I tell you, I tell you, I tell you, I tell you, I Nigerians you, I tell you, I tell you, I tell you, I tell you, I tell you, I tell you, I tell you, I tell you, I tell you, I tell you, I tell you, I tell you, I tell you, I tell you, I tell you, I tell you, I
3: tell you, I tell you, I tell you, I tell you, I tell you, I tell you, I tell you, I tell you, I tell you, I tell you, I tell you, I tell you, I tell you, I tell you, I tell you, I tell you,
0: I tell you, I tell you,
3: but me it's not with you so I don't FM if you smack says Africa be better me at the World Cup Ghana Africa country be better me at the World Cup Ghana.
0: Microphone was.
3: So would you say?
0: I mean,
3: I told that that's it.
0: I mean, see the Okano. I didn't know me besides that. That's what she says. She said, I'm not saying. I'm not saying.
3: But said that you've been a South Africa country. Be beating me at the World Cup. Ghana.
0: That's it. That's it. That's it. That's it.
3: We need GDA woman.
0: Oh, Minka. Me wo GDA yen to jesi no, yen to jesi no. Ah, wo de wo to na omo require e be fine sa. Oh, na na ya ni Ghana di shebi atwetwe komo bi so, sa de na jesi monto. E monto jesi Africa to ne de, me metue mato me de, eh high tension wato ne de, chan akwa wato ne de, eh adum newsroom de na popo je kura do no wato be. Wato be. And was sorry, was a son is our own one, eh? What is here? When one, what did that? What did Jaria be there? Oh, now Yanigana, this should be at your chunk of Mamma watching.
4: Football Jesus. But you have been out of it. You see, they said, work up with you. Mamma, be a subia, who bought. So I said, so I said, I need to see him. I cock a bar. I said, was it true? I will tell you about who is like to be sure. Fact, just fine. So, according to Congo and for playing your machine, because we saw how that people want to say. Like I said, the dress of Canada number. So soon you will move Felice as a Ghanaian.
5: Mana just need a movie to that. Then we are so home for a messy.
6: Memo de Mentor ye, Mentor a Jessine, cause Menu. 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
1: I woo anto jesi upe kapu. 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Any acquire quotier and attention, I who are messages in your walk of Facebook?
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1: Eti uko YouTube pa. Messages a flu abba coffee parliament to Daniel was here. Dum news, muni size of crowd, no boom come up. I want them free abba Clifford. As message I want to say abba. Was it a friend saying? Was it the player have to fold his arms to back there, those like that. Oh, they were never from Angus and so. Master Plumber, and so they are one. So, Eddie Abeni was here to cast your body. Muda, Muda, power was so honorable Moses Abbo, and I watch here now and what the campaign of from Musmink Benji. So, they are one. So, they are one. Was it what if he said one? What they ever was a bear, friends and fancy, and what they were not fantastic news. Yamishramu Pa was a command din, and so, and Chia and Co and Famano, patience message. When you was here, naked, and then the baby will be able to pimp Chester, a Mudahopa, na Charles Bumper. I watch Germany, Mayhem, a ho, and I won't know what on cry at the Amma Womo. Now, where's Clifford Odin? I can Canada. Filippo and Zudiani, Filippo was a Quabrica Sam, or the free Eba, was a Cassia Bona Branaba, your beer tomb, and your Grocrana Master, Dambrook. Kente Trade Shop was here one wo batan was ebola that you were wey wa fa na fofra fofra mane fa me pim wo manga na kwaten enso message a wono so area ba wono ne de ono no oku ne ntokwa anso de enku ntokwa ena James su die ni ozi kumi Was he kumi de se wanya girl fofra na ebi wa wey ai ebi wa meba where na what you feelings you know na what you be yeah
2: so wanya girl fofra
1: yo dia ba o muni he wey ko to dada o se pu acha ebi no ai Facebook no ebi o
2: ai Facebook no kakra ba na Steven Chubesi ankra was the Ghana players are not strong enough live from London UK to Ghana players. No, as woman, you know, when I'm so back, cry, and the done, or say Ghana, dear, yam pay and was some name of Dum Jumekono, woman, you we concert, Ghana, and one so the best I want to know. Philip Obria was watching the news live from Brooklyn, New York City. Was it greetings to my lovely twin girls and their mother, Beatrice, stone crying of Aguana Asaf for Busal and in Edna Diaba? Was it quite do kumi please buy me one, okay? Was it buy any just in
1: the
2: Kanu jesi ne tobako eman sene beya match no betumi afebi
1: anya maji wa maji ampo fo jedi ne bako
2: no isajant was good evening. I'm watching you live from Takwa Adum News. Was it no size address of pint no
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4: Jennifer, you don't know Stone Boy talking is here. A seman, I don't can say a boy in a mood. You're a boy.
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6: Yeah, I don't
1: know. 6.3 FM sini ensemble ko chikwa batako bromide nita pakem je nyo yoyo gongongo na nebo kekenka etutu aduham digu na ho ene ye baba bo chire dia mawo ti se de koko krachi wo bo sketchi e dia 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
7: us. Ah, you party team would bring me. Any Benz badge back one. I say, I take cargo. And I'm the fan of my enemy, you know, a bit more shibu. Now, after that time, not Benz cargo, the other, and container, the other. Now, if you want to, I mean, actually, Accra. 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Now, unfortunately, I say, in go for Bakubaku, 15, and I, almost sure, no one. Out of 15, no, you know, in them, I mean, 9, and I, in Bam, in San. And so, you're going for me, you know, no more, more than I'm, you know, market or car, no more, now, only, you know.
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8: then
2: some say and what
8: it's with ya. A boy says, no, you say, sorry, baby, and they are collapsing. If you are fast, no, so no top. If you are fast, I say, ya beba, may I babe say, I am pa. Into your bars, or nay, I am pa, sorry, baby, attendant for the etim. Into your foot in your banana, one person, our top, why, a bobuno, so into boys, bay a ten, ya gadina, ya pecatan, ya bubu, I own also, and you will film. Ain't it? Says yeah, no, they don't call hospital, all right. On any first person, oh, okay. Ain't he a car, two boys under, and a one woman. Now one woman, oh no, dear, to me, dear, yes, share no, we're free. Into two boys no more under, into a mona, they say a police for any fire service, and almost share so may you a bopi. Almost cast all right, almost two boys, and my many dear, we're free. Two boys. Now, first one, you know, or jump here. And the second one now, no, so be one now, we need to go so. And so, no, so, in some way, gamma, two boys, for, in the fans, Mofra two, and, I'm paying for three. I'm paying for three, and, or banana, or no, so, from, as now, two boys, and Omadi,
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1: 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Well farm up don't rebessum so and sound a dumja jumakonia boy for Tim Baba Buano. 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
9: 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Nti all the top politicians are omu bu minor. Sa province on there. 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
9: yeah.
10: Eko ye set up, se mubi ti me trini wo omo.
9: Yes.
10: Ye, edi e trini nana mo dibe mo omo, bini di eyi.
9: Bag, on sena amount for your bag, shoes, belt.
10: Belt, okay.
9: Any sign near man getting beans, a bugu, and sunny sign in the man. Until you perform initially, no, near the can call you. Me, nana mi daku, nana, ye de koi. Senka, ye be a set up on amount for baby since ya. It is support to be a knee here from the chiefs, consulate, and mayor, executive mayor, ni nom di mai. By community no youth ni wo mso mbeba abi se se ejuma de amanye
10: ni ejuma be no mso mope
9: anyi so mo pe ejuma o mo bigu sa se ade no ba bi se se no bi ni afi in fa so be ne also how long the meeting here obi tiki an sa no ho etini ka se okay we e good e bia 1 year 2 years 3 years that is how I any no ha ana o pe bi bia 2 weeks Obetuna huana oko miki mani. Nti, omuse, sa ejuman de, difficult so mbetu yesu.
10: Iti na, okay, wadu watra ho, how many years watra ho?
9: 19 years.
10: 19 years.
9: Yes.
10: Iti na, of a sudden, wafu yu mai so, ka uti ni ukufu ukufu ukufu mpo.
9: Yeah.
10: But omai bia huse, njibi wa ha.
9: Yeah.
10: Obefa wako.
9: Yeah.
10: Uku trini ni mebu, abu musa trade no.
9: Yeah.
10: Obu so mpe. Yeah. But person, you know, be a part of South Africa youth, no, and I say citizens now.
9: Mm-hmm.
10: On person, we Jumaye, no. And you know, part of we miss some person, Monsieur.
9: And on person, we want me identify one. Omo di ane say, omo here employment. Nti ma omo Jumaye.
10: E Jumaye.
9: Nti e Jumaye say omo pe ebi a office job ubi. And I say, the Indians or the all study company be. Friend, say omo rame e Jumaye. That's how much employment. And then say, if you have skills or no local establishment.
10: So, it's a factory work now.
9: Yeah.
10: Naka, or buy, and I'll be so much not you and this guy, man.
9: No, no, I know.
10: Me who say, if you maybe, oh, yes, a move to you or more saloon, any a, or more Ghanaian community, no, yeah. Right? Apart from the government, it is.
9: Yes.
10: More Ghanaians, no, sir, Marco Bibi, and saloons near here, more, you know. And now, I'm going to DNA, you yeah. Know. So, I'm going to say,
9: community, no, our no, our opportunity, no. My boy is no money. I say, actually, now we were salon, the Korean salon. It's a boy who was straight in the so. Our ban of us, one rent, two rent. I said, no, I'm going to say, salon, you're saying, you eat three. I, for our mother. Wa amada ene unho abranti ena enye abrabono edufa ni adi adi nti ama asai. 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
9: 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Now, on Ghana for a year, and it will be a whole at least, we will be in some of one. And to any embany, they do do an anon call for, and a formal, a domoba, and as they do move with Chomaco, no more barbecue, you need to bus school.
10: Right.
9: Yeah.
10: Right. I don't say, eh, they are, yeah, well, sort of a kind, they go to a beer, but houseless, no dear. I want to assemble,
9: yeah.
10: Hustle food no, send the panel. Obida the neighbor say, why ye bibia manwaha eno ojanu kwain and nan say o no woho and maybe wa fanny re anabe fanny kunu anabe fanny ba no sana wa pachan.
9: No, no na wum name titru no. And I'm say Ghana for na bibi salons bibri, sana makan no kumu fono, omun sweju manintino. On the fa do dona a salon for sebra, nebe ye juma for mami. Now, ABI, who can be a war? Now, church and in Kakran Kakra. Until good one, even naming same Buanko for, sir, and my own Funko for a debar on Babe.
10: This is what was here. Me, 3 years.
9: Yes.
10: Now, met my Kunyami shop.
9: Yes.
10: But I mean, Kwame to me, Yajumana. It's a mina, the Pabi, a coming home. A ticker in the system, I commit my employee. Aye,
9: locals,
10: maybe aye, South Africans, maybe. Make me training, no, no, me train a campono. Or no ma. It's me say no. Aye, advantage. Some of the family free Ghana. That from a down for be a na obia obi tima bano. Nam de naba. Sanity.
9: Sanity.
10: Any mama kugu be praise say aye.
9: Sir.
10: Any nama aye omohi.
9: Any answer no.
10: Oh, the bishia. Na wa hakobo bra. Usi debi. 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Obi tima ba be yes engineman. Aba be just shop. Brand new training, usi debi. But okofani niya brand new yesuswa, usu se debi. It is now wundi pakro na ano woye wai.
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9: okay
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9: 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another group or telegram and also go for so nti eno so na de ye in broadcasting nyina na omo wo so nso no ebi mu abusu ya wo ho no mo kwa obu ni so but sometimes e bi a salon ba kwa na obi e bo 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individuals
10: this so so can no the national group no
9: yes
10: we meet we say nya another abia abia
9: community
10: no so to no group
9: yes
10: from the tea we should go go and the sand no wo no
9: we
10: no no no go ho no no so so no ma share
9: say
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10: the term ibisa sad because emo funny future
9: yeah
10: ushe omu muo other diaspora countries ya ini ya nimo ho ya if I say UK Germany America ni Canada ni nasifo ya the same system na bibi susu awo ho numa parents ni ni krata ba e de ya en krano de best at the year international year uwo krata uni krata se de mabo frana adina South Africa de omu timi ma omu bisi
9: challenging I think say in 70 billion man make us a diplomatic issue. Until you did say ambassador Ewo Hono. He's in the position to answer certain questions. And he be a Utumana Moa and Yamituja. By any man, your grounds and the any man is hey, Obako war and now Yuriko war. A more proof of birth and a better idea. So being a chromo say a birth certificate here and Tisa, and you know. Sisi anu schools au kwa ibusa birth certificate
10: wa ibusa
9: yeah even kubaya Ghana passport kwa wa South Africa unia birth certificate
10: kana kwa ibusa au kwa mwuzo wa biya defa eno
9: yeah
10: if say edenya birth certificate
9: mbibia
10: biya biya ubiya use ya na Ghana food biti mikase mehuse foreign abikuta Ghana birth certificate but unim the face of it no
9: yeah, the actual yeah
10: because maybe there will be a hospital that there will be a clinic there will not birth certificate automatically say the mouth
9: yeah
10: automatically say the mouth now you are true papa and no mommy gene actually baby your parents are free it's really called ambassador bia or an answer mission bia the whole world drug so you're Ghanaian now you so you're Ghanaian
9: yeah
10: but birth certificate you say a issue no South Africa and I say a issue no Nigeria and I say a issue no UK. That's where the challenge we will face you ho.
9: And only, yeah.
10: It's my friend, I will be brave. The beer you need our castle control exams are because of whom in German intro.
9: Yeah.
10: It's a money, not money.
9: Challenging. The alternative, I want to say, I'm more. But I could be on my friend on a bridge, just black and white paper. And yeah, digital. I know now, okwa. Na. Of my choice, and so I'm with pain. Yeah, the amount. It's only access to NDA passport.
10: Okay.
9: By say, Obinya original birth certificate or a hoodie, it is a papa now, mommy, a movie crowd home crater.
10: Right.
9: Yeah.
10: Right. Okay, this is a badness. I'm gonna be a ma, you, I'm then see for now, or my back on a beer, or my uncle. Because say, I'm with me, mama. Ashes dibia mutimireje Ghana passport dia let us say anamobi wo hokakra but still no see can I say there nothing to prove say bia akra what the 20 years so okay what the 19 years or
9: yeah
10: na say oba o 15 years a we are only birth certificate me
9: yeah they are telling say sir birth certificate no timi fanya bibia o kromo ama akwalan
10: agreed but what will accord in Ghana passport
9: that one day 100%
10: Ghana passport now a bit master are regularizing the baby said you could have passport that you have said
9: yeah
10: but still no can say you ma won wo in a what you know
9: yeah I said okay man right. Can I say
10: right
9: yeah in some you birth certificate
10: yeah oh Ghana
9: oh Ghana you know say agree I want your mom birth certificate I don't mean but this is the situation now. Omo dia no it comes with ID number.
10: Mm-hmm.
9: And a for Ubia, so say a baby doer, where Hohua, based on your parent status. And eventually, so we need an answer when you
10: yeah, that's passing.
9: Yeah.
10: So let me just say, UK, you know, who are the birth set, no, but NI, no, maybe.
9: Yes.
10: National security number.
9: Number, no.
10: And no, maybe because we do need system, you know, sir. But we do know system, you say, you're my birth set, yeah. But a bus, yeah, Pamu, I mean, yeah, you're moving on a moko.
9: Yeah.
10: Right. But said, what's that to you? That is when you're black and white, be a
9: yes.
10: Ghana mission, it's not a set.
9: Yes.
10: It's with a year. Document manner. That's the best.
9: Yeah,
10: it's
9: that one.
10: At least I don't have a name called national, like you are saying, say, any dialogue between the two the countries. Countries.
9: Yeah.
10: But okay. Still, we have to because a UN.
9: Yeah.
10: UN, yeah. Back, the parents say, Charter back on the people will be arrested in my birth set or home. It's in the South Africa. Not that a year. At least, say, your minister, Okuja Tua Brakwa. At least a honey, a man,
9: a man,
10: because Okwa won't even your exams.
9: Yeah.
10: It is an S or Befi.
9: Yeah.
10: Maybe your exams no hard now, say, obey. Man, on this education. Yes, you know, South Africa, the education, high.
9: Yeah. The attorney say, obey your exams, all right. But so won't even your certificate, you just say, be a Okra. Or document. I'll be to my DRG. Certificate in TLC. Say, a granny free 16-day corner, which has a sober apply man, student permit. Then we wait me a qualify. So we wait me a pass it through a coin investing and the other.
10: Ah, a thief. I can phone a thief for, in fact, you my son 7 year can I put you, I could you know some doors on. You can't do me, uncle, you are see uncle. If you know, you near back to hospital at the back a review, you say, pay the call. But if you see that if you, see, be at the rot or more bra, but now bra bono, and yet easy, and yet I say, I prefer it my baby, I see not only bear said. Not on the Musa, Kusku, with many exams, no, and I say, so Davy, and your body bra. It's yet, said the papa, can ya? It drew baby, and now it be a pay for so, it's a bear said, no, black or white now can, and I say, Ghana names me to me, Emmanuel Ghana bear sitting there, horses me, Ghana, names for her, my idea. That's the same, those who meet you too. I feel young bra, a dying sim, a little ceremony, a bit of cohai, now what the Biama will be, and now say, well, to be quite any moon, because I got a 7 year, if you're a baby, so I sign with them.
9: Yeah, we wouldn't interrupt that, they are just behind them. We wouldn't be behind now, or their mom also. Which you are coming? Intend your sanity.
10: Sanity.
9: Hmm.
10: Pitching now.
9: Yeah.
10: Okay.
9: We don't have the
10: idea.
9: No.
10: Africa, they can use a Kahadiaka.
9: No, we don't have
10: the South Africa, they would need to say a white
9: aina. Yeah, almost system.
10: Almost system. You know, I sent Panetti 4.7. Ube Timi, Abekaya home. Na, you know, you didn't come out, you did. Africa now, or Shane, or Ghana, Hana, or Shane. Maybe I will be, I know, Ubitimi, Abekaya, Honey, you know, you didn't come up. Ubitimi, Abekaya, who are you? Zoom. And I say, Ubitimi, I mean, call Zoom, no sooner, you're not in your back home also. Opa, you're telling me, I'm with you, Monty, you feel, because I bought, why, you know, so. I think say a master.
9: And we are more young here with city. Mm-hmm. more township on it. Obi Timiji fee, it be a full house and be 3,500 rands. You said that in Senegal, Ghana, dear, but.
10: You should have been.
9: Yeah.
10: Only 1 to 1,
9: Yeah,
10: and then the operator to him or Ghana, now the pen was over.
11: And can't tell no about you, nothing, your best person for Christian minister to this water.
10: Oh, you did not mean I see, you did not mean I see. Yo, Papa, when you did come out to baby, did you come out of us or Kakawa in you?
11: Man, I'm from one of the meaning I'm sending you to Tiano Tane here. That part is saying, I didn't know what I do. I am the one who said, you are about to do it. What the women people who are not planning on, you are not going to give you a family piece of bed. And I can't wait out on that big certificate. Now, for now, I want to have one for passport and three by the man they do that. And you have a document that they do that. At the end, and I will say, I plan on calling the state department, say, and send a Timashia as a woman who will move. Ayana, Aya, Montipa, Aya. Naja, oh, yeah, and they are home, and so on. There's only a moment, and you sit here on your camera, and they're in another change. And I'm run also a more casual, sometimes interpretation, I will know a different brand. Until near 80 more, and one, and see, I am with the bed, Aya.
10: Apart from one more attack, mentally, more than Mupa, because I okay, not my woman banam person, Kosiadi, me, I mean, Kosu, Kotibia, the person Kobi, no, on the dreaming, yeah, yes, in Kata 17, chalk up private. Now, Musika said, I'm going to go back for private school.
11: Because discrimination was on them. One who teacher ni no cry now where Ghana ni a unyi muma che omono. What ni mu say be on mo kwa na adia a mo chere nkura no. Mhm. Mpa no say mathematics na ye ne kwa so a. O ko ka pe no wa ni sige against you.
10: Wow.
11: Na kwa kwa ya ta onom. Ade no so mo su ni. Say that o ye ne den. Ni ye wo ye kwa na ye timu no. Enti o mo say me 13 say dia one day no. Yanya program bi aye fe ni se de approach an ko mo eno ni se de agony of a foreigner. Enti eno na yewu mu eja o ye ni ten. Yanya ba o ye ni ten. Then se ni amuda bi aye be san ba fi.
10: Yo. 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Okay. Akosa mi jan so na me ba president o no mo. Yan hwe evacuation ni.
9: Yeah.
10: Right. And by my who say must start registration.
9: Yes.
10: Emma pay for the file so my new so bono lieutenants ni na abosom try sem beboa ye hu ya si across eye portal no se nipa na dosu se ye di wonu aba ansana afi ye hu ya ni se nipa no craft o mo akwa ne fa ka de kwa embassy on akokoye ma ko flag ye akoye more than necessary 300 no e be do ye no anye bia wo do ma so to for mo me do ye no then our TFU or more?
9: I think say, come on, we do first 300 in there. We be expressing the pain from an nursing experience. Now, a beam no makasadi, if you know, omo e fine. Omo baye no, omo e fine. The beam complaining, I think say, ba kubi. And now, no, they're not any will now. Office or the baye. Until no, no, can, or frame in the meeting, come on, say, ndo nya obesa ko ba onu ni issue no because of na yirenyim na oja no aba complicated current on the nervous ko but 300 no mo buy do do e no mo din ko mo fi ndie obi ay happy so am fi
10: ma be bra back to the par o se anya ni will are ambassador no ko chi no ana se die se edino adino e ye wo na ko logisa
9: ya on the end is a chino. And a dear embezzle, a year and say, oh, my actual, a domaco deportation house in Milano, or Bemia, you or my domaco face, and a beer on bay release. And she attends a ban is a woman in an year farm, which a idea for us in the nay, because a honor and wow. But you see, individuals and I know be our no challenges. Into one of our friends, we can say, "Onu do nyaya ankobe samba because of the ill condition." Abia, when your opportunity and explain me or something like that, but onu na die, obi aye fine.
10: Right. This is onu no die ne our detention.
9: Yes.
10: Ache se ke din bebe fi.
9: Yes.
10: Na na offer it is say
9: ankobe
10: obi onu be piaba. Ena we susu ba.
9: Ba.
10: It's need the right 50-50. Yeah. Namsi ni social bebe awo ono.
9: Personally, in Kofobia, I knew who was our man with a young Kopansi.
10: Oh dear,
9: because Omo that I denyamun say Omo Paquina, Abbefi, a bimanini, a bimu.
10: So, what production? Baby, who's our opinion? Not all see for my free play anymore.
9: Yeah.
10: I was saying, South Africa, your baby, Obenya, insurance B,
9: yeah.
10: And now say me
9: special KB,
10: no, what you hold
9: yeah, yeah, yeah.
10: So it you call a YouTube now, over who says yes,
9: yeah.
10: Oh, Sunday free play no,
9: yeah.
10: The way no people say that now, how can they be Shiano? Oh, you're paying the plan and you could turn the Puma, just a gun win all night over and that Eddie Mano,
9: yeah.
10: Because you're Europa. Omukra, omuwa benefit ni e ibi e demo omukra, omu unoso. Shienda ohoro usha.
9: Yeah.
10: Omu benefit ni e ukra, omu unoso. Na South Africa.
9: Yeah.
10: Opegini ohoro ni ma ohoro. Chana maji ya biyo, se ni ma ohoro.
9: Yeah.
10: Ano buhere na na ni mara kwa diya no biti me nyadi amano. Biti sabo kwa biya ni ni edru se diye. Efi ene soba.
9: Yeah.
10: But abrabone biyo se diye kei.
9: Sometimes difficult.
10: Difficult. It's you know a person the opportunity that's all back.
9: Yeah. And I
10: feel the fear the fee.
9: If you say I embers in the year and say or consider when you see a criteria and the picking call for.
10: Yeah.
9: So go on when you need
10: pay for no,
9: yeah.
10: No mukutan kwada.
9: Kutan kwada.
10: She said me ma mia bay.
9: Yeah.
10: Me the number man. So on she no na on to be fan him right. So but whatever dia. That's what
9: yeah,
10: I
9: is going to everybody. Voluntary. And see, when we face a Jumadia Oma, Abanam Dino, Abua.
10: Right.
9: Abua. obi betimi awo no individual challenges bi dia by in general no aboa na omo pa so omo pese omo ba me make say genuinely do do na wo pese omo pese omo ba enye say aban the plan be so unto omo pese omo fu plan genuinely me say do do na really want to come back home
10: right Yedinyamiasi. Eja, obi bika.
11: Akunda jo.
9: Okay, atin sa ba kun naba.
10: Okay. Opa ina kaya ni sa yema na panga.
11: Akunda ma jo.
10: Yejo, opa ina ti say.
11: No way pa. Diya na ba na na tapo kanta kani.
10: Hey. Lobi sika brati. South Africa. Because the brave free South Africa and by Italy. Yeah.
9: Yeah.
10: Now you tell why ne?
11: Yo, I'm just saying many an ekano. Italy has to cry, you have baby, and also an anamastia. And you know, I call. You say, Americans, they do have baby, and they do somewhere, so we can win it. They are the HBI and Miracle Proper.
10: Yes, I said, you can come. I said, America is more far, Jenny, could be near a guy, and you need to know more far, maybe you, yet you are.
11: I said, I'm not going to change your delivery because we have a message. And we share 10 homies in the animal with South Africa. They have a friend, I mean, before I open and say, Mostly, I'm not going to do what you want. I do my answer. Almost you are not yet stories of a group when you move your money. They're not moving them normally, and no money stand. And then, in question, I read in a moon come on it to a moon prejudice.
10: No,
11: Obi free, Burkina, Obi free,
12: Nigeria, but we agree. Now you buy Opa, onto any baby and any can Ghana. That's what we do to also on your human. It's the air and tear of that, but yeah. It's the air, but catch him in the animal. No, the only year, no, oh my,
10: yeah.
12: Na kwenye muna huwa hivyo yena umina jistafiri mwa ina South Africa wa umu wasembole po titu tutu kwenye wa wano sasa kwenye huu South Africa kwenye biya saa jie uye kwe ujie chila uye pi minitede humbisa
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13: yeah.
10: E mo abuso HCC wa mo.
13: Yeah.
10: Na muda ya asa ba ya kama na makamu juu asa mo chama dai, ana muda ni kwa tani bintra.
13: No kwa sana nse onse yingu na ya bi before, ena senior community no ya yenu, abrafuno wa amudi ya, abi before wa amudi ya, abrafuno yenko phobia, ukamba kwa wakapim. By any before there, yeah, we come back on our come back on
10: our. What
13: did you do? Yeah. It's me, feel same in Penny Hawson. It is a nippany, yeah. My eating, me penetrated him. Because, obey mammy drum a chin, cocasse, or which you charge me.
10: Right.
13: It's any at the end, yeah, me feel say, yeah, I should in her. Yeah, because you miss our bond to say, you know, and yet in a creative community, be are strong enough, say, be defending a war. BBM, it will be a primitive.
10: Right.
13: That's different.
10: Okay. Yeah, bro. If I could see now, I'm back to you. Let's talk about Papa and Moso.
13: Yeah.
10: Papa, I'm going to be a bit too away. Because, this is part of the future. Now, this week, so I'm kind of a Caribbean week in Ghana. Now, His Excellency, King Kwasi Tshiedakwa, KKD, and then the first session or segment no kan ne ba bi di sa en komo no Ghanaian Caribbean relationship no as a ambassador the envoy the corner be din komo afa the black community in the Caribbean also a black community na I could be one bi ne eh but small issue amanent mama no dia on the peak doing something you know or say obestre nyamia aduma ya next week ya beba with us na say program ni na the course bia no de bia wa kan ni na bo ni aye ntie de chop abema a chief one ya before or sade no yo yem bra
13: evacuation
10: evacuation no tama or mobile no more community leaders ni mutu ko ja omo kwai
13: yeah. Which one? Menka said personally at that time. Let me free South Africa.
10: Right.
13: You see, me and you involved.
10: Right.
13: But me communicating with most of the community leaders. No. Free time. Minister. Honorable Abrakwa Ba. Eho. Only Omuni Nigeria. Free South. No. If it's Obi, I involved. And before I send a member studio. No. We need a bit Kasai. Even time Omuni 2 years. And it's all time on the Baby Dre Hanum.
10: Right.
13: Into community leaders, and then most of the people may influence or community in there, or may not involve.
10: Yeah. The number of person, because I'm not person who are more airport or so, South Africans may be by a whole, or move so much, or more reaction, let's say, it is not okay, no to quarantine, yes. Only one day.
13: Yeah.
10: There's a major whole because what we have video now, who said they were happy, so they were kind, you know, not every dry and epic crying. Because say, my uncle, the Yoko Power men over Germany, Tamana, East Berlin, West Berlin, no.
13: Yeah.
10: Also, we war, no, Berlin war, no, Moko, West, no. But who say, wouldn't be chance, via, because after I'm on the first, I'm feeling because you're from a Gigi Berlin,
13: yeah.
10: So, no. Yeah. Who could do war, no? But she said, it'd be beer, akaso obe fi osu to be corner police for about me just celebrate that you was I akoye nchi obi adu so ah no person born the drug akra no dey dey
13: achance no
10: eh o ya ready no what's the best busu me nchi no
13: da
10: o you call police station you want to go almost open the door ha so you dey the one
13: yeah mo
10: eti eya adibia e happy no
13: yeah
10: so opposite pefie ba sikasem
13: 100%
10: another Italy proper the ever ha make us as we door to door so na omo kanu and as a community no na embassy no

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1: 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Yeah, since I can't. 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
0: 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I'm up on 10 o'clock. Don't pour on no kind of panel of porn. But you want to no kind of stick a crack. It's tough when you pour on no other to a phone. A human woman in a. Thank you, sir. Thank you. But I'm trying to be him. But I'm not going to be a woman in a. 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
0: 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And the chair and upper. And the brand, only brand and upper. Now, no, you brand new soup. Or the brand.
1: Right.
0: The media would tell them to work, you must see. Let me die, I know, Papa, you know, see how. It was a transfer, Miss Madame. You better have 5 minutes in a telephone, Colonel Dos. Let me copy, give me picky. The man has a phone here, Miss Hair. But you want me no bonus. Must have some of them, said the answer. Oh, no, say, only a kid to a enna. Well, we don't mean a kid to a bear. But you need a coffee. Ah, oh, coffee, what we say. Oh, see, a quite no more, I said, no more, no more, no more, no more, no more, no more, no more, no more, no more, no more, no I see. They say, I'm back to be connected. Cosen, more work. Ah, that's for Yasin, Kitia. The world in my room, she is welcome.
1: Yeah.
0: And I'm going to say, dear, a Jumola was 10 months before. Wanting you know to show what 10 months before. Because some investigation in the air can be answered, not really, it will be our money. Because we need good empty, I said, to meet him with that. With that, you know, I'm buying the pictures. They did this and that. Hey, ask me, saying yeah, and ask him. It's a task to do.
2: Now, I'm not saying.
0: So,
1: what do you mean?
0: Wow.
1: Hey,
0: enti no se se ya me no ti wa ye din ko koi akota ana investigation me agen to the hotel for we any a veteran time omo eti le de ti omo ho aba
1: right
0: ne ba ba so te bi a ba bra bu si ani e bi ani yire eti se obi a won change ya ba tan chew te aye e ana bi ana se enti ma ne wi ya no di no, this job, but maybe call anything in me. Only it is the same, and only as someone they say, of the angry one, and chess here.
2: Nana,
0: and
2: up a year, sir, oh, be any more. How time was our confono? That of Barn, no way. It's if you want to hear, and if you want to put it,
0: if you want to put it, now, of course, sir.
2: The way there.
0: You know,
2: investigation is very abandoned.
0: And they say, we have a very serious thing for the animal to go be a one night and more back.
2: Yeah.
0: And I know there a white green now, the acre. And Mom said, yes, you put it here. Obia said, then one drove you beyond one country to and so be.
2: Papa. So the old case, open his old case. Ahumachi, they say, Ekobo Donkono, Utimi, Efrail, Essendo message, Essendo message. So, Obu to me send the message, Ahumachi, sir, and ye, not a fee, or concern, who not before a papa. Hey, I know, dear,
0: I'm not
2: Sabi, you know, be any yourself. Then the phone, I want to send the message. Not a fee or send on the phone a papa. That's all right. Okay, I'm sure there. CCTV.
0: I mean, Iran or they're
2: yeah, CCTV or, you know, they are on the track. Mm-hmm. Be near you. That means I found to say, do I come on, you know, be any yourself when you're presenting communion or you say, then you be a capital zoo. Approaches so there. The country me my nipaya stretch road to say those are about us near any red letters are ever ban on a free now I wish I cried out I ran out the trash because I would just stretch road a bit to the two train the concert train I found so papa
0: and if you are your own canon and so and so on say yeah you can do for
2: yeah
0: you meet first the chair bro.
2: Yeah.
0: I be a little kunu.
1: Right.
0: So
1: yeah.
0: If you say seven, and that the be a man picture, send me medic a bush medic when you to and then somebody bruni can go to Bruni Mudia. The only thing I pay on it is the Ukoto red.
1: Right.
0: Red, you know, Ukoto, Uko free, and so on, you cry,
1: I say,
0: Ghana, anybody in the car, 1,000, we need 2,000. And not to the Enkum.
2: Honestly, Abuchi, it's not easy and travel and see. Or see, fellow Ghanaians who just came from South Africa, Akwaaba, into Akwaaba.
3: So
2: if a case free US or no. Under a class captain, I'm reaching common super. Under a class captain, pa. Sasusu, ena King Jubin, King Jubin, also, Lati, Chichira Uti, or say, Yame, and Kamu, Zemi Amuono. I said, trap the Guamusan and say, ice, what do they are? Where do you know, a broom, and yeah, you know. Also so baby I will be an over to me adjoin a war. Zoom ID no mount. Now also so I be kind of home. My editing commono. Now Miss Kyle say open diato. Obi my so we are day out if ye any fee. She let me talk as I see view. Me the mechanical. She said, can you be any one man? My recommend is on the toss I say. Chibia, Nanya and Kaya.
1: Yeah.
2: A Kaya, dear, remember to us, I say. You say, hey, it's your toy. As I see, I can't deny a cotton, you sue. A moment, Thomas, you say, hey, you know, you want to wait to track home with me. But all could be to set a brief area, horn, don't do one near you now. A horn, as I see that should come up to a BG rooms to see Brian, never to die. Come up, a mortgage, oh, Abuchi. Which percentage we need to increase amount. Now we're trying to kakra. It's no answer. We are a Apollonia city, a gated community, and a Biju for no asaya or more community in Ujin. It's no old court in Honoma. First security, a better check you. I could be a Oko. And son, a second gate, no such check you. I'm a young address crowd or Koso. It's what you would do. We say, oh, Osha video, YouTube, ne Facebook, album, who say, a Bree Mountains in the Ohono. It's serene, it's so put in play now. We see from one, I draw a whole honoma as I was a cabbage honoma. It's a big rooms, said Bra. And once I call search engine, Facebook, and you know, and run up big rooms, B I G E. Oju and one biju no wa oko homes we go so o ma beda ho kama a nice apartments no mai o mu one bedroom apartment o ha o bitime aye extended with two aka home and o mu two bedrooms are the one bitime aka home amana aye three and o mu already three bedrooms so sa and so so no aye terrace and so so no bibia he o wo mu kama o mu and a so ma sene ne. Now, Bibi ya free South Africa betu we also contagious say me e boga so. Eti pope diator eno ani biji homes. No say oko eye website na eye Facebook ni eya www.bijuhomes.com obitmenya of bibia eno makasa. 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If you open set or maybe be beer and the kiss no so show some a so I quite a whole or more bounce out no maybe be an advance no cassape mom do kiss a mom no bank ranger or matil kakraka crano no yay. Remember twice I see my langa the bianchi subio to be jewels a frail zebra baby I will be a never talk a dying baby. Hey, monsieur electricity or more crown is a drusoy a buy. 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
4: yeah
2: sha come to me so o ko pe bibia ba awofo o fi be kase bia ye nu e ni ma me eni ni papa akokra ni abrewa ti fi e chee no e di ato no iti o papa
4: asana papa kan se ya ro na Mimi ye community leader no. Sometimes you know, me say nyang one so. If you say me shall say this human, make us a phone so pan call focus. Now sometimes you know me being coma and I won't say and someone
2: a dozen.
4: And you know, and you may be a titist say no, send up a pandi can cast a friendly near the adina. I will be on ma or how a related to call for our bontany. Or no one in some dear international or new Bianche because we see Cassia upon your kind and there's only a good relationship.
2: Yeah,
4: at that midnight
2: upon your cantanka
4: upon your cantanka,
2: suffer cantanka.
4: Okay, so I'm just a son of Juno Nanka or say, maybe one morning a share. Unless say, to say, dear, yes, sooner, not in fear on any pin or the quiesa. Now, empono. Me did say sometimes in baby cause wa ubeti me as and see baby. Ah, what's all me being me doing come? Now obey your backup. Say at least baby to one. When in baby obedi can then and yes. Only pan be bro no ma omun send on me open to people, but I'm secret yet. Omun share and see I are a hard drink sometimes.
2: So the cause of me pan be to me share secret again. And then yeah. To me before said be can that be that one thing.
4: Yeah,
2: be can that one thing.
4: I can tell you me baby I'm can saying be said baby be coming here and that one thing. Me minimum margin because end of the day no. You pay for so you ya. You need to be.
2: Who show your teacher in house?
4: I'm happy. So until me me feel say I was say sometimes no. I get there jobidi. Me me masem no no. They are at least.
2: You be on the banity.
4: Yes.
2: On the no bar. It is you really no money. You couldn't be no money. It don't know about it. Nasa or call in our room or the or any years. Sir, we mood to be. Yeah. So that's my bed. My or your bar. No, who could if he. Nasa don't know it. Not the be say ya. And now or call the beer. You know, Mrs. Sanjung.
4: Any accident, and as any uncomfortable, it determines on being born here. We need man. We probably a professional. And far only say any no. Name maybe one. They be so much professional. Say like say any say uncomfortable call attacking. Now, uti openly contact us in our kind here. Then say any cause uncomfortable cause. If any answer any phone, answer any phone. Say any ubi ne kwe esa. That's why a professional. Inti sana mimi huno. 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Your best, say, especially a conchum. It's an uncle for Dinko, my cousin, where are you out of one in Nimoho? Why not? We need to share one secret. A who here? A yet they are a civil life.
2: Ba me me me madam ba ko message or send ma me o says sometimes and promo na so so at this attitude ma me ma no be beauty so ho akonto akonfo
4: say sad in see an answer when you strong we be ma na to a when you strong me jide say and say say isi we ya be ma me me jide say say say say mpamu na eti mwansha wa kumfu dia na unye bema ba utye upanyini kantanka asamia ubia uti mia hudu wa juma edia free baby eti mia bono humo dema abibi fwa abe dominati die mihuni so crack strong character abibi eti say
2: mami you are not just simia na ekan osu si ubu wa ya open sa but nani jie di shinimu
4: but that particular thing say bia uwe hile no na obi awo influence o ye adwuma panini
2: yeah e ka gunu so because say you back of book ka gunu so why you say look South Africa man look South Africa
4: South Africa Simon
2: Africa what you said the minute kan o say president tell you so for you tell me
1: okay
2: akwa to me say get you well again the bema I said what confusa
1: I couldn't have you made that I said I'm about when you're in that means now up the answer now my question on me the big I cried to one year present kind of certain then I'm in pijama minsa okay me upon one present now you're in kumona you're in defense or can one say my main catcher was a krumwa say would this is the year sir you're more pension ground and on a bani piyawka every month to be
2: oh paper
1: akulabi aya
4: oh paper
1: kano or just
2: baby to oh paper they are demo oh
1: that was South Africa or more bibi aya fendo RDP houses you see palm ah a free or be a oya youtube ya ya employee no no or do youth grant ah ya demo now says normal way kwasu wa then then ama ubi a kwa kwa ya den akwa kuka akwa kuka say ukwa kubi ya enti ewa honom and I need to be on person medical when they said, "Yeah, you know more about fear, no? How can I be neck ever home? Me aye ka ha na ye den.
2: Boss.
1: Ka samu no ni e social media trend na say even ni ye ba.
2: Mhm.
1: Ma bi oho a omo ka na oho no ma ohwe a ofa enti sa.
2: Ever neck.
1: So. Ana aye social media and AI generated.
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1: 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Eddie Achira. 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
1: 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No. Where's no to now, Mosa? Let me and Mankasa and another master, Libya Kokuma police for no cell police for Nina. Only key, you know, Wapa Konyasin. It's any young man. So yes, ya can
2: be.
1: Okay. Yeah, yeah. Let me ya. You bet you want to know my people. A wound here, or more your mind, a wound here. Nagana nippers or quite a Okojinabu. I put a joke with you there and can't pass up a cabbie at your air. You will make catch a present. My who so busy or for that prison I have born. What shall we do now? Ah, the Omoko Dugana now. Say, where are air? A term one message from Museni City.
2: But
1: if you are near, I'll come. Yeah, brepa sometimes eya na obi ni ye pa mu. Ha. That woman born in Yumbi was e be call unko aban san kan.
2: Yeah.
1: Scan you nyama. Ya control mu arepo. Certain no na beat na yesa.
2: Mhm.
1: Want to kwaya san no na sida. Nti e kodu aya na family pressure no e dey. E
2: wo ho.
1: 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Ye dey if you dey yi.
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2: 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oya okay bo do adwuma mu a problem so ko fe so ho to be fe on tv kan so any e kan say e no ma bi ti sisi ye tu ye hofo and now man is the so con said you can until say a wood year would be the fab on tia
5: yeah
2: but so one way you feel who do crew of you oh no man will feel oh no now who fear a dear and a bit by more a cool a bit to the whole train not train of honor so let me ask you Simon was here and you started to form now you saw in a okay give me to you with you kasa
1: meow AC na here dey asin in le and I say asin china asin dadada na ni amika say say them ma mother won wa draw here dey ha my prof can be be say life is not how well you begin it and how well you end it.
2: Mm-hmm.
1: And it does so much. Oh, and quite
2: yeah.
1: And it does so much. Oh, yeah. Then you have made my foot talk. I can't make my money say, Mumma, you're very open up. And I never acquire sometimes. No matter the amount for this job, Wakuma Mumon can say, the Becama Sunday Trawa, I did that in line.
2: Said that one thing. Said that one thing.
1: Oh, what? E pa ni sana na wo kra no o ni pa ya manya na wa ma wa timro lanse o e no kra timi ma wo ko ye bibi o obi a mi wo ma yi pa me mi ma susu ma sana ho ase na na wo ti dining table o ni ni yiri ni mu didi kan ho ase
2: na o ko na ni o ni o ma ba ko se wa ko jare wi o fe fa no ho a ni kru ni dru ho no ma e do fu aye ni e no anti no Oban Wolf, and your woo and all my voices, and I started doing my tip. And Kodam may sound but free of who my band, who started doing my tip because of Opel Baby Akonye and Rani Adana Kaskas of your. They said, Beman on the man, I drink Jimmy because Sabi, oh, Kosnani. So, the victory, oh, Kosnani, you're going to be an enemy. A strap for the former born, send the power or to train you. Bitchin anymore. What you call on any funny duke or say, to say, Crad, I feel the Mudia Minya, Mudia Minya, and I, then I'm the crown, the warrior, and the air, and I just said, what was a bear make, Cassa?
5: Yes,
2: I'm a bit too deep. I'm saying, eh, obi man so o di se ya bu han se dako o ko fi team eti yema yema yakoma enkofo se ye ka wo se ye fie fo na twi wo se je yo e ya butre Fanyi katanka, asa opesuwa kebi bi. 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
2: Single parents and grano. never not to hold more than Busa Mars, a dear Panama, more Bianca Scassem. So child benefit in the Bob Bianca. But there's something a Wopa. The book would need a ma, a social, Ubia as a pit, a general of Faba. Said the AKA, stressy, or quite no be drifty. Now, Obama de Ghana, sister, me say, I didn't know the Adriane. And now, or not to Obama, man, or me, Adriano, you tear the animal. No, Banaka, I dare, then what could you come? A man who suits me, Cassie. Hey, now, Bema Macofana Baha, on page man, a quadro. Then, suddenly, I don't talk out with you. It's you know, suddenly na koba. Then I'm there crab a cosu. Ma kofa crana ba masako ye juma na be ma dear na chonko. All this say in the manika, you know, I was so bay bema bozwa a dial mutimuno. Sa bema, why so won't you mean no bema se musi kokasa we are single.
4: Yeah.
2: Obana kokana fe ube ma rudu sika ya de fofre obana sika so onko juma otwi ne full time eni eyi to sika no ye full time na mi so da ne tokwa et de pia sans se wo ho eni na ma mu bi bi fo basa obe che ya fo basa five no wa yera to o connect to a train station and answer ye buza send me chum
4: oh
2: she said you give go so ha ba be fi amonka
4: Yeah.
2: And only the baby, Sabi, yes, you come, Dr. Baku, Dr. Kusoso, says 75%, and she could me, be a dano, and yet no man. But Bruce, the best and 90%. Oh,
4: yeah,
2: yes, she,
4: yeah.
2: Abnormal, dumb the number.
4: Yeah.
2: Okay.
4: Pressure. Yeah, we see on se wako wako draw kwanchu.
2: Yeah.
4: Now if a sudden no. Obe ye your friend is saying if you carrier in quotes. And in this case, you know, obi a show and then say una what did we be a rub fi show of us for your share nyanom ubi o show or ma o show yre or show yre busy a phone be ain't see end of the day no. Bibi ki true bi etchegawa na kwese
2: no ban do en hene busu afo
4: is me new sana e bi ndi etche but mostly na kwanti uno sani a wo kan say man sa e me man dey suba
2: so so she has asam na bo so say me man dey ye we the man do mo dey
4: oh enti ye show be man ni so na ye be man so sani anu so koso enti e jina Senia obia ya na dia be but se Ghana for mo ni dia e ma na expect me man so be iska
2: South Africa, South Africa bi o ho sa
4: e wo ho pa e wo ho se ma na hwe ni se me man bi iska na me man so be bre juma no
2: aye de
4: aye de nte ko ba ni sa se e ba wo hu se na so be bi akwa jina no e bu nse da
2: embe
4: nti esa Van Ness BPR said DNA BC in the day, no, no, or she said.
2: So, not Obama.
4: You're not there.
2: That's my funnel.
4: Sir, Obama, sir, who needs choice? One thing is, I won't be BBA, but you can say, I'm not Barney, dear. Who needs choice? I am paying for six cannon bear, my gender.
2: Hey, Fana, they're not going to be so. You can't do a name. Uncle Bia, Ossie Uncle. A higher. 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In the end, the Accords of South Africa, in the Papa, the beer, the bar, the tables to be, or no, Anna, but you know, Eddie Hong Kong, panier top from all South Africa on him. On any team, or no major Germany, Bacon, and the war of Homeristoire, Simon, and leading Como, Suffo, so that that day, no,
4: yeah,
2: the Nikasai, and another teacher. No, obviously, what is
4: your honor? Dr. Boadu,
2: yeah, and Michel Munya, we are dear. Now, dear King Naku, we are, and he said, I can't you miss them, you can't do him. Uncle Bia, I'll say, Uncle. You know, if you South Africa, I bet. You say South Africa, you could be a couple of summer come home from school, you know, apartheid. You can't, you know, so the enormous city. African language kra yen pe eye Swahili no ana Afrikaner ye fanye ninyi na poya dia Ernest Mandela ne Steve Biko no mo ye inti no e ma yenya South Africa history pa eti ase e o Ghana ase ene ye nya no so so hu se South Africa. I say Africa is so maybe a bro for the group and today be I call a big age my so they be a kind SC program to of course so could train you or one moment who is San Juma any a year or Jacotra or 19 good years a trebi Casa no cabby
4: no
2: not too much English ain't
4: yeah
2: right being natural.

0: 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I can't you lose him. You can't do him. Uncle, you are saying, Uncle, who's all copper say? Who's your mama be
1: brain?
0: And my wife, you can't. And no ma, wow, who says, number one, Ghana, no, you can't, mean keep you. I've made the meeting my head. And Papa, you're the bossy, association, the my. I'm to be named Mission, a carbon, IS, and my way in Anna. If you said, Mother Bessaco back,
1: yeah,
0: yes, so no, you be so at that catch you. If you said, we know my bay, it be Bessamba, a day on Bessamba, said you make us an area or ho. But come on, who say, may you, Mr. Sono, a carbon bear and a chap crying. Na, said there, Uncle G. Embassy Honoma. Ebia support to be a embassy everything me and as a very high commission send the commissioner papa kwashi bit me asum na sa ban bit me da ba and obetna hoso so a ejuma obey bia o maso no na bisan ko itni da me ko busa opay ni se eba itni so so a Papa mo fe nsu bi so ba na. E se akosi se iwojo.
2: Ha? 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
2: Nsu mo su die. E se ayako ye 24 hours economy. De bi ha, de wo ti bi ba. Na the same say na Ghana 42 no e say dey e Ghana for north wo north wo so ni so na other African countries ni dey omo papa to ni Arabs no and dey omo pani omo suna omo eka sa Muslims ni wo Africa no ni adino to down for one for any one, no, say the omen, omo papa, gun of one idiot. No one knows to be, she said, and he no. Son said, no money be blue, what? A month for the omo from no, omo back, can I even say, boom, so, boom, boom, boom. Until gun of one, tell them, but they ask, omo can go back, omo back. And I have said, no, to the entire, I have no money, a piano. Opa kumha, ultimate na ha more than they are 4 to 5 years abeka se unni paper. The ma itile no, ma omani etre ha more no. 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Nti ha no tina acha 3 or 4 years diye, mutwenya, kwenya paper. And yet, in this other country, say Germany, no money, London, no money, and they be 35, be 40, crowd, stay on call Canada. That's a paper, we need it. Mm-hmm. But I had all the over within 5 years, be there, with many papers, is here. Until no, we need to have more, no. We need to have more. And Senate here, and the same say United Nations, no, so what? It can be a come on. I'm not going to be able to do it. So, both Sika and Nama Hope also are South Africa for you.
0: Tourism.
2: I don't cross, you're my people. Now imagine, hi, I'm a

0: paper for Koye Juma. 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Say, no, we bring a tax wrong. Near Tinti. And I know some teacher paper, and there be. See, come on, Mosunyan, a bomb, pa. Who said, if you may be a Berlusconi, Betasuno, or confirm, maybe by say, or who will be a hang your dinner or so cool. Ghana, but you pension at a cop.
1: Yeah, yeah, yeah.
0: One more mouth for a dimly cow, a woman and a grown a yabo. A yabo, no, economy, I say, because a whole woman, I just can't want to come. Come. It's you know. Oh, come, come, because. Say, listen now, and then Kagana cry. So, it's you know. People are going to have your baby, because you know, all man, no, create human on your so fast. All man makes a room has an an and ammo has an own queer black human on face or one hour. You know, Omoba, and soon to the Omoba. Then said a chairman, Casalcasa, been a person. I wonder what makes me decide for you to take a crack to watch your man, dear. So, the whole world. I could tell you, I know what because of Diana, yeah, green said, I appreciate mobile. Yeah, I know the any, yes, someone is canoe, and you want is canoe. I said, be beer, who here, a bit more boy, that you know, and fire ninko. So, country be as well. Ghana won't be play. But, sir, Ghana Union. And now Ghana situation. Even Ghana and Bazin, you call her. Or mean, crop for the do a woman.
1: Yeah.
0: If you say, Ghana, you know, crown or one up a panel, uncle register will be able to talk. Oh, I'm finding home name happy. I'll be come back to go. I can't save you on the passport now. Passport needs to grant and I can tell you, it could be the 18 minutes, 2, 5 years, 3 years.
2: Five years.
0: Mr. That's platform in Nan. Yeah, Momo Dima, your situation, you know, here. They intimate register, you deem a woe. You embassy, I am raw.
1: Yeah.
0: Nanso, you know, Tambia, you watch there, baby, I reconnect watch there. Intimate, you're more be a few baby. Titu, send your bar a bridge. A brafu bag in Africa, you know, on a ban, not a father be a juma. Now, a year, you might know, chatters, or man, no money, quitting. Yes, so, when the chairman fetched me over in Ukraine, I make. And before the airbag, which is not, you be a son.
1: That's a chairman, that's awful.
0: Africa for a public kid, you want to hide in the world. I'm sorry. You're a fresh up for Catalonia, I'm sorry. I'm sorry. I'm sorry. I'm sorry. I'm sorry. I'm sorry. I'm sorry. Your boy register and so many NGO. Oh, my God, that's my brain. Yeah.
1: A big
0: Anything is a Obuko Solokrana or PBB or Banimo, Solomon PBB, and Mobi is a Intimimuano. A Dan Krana, a Sankit Mima, Mutamo Kumwa Soria. A Komun, only more. 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
3: Oh.
0: Yes. 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Akutajo.
3: Hey, asole seti ya. Yeah. Because Mr. General is under the Attorney General.
4: Yes.
3: It's a more or more authority.
0: Sir.
3: Oh, sorry. That's the officer who is also registered marriage. You just go to Register General, register your church, and then they take you through the then you write to the Attorney General to approve her. What make you ask her? Maybe I will be via, say, maybe I come her. Then, Oma approve, say, what to me? What to me?
4: Yeah.
3: Then, what sign any certificate to be here? Then, you send a copy to the Register General for records.
0: Then, they don't say. I had your entisa.
3: It's your hand.
0: Your mom, so, you know, what do you mean? You are Jin saw some for Jericho, Echo Register, a council.
3: Yes, I know. I saw you over. It's not registered.
4: Yeah.
3: But what I know, you say, the part of the crack, I know, maybe I'm
4: registered.
3: Registered, you say, Register General, and I say, AME, and I say, any office beyond where you are. Then they bring the certificate.
0: To the church.
5: Hello, Akuntajo. If you want send certificate to know how this is what they call home affairs. Now, what for
3: everything? Then the Moko Register State, our home affairs war.
5: I hope our home affairs war and the government needed to. So, Okoye no Babi as already are. As only in the Mao Stella, Obeko home affairs, now what for register, now one of the letters. And now it's all the book appointment did. No match or no my as all the back. Near witnesses, no mark or number of sign.
3: President,
4: yeah.
3: And a juma that was so powerful. Say, I did not, I saw no, and also, more pretty, child could just license me answer.
4: Yeah, me did say, South Africa did a new, amount for more, yeah, sorry, or more register. Ewo abem ena so mu ye ayefra na se omishira ware so a omunno presented the man as a witness ni mu mo so okoko finalize no ewo home affairs entino atense papa kantanka asem no Italy has some no country no.
3: Italy na country who has said said all kind of so we so the same thing and on the value na don less all the akwakwa
4: here. I think say yenni e ho bia minim ne die. O ma o ya we. Anya die bi say asore na na akwa yenni bi bi say no na ye dey man. E ya die a number 1. O so mu hu say oni abusia na kan bo maye. And actually the minimum experience there. E Ghana na mo ware ya. Or some of this certificate, you know, Eba. No woman presented the mamma, sorry, then yes, or more, eh, be
3: But see, said all kind, I did it true.
4: Yeah.
3: Said them, she said, Ghana, her crime.
4: Yeah.
3: I saw any baby or home no more. It's so recognized.
4: Yeah.
3: So, which me, Jawari, or
4: home.
3: It will be a cohoque wedding here, you know. I must come out. I saw the baby, Nippa, be a cohama, soft me, be a more marriage certificate. Embassy is not refusing you.
4: Yeah.
3: Because I saw now Kasane is not registered.
4: Registered.
3: Yeah. And I was signed, you know, so no, so so no, you register, no, your man, Attorney General Office, your man to me.
4: Me,
3: man, sir, tip off way. What I will share, Miss Andre, I will share, come on. Sir, open, so we need authentic marriage certificate at the court embassy, BR. I'm telling you. Ojiro asori de bia mu abi de show say ma ifa call in sergeant rafo
0: verification
3: sana eso ko ye eso de ko no mo verify say sa sorry no che even say asori a ena sofu a bi akoko man kwetia ya register me say me sign my certificate me to kwaya a software or drama name or honor, you register and your attorney general officer, come to me sign. It is a software A, if you say sorry, no, not all qua, I said this software B or Babaja name, Echo Ristano. So it is on a officiating officer, it's a sorry board, Nipa Bear 5, and I call it 7.5 will be at me sign. It will be our so my wedding, I soften a sign, I'm a mini, soften me to a sign, and no, and the BBB call embassies now near refusing or no, because Bia, Yaristan, I saw Bia, so Otimi sign certificate, you know, you do attorney general office, embassies look at checking, they catch your money. It is said the air canoe, and now sorry, Bia, the wedding room, and now soften Bia, the Timmy sign marriage certificate. Yeah. Say register or attorney general officer, register general and the process me now. First, who the letter the call register general? My friend say coordinating council. No one approve. I be share and send our money. The one that has sent my order call register general to as any gazette. It is not so bia. It is not make a bridge come up. Uti now share niya every day. You know what? Take it, your mom tip off. It's so cool. Well, you and a person of the funnel. Not a boy, your marriage certificate. The best place. Commissioner General. I saw a crowd corner. Go and let them know, say, because they be too quiet. And because they're not suffering with the SSI. No, no, no, suffering with me. Jack, so color of fear, you're into your soul, you're a camera. And then they're with crew banner. Yeah, when they are so. It's a. Mako, Mr. Simon, what to call every mom? Simaba could be never rap money. Okay, it needs to be a movie near for you.
5: Okay, I made that say I could tell you. I did back one person made a Kanya Okai who is very important. Yenian movie or Hanuman said you, Omar Bet Naha, Omar from one game could be a Sorubia so a monk. President, they do more dance here. I say, Obia will have a part of all. Now, I said, you have a part of to be a show, but this won't be in our now in memorial set, and I said, 1 year service. A yana a hagi. You see, near a brand a kayano. Say, association, they are now a sorry beer. A young fire team here, they encoche. Send me a day, yeah. This year, a sorry now, now say, who would it imagine a wire then? Am I? Because they are okay, oh yes, Anna, I am not a happy. President, baby, I dance here. Me, my see, Nipa, the brave, or Hanukua. Nyankasa, me quota, brave, Nankasana, yeah, if you are not, you must see any family, you know, and I mean, so, and see, yeah, I can even say, Bahan Master, sorry, be I in him, say, Saluma, my you come every day, and I say, one Sunday, be neither, oh, dear, come on now, oh, dear, home, now, I'm sorry, no be, now be this year, I'm sorry for not my head, then, about the wow, and I go for wow, and see, and then I made a can, yeah, come on. And now, I back, second one, I make an. Say, yeah, I'm not stressed now, you come more, Hano. Now, yeah, I'm not a dorsal. Presently, to be, now you can say, you're being a psychologist there. You're on my, or you're getting a near, you're making my repair, you're going to be a monster, you're on my, who here psychological help. Now, if you know, money psychologist, we are in common, I what's my warm. You are a month for on my medically, or more struggle will happen, yeah. 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Yan Nipa says in Asia or a name ruffle. Wouldn't say Omunina Kababi, Omunina Waka Nipa Minupe.
3: Oh,
5: 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Say yes, sir. 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Inti me firi ni nina. Inti ni amede ba. 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Na me diya bwa busi amfono. Ni nina firi ni.
3: Yo sir.
5: Yes, sir. Biya me.
3: Tembe na suti. Yeah. Yeah. Yeah. Yeah. Yeah. Yeah. Yeah. Yeah. Yeah. 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
0: Yo, vusi afu, sani yemi ni anu ina kanu mtu kaka ameka kahuna nono. 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But we are not one hour gone. We are not one hour gone. We are not one hour gone. We are not one hour gone. We are not one hour gone. We are not one hour gone. We are not one hour gone. We are not one hour
3: gone. We are not
0: one
3: hour gone. We are not one hour gone. We are not one hour gone. We are
4: not one hour gone. We are not one. It was South Africa, Eja. Papa can send Eja Kantanga can send me. Na in Kabum ya dear and free chichukru. In ti to dona yemwe homodin, say bitch maken wabum. And I'm Sir Simon can send me. A yes re yinian mum for South Africa ba Ghana. Yes yinian na yakao on the dorsu. According to Ghana embassy over 20,000. And it will be 1,000. And I mean, 1,700
3: now.
4: So 600 now. And a 600 now.
3: Yeah.
4: That's why I'm going to go to the house. Because I'm going to go to the house. And especially, I'm going to go to the house. Yes, I'm going to go to the house. is a question or more share nipa no bo abufu apart from the facts that nipa nipa cook akra bi yesa no omo amaye omo anya yamboni ya tro ho aboye mbra abepin sabre omo nya yamboni bia nti yesre yin anu ma mabra bi do Ghana president nso ma bi do Ghana ne bi ma mo ma yen kasa ani nya de e be ma yin anu ma aka no ho a kire ho mo
3: akwaduo de okko
4: aka
3: mi anu ya da wasi edomase odi t-shirt bi brand na
4: nti ati ano
3: ati ano
4: ene midra Ghana community concerns group the whole South Africa in my name atunda jo abo yen kwa ro do so nti ye ajun se ever the child Ghana community concerns group in t-shirts
3: oh okay
4: nti midra
3: ano phone name the nice one Yes, a country where we see a year, but for Quan Papa Sumi to cry. Joba Cosimusono, or the new Yami, and now no bonsam. The Mosusono would be a soup, a tearsome, it to cry. Yet your quipa. Now there's so a day, it to cry so soa, Sandy Facronosono, Vachuaso. To me, therefore, though, if I cry, they find through you, Marso. Your baby be brief. Production team with a million of massy camera. Sound any lighting, yet the meaning I must say. Obibia or boy, Ibia, Sasusuna, social media production team, the Damasi, Coach Audrey, or Nina Joel, yet the meaning I must say. Technicians Nina, the Mishramo, Boa Bye.